0: one day, the criminal of or see from your friend, or say, well, who said, or baby, I did your father, you know. And mammy, no, my dad, I'm in the room Emra.
1: Or say, who bought money in Edinburgh?
0: Okay. So, about the end, now, some day, better than the good two inside group with this. My German, you want to have. Now, Divita Paco, Divita Manfanco, Divita Paco, and I'm Jordan Eco. The bombardier food and a terrible dinner, the two men you share outside, let us say, Mimi Gates, you know, or Yahoo, your daughter, oh, Mimi Gates, you know.
1: Wow. Because Bibi is here, who cut through Bibi?
2: Auntie.
1: Hey, Mafu, Papa.
2: It's Mafu, Dodo.
1: Yeah, Coco, nie.
2: Hey, Auntie, nie.
1: Coco, Anna, I'm ready to see our baby pain.
2: As of a phone.
1: Me pa chai.
2: Oh, Auntie, me ni ba ku you.
1: Ni yai.
2: Auntie. You could ask 1,000 na me de koi. Enti me koi, I see me njene biso. Maybe to my farm table. I say, oh, mommy, oh, you say, me made that so. I dare tell me some family. So they came back to me and said, bra. And so, Mr. Jessica, I mean, ma, they bed him for Yanya. Yanya, I don't know if I'm a family.
1: What do you say, Yanano?
2: I just can't, you know.
1: When you need Frana, whoop, Penhu solution, you
2: know. Oh,
1: I then after hospital, need BBH, you know.
2: Ah, what say? Yeah, yeah, my dad so. I just need a minister formula. Can you tell Daddy? We talk about baby. I suppose you say, about for so on worry me nyata. Me nyakunu. I mean, say suppose. Tami yali obedi mi ana. 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I mean, say me. Me ko baby diombe se me ne. 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Oh,
1: yeah.
2: One says, sister, say, it'll be bad day. I'll be mistaken. I'll be ho.
1: Bibi wo ho.
2: Do answer, bibi wo ho.
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0: Oh, Auntie,
1: the beer, they are fine. 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
0: 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Yeah, this come on who call solid me missing my down for phobi or muko sorry be washama. 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
1: Wow,
0: or no to two on bottom. 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
1: Sofunagan is a show mubotom.
0: Eh, yeah, yeah, that's that. We are so full mini pana. Who this car and one nipa who nipa house and I'll be that and if I any fine. If you praise the Magua Solini na. Yeah, but so we know we are minister. We are the head. We are not going to go. They are cost to us. We need now to enter. We need 10%. 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
2: People should not say say.
1: Mami ni kaintia French man wada French man. 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

0: na wusu wuti radio no. 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Thank you, Holy Spirit. 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Hey, yes. 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
1: Everybody, everybody, lift it up and tell him who is
0: with Chado. Abrochere
1: Tumabiamaa
0: Yenu tina mawuti asio.
1: Has the Lord been good to you?
0: Aya dumbi
1: Aya
0: kwenya bi
1: Iti
0: dara diase Na minu wedi ni ye pa pa pa pa pa pa. Baby awuti no
1: like you'd seen us. 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
0: Anya wani first person wako tina ho. 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
1: wo
0: ye supervisor.
1: My God, all about this place. 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
0: Den.
1: Heard, oh my God, all of a sudden.
0: I think I would say, Obi, a president. 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
1: you're
0: Dania Miasi, why?
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0: 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Ghana, Ghana, you know, 80. Ghana, we are here for now, you know, 80. I'm reaching for me, Chiamo, and I'm going to go to the house. I'm going to go to the house. I'm going to go to the house. I'm going to Ghana, you may see how they are to our dom. How would your DJ promise? Oh, Yamin Shamo, Yamin Shamo, pa. Then they promise Dubati. And I promise Dubati.
1: My God,
0: a bono Dubati. Oh, bro, for Lizin, and now I know Dubati. That is my name. Nyame Adom, me ye gospel DJ. Me bow aya Adom 106.3 FM.

0: 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Yes. 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See, at Dome FM, we play the hit and we make the hit. And I'm Pansu. You've been so good to us, oh God.
1: Everybody,
0: Kwenya, it's a privilege. Because you be an etuminyanisa. You're the chawa. And you're the asida kabibri.
1: Look to the heavens, open up your minds and tell me.
0: And then Sunday. Next year, the fufu and your coupon wire. See, this is the day that the Lord has made. Let us all be glad and rejoice in it. My ninji. My ninji say yet yasi yakati as if uwa na uwa adinina. 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
1: If it cannot be for
0: Seigneur, coupon on to me, Jawa, Kawakun.
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0: On Vinu,
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1: Everybody, lift it up.
0: Apo. I don't want 06.3 FM. Any promise, Dugbati.
1: Yes, Subabiama. 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
0: A bone, Kaye.
1: Open up your mouth.
0: You are doing SBBSU. I'm not preaching in Dabi. So for Waha. So for David Abuaji Waha. Oh, no, no, be preaching. Or oh, your apostle. Yen Slammy Mo. Yen Frammy, mean tea, you call Bia.

0: na mebo na me di bo nka ye se twa nyame mre na ya ya ya danasi a che wo enkwa nya ho din nya pomodin nu ne hia so be did birthday. 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
1: Yesu mo bi ma.
0: As em na be pue every year no mu no. 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One can is a kekeu. See, decree a thing and it shall be established. Decree, declare. Can't sem no. 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Kachire Ezekiel. Ana nye self say Ezekiel. Ona o she onkom na ayi no penyi na ha Ezekiel mo. 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No pye hu akokwa. It's about enquanto. It's a Yankopo said, decree a thing and it shall be established.
1: Thank you, Holy Spirit.
0: Yes, I'm Cassia Pa. Bia Nankuku, Kuku, say, and Kukuana, and Gugu, and Guku, and Kuka, and Guguasem. No, yes, I mistake. No, but ye Juma. Send your one carboni, Aguma Sumno. 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Just say, share no. 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
1: if it cannot be for no side oh my God
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0: 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Roger Kwam, God bless you. Powerful worship song.
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0: that is the voice of Akuma Mama Zimbi. 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

0: 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He's so good. Keep listening to Promise. He's so good.
1: About the gospel down, Bonnie say, come on. Oh, come. Keep listening to Promise. He's so good.
0: On my end is three. Keep listening to Promise. He's so good. Mama, Yamisha, God bless you, Mama. The foundation, you know, when you're 18 years old, Mama Zimbi Foundation. She and Kurafo. Yeah, 18 good years. We're celebrating 18 years anniversary. We're breaking yoke. Breaking Yoke Ministry International. I need to for be brave about it. I need to be brave about it. Mama the Zimbi. 24th October, this month here, 24th, for Breaking Yoke Ministry International. Mama Zimbi Foundation.

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Palace IDPM Apostle Dr. Paul Oku Hackman Achimota Haya New Overhead Achimota New Overhead Honsu Obenhua Yenkwa Sorry Woho Na Ye Sunday Fa BBNC When Isu Se We Intimi Intimi Kwa Sorry W

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0: Sister Esther, Miami sister. 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Oh, yeah. Watford. Oh, UK. 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Watford.
1: Yes, you
0: yes, yes, Prophet Sammy, and any ni brother. No.
1: Everybody,
0: what? Sister Esther. Oh, yeah. Esther love. Kofi dollar also meet you in Canada. Hey. Yeah. In Vancouver. Yeah. But I work Canada. Yeah, dollar. I work Canada. Yeah. I think Ontario. Me refi. But I work Canada. 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Kofi dollar. I'm in Europe.
1: My God.
0: Na Vancouver ya flow wo Vancouver one wo Bajedon ene wo kunu Mr. Vincent wo Vancouver Canada Vancouver get us yo mishramo pa Auntie Abena Jemima, who are New Jersey? Auntie Abena Jemima. She are New Jersey for you na.
1: Yes,
0: New Jersey. Obi besi New Jersey.
1: My God.
0: New Jersey for Auntie Abena. God bless you. Dr. Collins Nyatechi. Papa Michiao.
1: Everybody lift it up.
0: Where she phone you na? Chio Bia. Ghana ha. Chio Bia Ghana. 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Michiao pa. Cracker. Wo community 4. Cracker. Mr. George Fiagbe. Mr. George Fiagbe. No pamata leave e she mi fefefe. Ya never pa. Mr. George Fiagbe. God bless you Mr. George. I'm sure pa pa pa pa pa pa pa. I really appreciate.

Mr. Bongo, who are a taxi driver at Madina Market? Is it Madina Station or Madina Market? Mr. Bongo, she said, Debbie, I will tear me, pa. I'm a shrapa. 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

That is your boy. 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Oh, 25 years in ministry. 25 years in music anniversary. Wow. Elder Martin Senior Boy, 25 years in music. Wow. Celebrated 25 years. 25th October 2026. Our the Church of Pentecost. The Church of Pentecost. Kotoku Estate District. Central Assemblies Auditorium. Wow. Program will also be Elder Martin Yeboa. Elder Martin Yao Yeboa Ministry. 25 years in music anniversary. And you to for the Bibrio. 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His Majesty Praise Choir, Ombetu Nyuma. 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Oh. 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Wow. Estamruku Jinem. Witness Estamruku Abeka area. Elder JK Lawe Kaneshi area. The Afrifa Brothers. Achimota PRWC. King Sami Ba Ojinem. 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Pastor Solomon Kema. Is it Mante? Yes. Ojinem. Pastor Francis Yawedu. Onusu Jinem. Pastor Abraham Anidoho. I did not have black akra. That's Onusu Jinem. Pastor Anidoho Su Jinem. Pastor Isaac Ba Yeboa Onusu Jinem. Oh, wow. Wow. And Almighty Jack Alulumi. Jack Alulumi. Onusu Jinem Didindi. This is Vida Anidoho. Linda Bamfu, Bamfu, Kotoku District. Witness Patricia Apia. 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And Ebusuani, Asori Mafate Amnika Kra. 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And I'm meaning me and Upe. And I yawa hasi. Yeah, the Ebusiani are sorry, but bro. This off for David. 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And Chobet is off for David in Khan. I'll be preaching now, my back. Look to the heavens. Let your voice be heard, oh my God. All of a gentle side. Live on Adum 106.3 FM. Papa.

0: 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And also now was to go out no. Now coupon share or pass away feed you no edas with the ha wooti Adom 106.3 FM. Sabre Ebusiani a sorry brenas. Na ene de mini sofu David Abuaji and our hasi. Yes. 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
1: Eja
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1: Eje Pure Vision Church
0: Pure Vision Church Pure Vision Church International yeah. 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
0: Tigopo the Marine fee minimum pa.
1: Ghana flag
0: 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Say me of our treaty tipper.
1: Okay.
0: Nti me ba Accra from I think 2014. Yeah, na me ni kwejuma. That time now ho nyina yebush.
1: Bush pa.
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0: 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Yeah. Ye chewa sasi wawabe kase. 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Yesi atamils.

0: Come here. Those days now how you bush.
1: But when you say
0: Afena.
1: I develop. Grown,
0: but because watch and see, I know. Oh, I develop. Until me come here.
1: Yeah. Hey. I develop. So how you
0: grow? Ah, you don't know me. Yeah.
1: Say
0: what my any day so. Yes, you can't just form.
1: Yeah, Mr. Shira.
0: Amen. Oh, Shira, go so. Yes. For the fact that you to me, Kasa, you tie your money. Nature say you catch us a phone. My candidate, you catch us a phone because we phone to me in your mind.
1: Yeah,
0: we phone to me in Kasa. So Obi da now kwanja neno 1, 2, 3. Now say one sorry ya. It does say Odi Dede nebi pi and Odi Su nebi pi. And now yam free ambulance because baby other ni njia. It does say we wana free na Obi wana kokuma. Aha, but so we could be die and Obi woh. Or da can you say me who said Americano? Yes, or me who said Americano direct with Trimo. On Fana so end that. Or da honor will not be dying now. Bobri. Yes, will be so what will be bought dynamo and son.
1: And son,
0: Sane Pano. U boom, boom, boom, say cra. Once a woman will be over sorry. Obe sorry,
1: sir.
0: Let us all catch as a phone,
1: sir.
0: But Obia, Uber Bono, Bebono, Be sorry, like Uber who so soon, not still. Onky can who nages or no, or the Najuma Abbey,
1: sir.
0: Now, once I ye Nisa Tibiano Mudie, you better than your mercy,
1: sir.
0: What would you ensue? Who Nisa Tibiano? And you'll be any ebbe souls, I say. Sorry, Nanti. Well, be sorry, and Nanti. Ajenya opibia but da obi di into my back at home no be di like over so we said there are 2 hours so won't me for some 2 hours kukusu obi for from the bed pija wonsa e dia two just say you are gone, you are far gone, but once ajenya juice are level ni there you better nyame ase
1: na me kwa ye mienu ne
0: wow
1: na ya reho papa
0: as phone bible me phone W. Yeah. Inti nyame hyrɛ sɛ wo ti adom. Ebusia ne asɔre. Yes. So for ene na I think say nyɛ be kasa fa wo no me ka kakra bi. Yes, me ka

0: train Yakupon him. And one seminar, yes, I be, yes, I be bosom. What yet, yet, yes, I be bobo, not Yabon, can you say? And prepare who are brabum. Yes, now God's time is the best, Yakupon Brenim Ripper. So, obeying Yakupon Eddy. Nan, ya would ye see when you should say, Upesa was uncanny.
1: Sabeka.
0: Usabeka. Usabeka. And yet. And yet, can example. It's not a rush.
1: Yeah,
0: it's not a rush. Mm. It's not a rush. And so
1: now, now we're crying.
0: Yes, now we're casting. We see what Uko Yemi.
1: Uko Yemi Nubi. Now, first one we call him Anopa.
0: Anopa. Okay.
1: My men are free mono. Ni man kitwa. Ni man en kitwa. Man can be serious.
0: Oh.
1: And a young Baku craft in the honor of Shinich.
0: Oh,
1: no more trouble, Freddy. Never ye nasty.
0: Huh?
1: I want trouble, Frano.
0: I want to need him.
1: I'm true.
0: Ah, okay.
1: I'm on my four.
0: Huh?
1: And if just says, okay, one of them free a jano. Cause sin of battered dream and the baby de home. Now, so you see me because I'm going to be in chain treatment. Na I am a report.
0: In same BC, we are seeing more. Wouldn't you want ye bea? Apo. Wouldn't you and ye bea? Very confused, a raddy. Attain a banny saying. A nutina is your only beside you, say. Inti wainu. A ye nima mina, why ye bonny? Anna a banny saying. We the same call ye innocent too. But or see send a bear and young coupon and nimunyam a bed dinty. Sometimes
1: send a woke say be a boob on yanny, me say being comfort them say bro and feel me say we shiny. And if it's a sent he said one hour da hone and we could be a you.
0: Eh yes, oh yes crawford be brian say ne Sunday or Sunday. Baby back on us, sorry.
1: It is a very day.
0: It was a vocal dance. I'm gonna dine me as he said we
1: Mhm. Ese nipa baku wa. Edom twesia.
0: Mhm.
1: Una ma onkwa na onamu. But when you go there, don't be boy yin asino. We kasi we won e odi e bi nka oda.
0: Unni se bia, unni said a brand new draw. You will go. Yeah, you will go.
1: Sir.
0: You will go. Inti Man, I'm pro who be brave of Yasimo. Ebi ana upe in Shirabi. Upe in Shirabi. Say every now couple. Namina upe sign Shirani Frini Hono. 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Inti or see train. Bray say, Nambi the sign Shirai be mau. Also won't pray. Upe say, who like. Uhunto in them now, Unyanu, Senna Wope. Bono Yankupon, Unimbrea, or the Mawa Bebwa. 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Ida say, Ube wana be affected, pay ye bribiwa, Brabuma, Weninji, one shay and not wabe ka. Kind of simple. What be cassette here on your coupon? Yeah, or no, what shall no? One fee and an shirano. I said the work could be a bit more. What be cassette here on your coupon? Tina, or the bray a yen adeno, or nimbra or the mawa. Ube like Ube enjoy a feeble. But nipa ye pray. 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
0: yeah
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0: Yeah.
1: Vision One. 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Site I'm not me mo village. 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So me catch and say me so many je radio. Debia inti debia menini bon komo. About radio. Debia ono menini koma ye debia is about radio. Ena any pictures be or the sending menini adi. 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
0: nye nasunne
1: isi
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0: ye po udin say ye pa wei asimasi wei ye do hwa mu
1: oye juma wado me fa
0: You come to go home now. What you ne? Need the new bread. 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
1: Aye, different. 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When Obi any me company Obi any penny phone any me. 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

0: people winning, people winning. 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A cow in your mimpo demo. 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What's the winning? What worry? I guess we are singing now as I saw what Pimwa Brabu. 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Oh, Unyankopon or Botayama. Because one she ya. Nyankopon, oh, ye need to be crutches inside an abrel. So Unyabuasi tome radia or best is our brabo. For what dream you are coming to me ready, send the act to you now. Bible say, in such a Emma Shihunu, Nashian Hunu, Emma Anidasuo, Na Anidaso, Susha, and New Woo, and Tin Sosha Buoha, Onyan, Kupoma, Wesian, and Mabebre, and Winipasu, and Wabrabumu, and Brabumu Niobi, Wabrabumu Subi, their Bobraku with him, and Tis and Suebe Tua, and Masan Sosiano, and Shau Subebre, Nipa Rejetua, Nanches and Yakupa Rejetu, Senipa Town, Nanches and Yame Town, Onyamisis, one Mobutabi. So be on rejetua on Yamima and Yamun that did da. A tube pino, ye rejetu Joseph. Nasunin yamun oje ready di. O chain ready. And to know your ocean demo when your branty be a chassier, while you know a jaw or a coffo bafufro, when your baby a chassier, or coffo bemafufro, na makacho or set chain ready, a radi will but time be mum. 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Men moon when you mutia. We are Yamia Bodia, Bible said, O Bonipa Sen and Cassan, a Sesson in the Sumanso, and no Bob Berman your bar, we are Yankupo Subang. Send a witty piano, and more being conscious also in Nipa, also Kadipa, also your bar, and also your Berman, no, Oka Dipa, we are Yamia Japadia, Yamia New Wong. This open your chairman Radia, so betray Radia. No one who knew the Ufamwa. No, saying now, coupon, why she say a few and I will sank about next year or Yamiba showing me a man rushy, said Majidas, man rushy. To was me ready. Oh, Russia, sister, what do you want, Russia? What you be won't come on? Oh, who's why? When Nijin now, while Brabun in a switcher. No, men might be me so a comaso. Summon Yami, Fanyamia Samon Nanti. Bible say, on Yamia Samon one Nasikania. 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
1: Me go on passes out in my be to me da.
0: What kasano? 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
1: So for man fa we fem. Broke heart as ma okay. Me nya broke heart da. You were broken heart and I were disappointment. Yes. Broken heart ni ni se. 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ebia afi na wa ho oba no upe no na wu si ni pe wa ya o si won pe ni da che say what do ni pa na but still see no on dream of why ya and only a disappointment we do any yes and you say okay we befa me ye me lie na fa why ya now I'm fine and we a disappointment and we a rejection and a disappointment or reject you are birthfully disappointed and we a broken heart and we a different from broken heart you know me a being chimida. And I'll be born by some maybe and chill. But rejection is our disappointment. 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Me no, I'll still have to wait. Nyanko pon brandy beso. Na, ebi a semi Russia. Me kwa kofani obe mami broken heart na mimi penumpo. 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
0: Yeah. 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And send a bit to me a disappointed one. Number one, Nippon me who say, on your focus. Number two, a new vision into me and uncle. You call a kind of a root and in a woman.

0: any how to be hano on the move. 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But no bedding a midi, baby, better than Hona Mede, maybe that, or retasso into when disappointing, into nipper piano, and son will be disappointed. No, number one, what one more juma boss will say about vision or no bet miaco. And a bassa, or any one saw a claim. 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Utimi focus on life. Our marriage ma and now new be first show to me say, okay, say ban ne. So o jammy a meeting. Etu ya where is a musa. Only be a date a do level beer, and ye jawa no wa start ya prepare wa kumano. This is see ya won the wabe handy akumana day. Afa and see swa no move on. Because be beat me so quaim. Because beat me nan semi mobi could beat me ware to me. I want me turn a motor to ware hon near ma to turn near my
1: last minute.
0: No, so my call are over fufro. And I mean last minute. 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
1: eh ho na edi poison ba no
0: ya
1: because of she said your dear wa wa ne ho e na see see na eh e be e de mami fi wiase mo na say nim kwa say we die no you don't do that man yes sir
0: yeah
1: yes sir
0: oh and the bible say me ni nipa dudu achi kwa ye ho pon into two baby men, she. Why, Yamia coin? No more Nippana would drink your mohon only momosu dear at two or more. Well, Bushian, I was saying, Mumba can never done for found only at two more mutum in ITS in there. Nano said, be too wa, a woman say, Nippa Becca. But focus, you say, it you say, see, when I say two. Now for cooing him. Why, she named me Peso Yen, a Cassian, I already get in.
1: Good.
0: Oh, and to send Tansono, senior reject two baby, a baby soon pijao. And to be a do se say no, na me catcher when he say, ma wakuma endura de mon. Na yo wedro mon. Na me ma say, wakuma bed do be a bedro be say, and me konuma droku me wana me kwako semi ho. And na ma brabana me bono, and the fobeka den, debi, fa wre shen yan kupumu. 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Me radin mi yam dead also. Bible says, Sintudia nebeba, nebena musobeban undri. So be a rejecto nena musuma Sintudia, Nacopo Buna Tessan and Numatia, Nemus out Wakmania and Ninipanam, Nemus out Wakmania and Echangame, O Chinese Sebi Biabequi, now with the way were from dear Nastina wa, sister, brother, my Nancopo mua temo, my Nancopo ni wasamo mount, brother, Yamini wasamo mount, na a dinina munu, a temuho. No baby Buna Tessan and Numa day, Etia, Ginia midi, for a shin yamimu. No be no and watch your radi and any more grassy.
1: That be never.
0: Matthew chapter 10, verse 22.
1: Be in
0: your. 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Yes, betamo. 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Christo dainty.
1: Yes, betamo.
0: Yes, betamo.
1: Says, yeah, you share a Christopher. 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Says, a you be in.
0: Ni dainty.
1: Yeah. Ye fre obi osofo osofo ana che se ompe because of near wiase di beye no
0: wiase ni dinti
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0: for prison Emma Obedi Adie.
1: Oh, say senior Okan Ayadi a patch say sociable womb piano. For whom meradi, for what dream radi on meradi, meradi, and lead you. Make us say, yes, because it will be quite a prison this year. Or she prison this year, I quit Joseph and Sophie. Who wants Sophie? 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A prepare your me with you. You won't go for me, Bria, or more chair radi or prisoner, and you me you or one, your mission when you win.
0: Ah, yeah.
1: Oh, and to send us a war to be a bimoa. 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Men rejecting Yanko Ponda. 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
0: A train.
1: Train yami.
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0: 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Bakubaku 863.
1: Wow.
0: Every prison.
1: Wow, why are
0: they? Na prisoners are ye or mono. First time offenders. Bakubaku 819. First time offenders. 819. Ena prisoners are umenya 70 years and above. Bakubaku 13. 70 years and above. Just say, well, minimum years.

0: who you need your cry. Still, like, so, Osha Okrana, inti, oh, San Nipano, Ebiana, and Nin, that was one day be in me. I hadn't hear me, no. Was see, death sentence commuted to life imprisonment. Tessa, Omoa condemned, Omono, Omumba, Bum, Omesha, what is on the woman about back 11. Back 11. Inti, me name Bonia, where did ye? But in the Edinu Copio Hono. When him say, there's a mean baby. Me what is a me? That's when the yin. Oh, San and Yakupon Yena, dear. Or train. Obi or what? Yes, sentencing is a uncle life in prison. And I be my butcher say. One number one, just we whoop on our own shell because why any who condemned? They said, yeah, but obviously, oh, wow, oh, no, bombay, no, they be no bombay, no catching a puno or wait, a favor, or man penny, what decree say, yen ye see, in tea, say, sir, favor and amber toes, wa, sir, prison or mudos or mubru, where the mubru 1,000, but sir, 800. It depends how we are going to get it. Yes, any of you who are going to get it.
1: The Bible says, we are going to get it.
0: Yeah.
1: And you are going to get prison. I mean, you are going
0: to get it. Oh, yeah.
1: You are going to get it. Because we see obeji onipa bonia for wanya dwen sachira so we onipa bona sachira wadwen a obeye de obeje onkwa
0: obeje onkwa
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0: 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Sana Yanko Poyan idea. Obi Koya less than 1 year no yanny paper. Who ye different? Nisani Panusi ye different. So no ko 1 year nas and is a candy paper. I know interest automatically who so unsabeka or paper. Esuno Bian in a shebre. It's near here and say, Uber train your coupon and nim. Woo. Uber train your of train whom.

0: 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Oh no, Sebu, now I reach a crack. Now I reach a crack. And I did be here, and I won't worry, and I see, and I won't worry, and I see, and Debiasa, Yenabar, who worry, who you are about, they see, when you, and they might feel a breach of a warren. A fan of call. Is it warm or two? Or you keep?
1: Or train?
0: Or train? And I know some fun in Pipe when they are grown.
1: Oh,
0: they be a of course a breaking yoke. They or my end now. They be a few breaking yoke fire, breaking yoke fire, they be all night. No coba. And then you are warren or you keep. Me name so Tiempoa.
1: I say, yes, sir, Obebre will redeem. I can so be blue, we are. The Bible says, Nyankopoma, David bringing Nabi in Shraman, I want a rear. I want to Oconam Pai Bassi, Coba, who beat me, I can send a bomb paid in the witch. No, Obra will bring you redeem, Nyame, she shat all. Or show Obra what they summon on the life or show no quaddy dear was some on Pai Bomb when they were beckoning in Abuano. No, they are still with me.
0: Yeah.
1: Oh, and to nipper diara on your channel. When I may, could this be an yame? And to my dreams, see our war. Psalm 37, verse 5, or no. Or say for what kind shit a radiancem. Not found who a totten so. No, na obey. No, you training at the say, at the chinney. No, be with him say, a region. I na see you come ma a radi. Not to was a channel. In how, they are not quite a sinny your home. Na onipa biara odini bo so no etia o sei na ma abufontwa na jai bo bone ye enha wo ho na ebewi o bone nko na obeyi ni bone ye fo ho na obeyi nipa bone ye fo ho o sei na won a otwe urade no won na obenya asase no adi won na motwe urade won enti man how who would the Nakuya sini yin, and a widia sini ye, and a widow ye, no man how. Tree radi, or so mrebeba. Was a mow bone how? No eddy cane. Was soon yankupo de widia bearing, ever. And to be your onya or chain, or in yamimu, or boradem paye, or ya quantre, or qua sorry, or yankupo, or makinin, you know, yamisumana quesy school. Ye mako, when day. Our resource beba. Na ye de a report card. Me banish your report card in the work school do a work when modern mono. Now report card in a Israeling. I'm on to dine your middle report card, be brevono, our preacher hono. Now, papers, I have read report card when not a bas in a cupono or the report in the light. It is a school, what cosco I know, what do you mean, dear?
0: So, as I'm a yaking, and right yao, mini, madame, mini, my colleague, Baku. 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

0: miss me quite wishing. 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
0: nsu wani
1: Because one man so we near, ube bre, but we wee ye no, na anko wee payo. Ne make a say, me brother, me sister, a den I know who see, and I japan I will find out one fine one chair at the unfound mouth. No, I hope you my tear drew you a ha, and a quasim is seen to be in your sicker, you be she, you be more sicker drew, who be quapple combis, you be more drobe of Tom and your sicker, who be a japa dear say, but dream so wood near, sa japa dear no, you beat me out to us one hour. And let me say, if you are to me for so, it'll be the demo. Now, what the hoss, me who's going to be in a mudemo, will be a nine amoha, will be a nine amoha, it's me in a demo, and ye free denim will be so quiet, go rented down on to me, ready, and say, Dino Ebola. Now, stem on all tears, and all bre, and on Namoha, no Namoha, sister, brother, so what chair and all the mawa, a yaffy ball, or say, I want to at twas, what dear? I want to until I did be a wee piano. She said, "We're chilling my bit to have a two-hour swag now." And now, instead of being brave, we're man chain ready. We will be no bin to be hard as we need you.
0: We will be.
1: Nego. 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And then ginger my because secret no one train ready. 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I'm a nine year out. Cause the Bible is saying, Kawa. What's one to us about be di? What dear? What's same man will be do what dear? And I want to us, but I want to us here. Echo. They say, Mika say, yeah, papa, come in despair. What bread is our company? A yet ding, I mean, on the bread, you know, would you call him out to us? Oh, no one in my bed to us, and I'm not a baby, ever to us. But to be a secret to be all the year, only.

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0: And yes.
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0: 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I will promise better than her. You should beat baby bomb pets up as I say.
1: So, Missy, Madame for be one day of Frammy. 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ye. 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Say, what will be your person on your sending panel? Who person on your sending panel? To Ubuasi. Who different style? Who different style? Inti, who's our style? No, not beauty upon it. 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I can say, eh, I see my see, oh, okay. 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Sanity, but men train say, like men per se. 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
1: Yeah.
0: Suen biribi. 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
0: Mary. 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
1: Yeah.
0: Ya Watima. 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Eh mani ene na me bom pa mo mam. 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
1: Yeah.
0: Eh mani age na mani so. Mani so pa dia amaye na be ni promise. I mean, from 101. Can think I meet you with your radio, see the day and they promise, so promise. I am your wife, and then you pass and then I'm the Visego, so. Ne, your mammy. And ne, your Visia 101. The Mushroom for Panama, and your Mocassie, Manage Pa, never the Momo Quatinity.
1: Now, and there's Sandy.
0: Ne Sandy.
1: And there's Sandy. 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

0: 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Also into me Johnny Force be now sir mu force na any evil force na into me share. Into soft sego prayer force joining anajubia enumer bia Sunday enumer 6 to 8:30 normal pon. Uben hua J River Kaswa J River Anointed Grace Chapel ne found who condom prayer force. 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I found so corporate to go to assemblies. Join it. 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Now, who did you chat? A human beer. Every Namia, I bet you chill. Oh, and see, but your software say good number. No, oh, phone is me phone in your line, Tama. The beer will be from cry. Just say, Miss Bissassa whiny or bonny, dear number, saving our money back. So for say go. Okay, menyanwa.
1: Okay.
0: 0244. But your friend, so for say go. 0244. Hey, no. 0248. Sorry. 0248. 682064. 0248.

0: 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Anointed Grace Chapel. So for Ablekumatigopo, Pure Vision
1: Church.
0: Church.
1: International.
0: International. And I saw the cost of the DND.
1: Maybe so. Yeah. They be say what I say. What be about Monaco? I finna query. Prayer for some of our coaching. Me wa manya tigopo. Ghana Frag Junction. Baby, I will be ano. But what they say, over the journey, yeah. And let a questiada. Ah, yeah, yeah, or some can see a woho. But what they say, oh, no, my baby, home. And your summa, your summa, me be ready, dean, you ready, you make a see woho. And you are a sa, a woman, a prophetic and apostolic church. Deliverance, deliverance, healing and deliverance, ye, juma. Baby, I will be a woho, how woman, hununu. 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Be my camp by no jarry. Serious on to me, Nanty, your son tells you on the by. Yamia drum or by an or Nanty a coy. Han Yamit Chemin had baby some pompous and on jarry. Suddenly a 12 run a man as son in fee. Yan who she knew ye, and Yamia drum on Yamida drum ye by was had too much and go hankoro, who be the yarrisa, Yamia Chemarasa do my chedia, Yamme famous so a genema, for GD to an a moon, after bed train ye, and your dim pipe will ye juma. 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

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Then the promise Dugbati. Ni Apostle David Abuaji. And I ye din come off a fair fair. 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GD Sabasa. 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Yes, GD passer Udi Bay Juma Napua. Sabri from 3 to 4, 1 hour Akai enemy. The Bebo and Yum back to back. Yes, live on Adom 106.3 FM. 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

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We are your brand new song, Adley the Seer. 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

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Good gospel songs. 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

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Blessed Hand of God Ministry. Our Tema Community 5. Tema Community 5. Blessed Hand of God Ministry. Prophet Samuel Nana Mwatin. Yes. Get 9 Royal House. In fear. Royal House. Royal House. I'll pick you up live. 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Come here.

said the news abro biom. After news, you know, the sports page 2. Eddie Abreu, sports page 2. 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Me DJ Promise, Masaba Biom. 7 to 8. And a party on here, 7 to 8 a.m. Sunday. 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Play the hit and we make the hit. Yeah. Efia amankwa tamaklo papa bi. 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So ba wa kwa mo. Di nyinseni awo. 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It's with her able producer, Dr. Shan. Her able producer, Dr. Shan.

be a war with him. You see, I'm in show. So, what you saw, Dom? Coupon, what's your power? Bless you for the songs. Just any message. Funny, dear man. You see, and you're not fun. Where the first time I hear Bow at Dom FM? A brand new song, Adley the Seer. I'm not your baby. I'm not your baby.

Atayoku, bless you for the songs. Jessica Nyamisha, God bless you, Jessica. Jessica, I'm sorry, Ben. Which I'm sorry, Ben, I'll call. Signing out. Watch me as I'm signing out. Jessica, I feel your matayoku. Yeah, you are trending. You're in a mable. Our life on Adom 106.3 FM. Whoever is listening to your name, Jessica Matayoku. Sorry, Ben, I'll call. Pebbles all the way from United States of America. Joining me live on TikTok. Your life on TikTok. I'll promise. I'll promise. 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

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Yeah, Francis, I'm voicing you. 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

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I see you call Victorious Child Ministry. At Mata Eko Branch. Victorious Child Ministry. 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

0: 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Coupon shares, I didn't soon on Fankai. 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Find your baby mouth. 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

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I see it. I do that for my church. Willingly, for free. I do to help the work of God. You'll be saying, "I'm going to be shiramia." I see it. I'm your man, kiting kiting. I'm going to share with Eddie Shirani. Ma pa pa pa pa pa. Do something for God. Like to work for God in the church. Add there. The call convention now. Who department be? We call as member. Who call convention as member? Tika no PhD. Now you preaching now with the crowd no more. But yani say yambo nyumna oku diasa. What did you contribute? Do something. Yebribi. It is so sweet to do something for God. To do something, to find a work in the church and do. See, I'm part of the cleaners. Now you are talking.

Jessica, now you are talking. 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Hey, yeah. Make sure say sorry ho eye neat munshira bubruja always keep the place neat. Say cleanliness is next to godliness. Now yes and I can know. Dance wa, thanks for joining. I am a who I say, me kwa sorry na. Like I said, I'm part of this department. God bless you. And now I guess here train me call youth national. Yeah, sorry, you call national youth conference. Oh, Akrama. Hey, media for. Media for. Make a home. Tell me that.

department, they don't joke with us. Don't joke with media. Don't joke with media. Mess up with media, media will mess up with you. Then you are pen and you try. I'm addressing now who never tell you. One fire in Yeshua. Nice videos, nice pictures. So, do you cry, mm? Na musu onkao, na tonko. Safu preaching na woda. Musu onkao. Media, media department. Asori media. Don't joke. Asori media. Don't joke with Asori media. Most dangerous department. Eh, we asi. Eh, Asori media. Thanks for joining. Tie me, tie me, pa, tie me. One most dangerous department ever we have seen the whole world do. Most dangerous department. Hey, Asori media. So we don't joke with Asori media. The media guys, you know, we don't joke with them. They can make you or make you. Of the name media department, every knee bow. Yeah, young girl, we know who fetch will be. My enemy rough. Chabaku crownya. Ya ubenyano. Kami baya waduma ubenyano. Umpe. Never like it. So glad to be part of my media, my church media. Have a instrumentally. Watch me, watch me. Yeah, today, dear, let me blow my own horns. Let me blow my own horns today, and then. Yeah, me bomb my power. Call convention now. And then media, hey, yeah, Juma. Music department. Met me a kahumbi.

musical team, Mikao, media department, Mikao. Watch us, you don't have to watch us. Watch us. Sorry, Edo. Do something in your church today. Shall I hear Osha in it? Shall I Jenna Gates? Naya Osha. Then you see how it feels like to be doing something in the church. Don't just go and sit down. Who go tell your mias and our sabbathy? Oh, no, no. Yes, sir. Own two sign new movie and new movie airboy. As late as here, own Cassa Radi, why you be a mammy me boost? Yeah, you be my young couple. You do something in the church of

I say, I'm thinking of joining the ushering department. It is good. You can be a cleaner at the same time an usher. In our usher, Obenya. And then, who your usher? Who to me join the usher? I say, and then, Omampeni, John Dramani, Mahama, Ebesra, Mwasoria. And your who? What you got the best Pamu be about? Who now be our sharp president John Mahama? I said, on better than us, who now be man of Kunja? Do something. You're bribing an MBO Kwai Mao. You're bribing an MBO Kwai Mao. 7 are you can serve God, serve, and yes, you can't like say yes, serve yourself. No, service, no, you bribe some awesome. Nyamina, yes, some no, and yes, and yes, akumanum kekeu, and yes, junior kumanum kekeu. Physically, you bribe physically. Do something, service. Your man Penny, the resident of the land, gentleman of the land. Onam Abonti Poa. What bodyguard one? Ansu, man Penny, Obi ne siyesi ne mpamano. 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This service grow ya. You see, give me a free. Because of service in Tinipa na nya kwenya to Omampeni fie. Me bra Omampeni dem. Who are we tell me? Who akwenya be na wo se obet me ora Omampeni dem. Who dey catch me? Akwenya be so obet me ora jo Mahama dem wa. From me na catch me so one me number taxi me na catch me so wo. Who bet me ora jo Mahama dem. Obi tinifie ho, obi run dem because of

serve in the house of God, serve in the house of God. And you can't pay your coupon chair, will be a pay your coupon chair, will be a coupon chair, will be a

something for God. I don't know why I'm saying this. I don't know who is listening to me. When I'm in the Wukasano. And also in the prayer warriors. Oh, Auntie Jessica, how could you? Sister will say, what do you do at church? 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You are part of the cleaners. You are thinking of joining the ushering department. You are a prayer warrior.

Nana Bediako, Nana Sara Bediako, was a nice one. God bless you, nice one. God bless you. Show TikTok. Professor Unhumia, I promise. Your life is here on TikTok. AWW. I promise, Nas also. That is my TikTok handle, I'll promise. See, Emmanuel, thanks for joining. Jana Jan, still watching. God bless you. Divine Healers Church Blessed Gallery. I don't know who is behind this account. If you are not sure, Baba Shem is a minstrel. God bless you. With SGH. With us, God with SGH. Thank you for joining.

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Thanks for joining us. Watching live from New Jersey. Radio presenter. Foboko FM, New Jersey. I love what you are doing. Oh. Seneba Nana Sarabediako. Foboko FM, New Jersey. Bamikano, New Jersey. New Jersey. Watching me live from New Jersey. New Jersey. Na asare bedi akon. I'm from Obofuo. 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I hope I got it right.

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Remember US, remember New Jersey. Abeka sawo Foboko, is it Foboko, right? I'm sure Dinibium. Foboko FM, New Jersey. Abeka sawo. Yes, you are welcome.

celebrity aku say 11:39 p.m. on New Jersey. 11 I think I go about 12. There's a moment that so was Saturday me wa. Ah, yeah, yeah, was Sunday. Yeah, 3:39 a.m. Yeah, call the dada, we are far gone. US if I think I'm more Saturday. Any abrio. Shout photos, I see you. Thanks for joining. 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I'm not familiar.

taxi driver na u ye juma by this time na u tie mi a chiao mishra u choosing a dome 106.3 FM sabri a mini we can say bi pama de de ding ding one so obegi de akwa sorry wanda sleep pam obi niama mishra u no ton so pam gusu ma u tela ni a u tie mi ya mishra u pa ni me bi owo a u tie mi ni me bi o shop ni wo but himself u tie mi.

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The banner said Ochiano. 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Any mea metriba, Timuti. I see a tipa driver, sir. 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I said Ochemi penny 2 times. Timo Michiao. Catch and say Michiano. Everybody, I could say I pity the taxi drivers working at this time in Ghana. God protect them. Oh yeah, amen. The taxi driver for a movie. Send your banana as everybody, I come all the way from New Jersey. See, coupon on bomb who buying.

Amuye night by this time. Uber drivers. Yet us in qua online drivers. Uber young one in a kicker. Janet Wills. See, hi. I really need African friends from Ghana. Oh, really? Welcome to Ghana. God bless you. 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Thanks for joining. Janet Asamoah, thanks for joining.

also joined. Thanks for joining. I'm more joining free. You see, Suleiman, where are you watching from? Let me know. 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Your finest DJ, award winning gospel DJ 2025 2026. It is in me. It is in me. This is Esther Sapon. Thanks for joining. Obisa, Obisa Church GPT. Obisa Google say, who is the best, current best gospel DJ in Ghana? Say, me dear ma, blocking me. Oh, me number blocking me. Steve Suleimana says, I'm watching from Accra, Ablekuma. Ablekuma, nyami shraw, my dear, hi, yes, and you're my one ding. And you're my young son. And you're my two me. And you're my one fe. And you're my sick. And you're my baby. Yeah, I don't be now so me so. A privilege be. Don't make them now me one. I'm not so count. A major factor. They are awarding me as best gospel DJ in Ghana. Yeah, crowd in Ghana. Play on the number one radio station in Ghana. I don't. Which station do you listen to? Wouldn't hear Adom 106.3 FM. Hey. Play the heat and we make the heat. Me bo enyumu yi. 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Wa mama kumani na to mi yeme. Promesa bobium. What it no? Akwa Akwaba, thanks for joining. Where are you watching from? Fia, who are you watching from? Kukwanan, where are you? Anani, Kukwanani, where are you watching from? Let me know where you are watching from. So I can let the whole world know. Say you are listening to Adom 106.3. Watching for ATH. Expensive Queen, thanks for joining. Joe Black Keys. Nice names, so.

0: Sarah Mika will be soon die di din din. 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
1: Can't tell you why it's your mommy in the bush. You're falling
0: in your baby, my what? And thanks for joining. Please do better. Just checked. We had. And all the way from New Jersey. You are checking. See, I just checked. Any promise, Dugbate. Promise Dugbate, eh, me. The best gospel DJ in Ghana, it is me. Check it, Wabisa ChatGPT, Wabisa Google. I'm meeting by. See? Also checking our home. See, we are tough. You're tough because for Adam. Don't make for me. You're tough. I'm missing my tough. E trouser. 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

0: see me do it, Yaminda. Good night, I'm sleeping now. Senior banana as a rebediaco all the way from New Jersey. So I think Sebaya 11:50 our honum. 11:50 I'm here at 3 a.m. 3:50 a.m. The Uber da. I'm sure for joining. Thanks for joining. I see Odimetia on that. I'm packed. Odimetia, I want to mean that. It's Adom FM 106.3 MHz. Yeah, now with the ASMO. How can you sleep? 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DJ promise. I'll promise.
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0: That's right. Stephen Azakra. Stephen Azakra, my church member. Our Kaswa branch. We are Japan. One day, upon you, sir, and all your voice note. I'll promise. Let's see behind the console. You can't sleep. Unless you stop. Sit on car, 7 o'clock. What do you say? I can't wait. Everybody, I can't wait for that jingle. Yes, Hanum, you know, this thing can be a very sweet jingle. I'll make it here. I'll promise. When you sit behind the console, we can't sleep. Good morning, Aja. We can't sleep unless you stop. I'll promise. I'll DJ. Aja Uswapa. 8 minutes, Pepe. Aja Uswapa, take you over. Soon. And I wish you thanks for joining. I'm so glad. Tifa, F1, Lillian Baby, thanks for joining. Hey, Jinga Mouse, DJ Promise.

sorry, but dear. No, me and yourself. 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I'm born who buy. I'm also die a pack. Yeah, me DM you. Where do my care? I see you. Bye. From 4 to 6. Mesum Erade. Juma dia watu ni din se Mesum Erade. Mesum Erade. I love the song. You know what I'm saying? Thanks for following me. I'll follow you back. Thanks for joining. 50 collection. Thanks for joining. You are live on Adom St. Labby. 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We are seeing you now. 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

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Say your boy would do our Adom FM so I just say you are trending. Baby, Auntie Lee. See, I can see your face. You want to sleep. Red and my baby pa Nasu Vim. This is what we are called to do. Yeah, you're calling, oh. You'll be on a bit me, aye. The move it, Anajo. Upon 10:30. Can you imagine? Yeah, you're calling. I am found freeze around my wall. Man, do it, be pim pim pim pim pim pim pim pim pim pim. That is it. Yeah. Patrick, we see, hey. Hey. Patrick, we see what he. Shall I say? Prophet Patrick Ewusi. Sports journalist Awadani Prophet. Sports journalist Awadani Prophet. Patrick Ewusi.

I miss you, bro. 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Miss Honey, I was in a jail, so I take you over. Let's swear ready. Let's swear ready from 4 to 6. I was one at you. I don't want to hear. I don't want 106.3 FM. I do a video in free hole. And for us, sample and car radio. What do we say? Not more volume. 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

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Bye bye. I love you all. 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I promise Dugbati. 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I will send a message. Wish you a friend. Say they be a with you. 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Bye bye.

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0: Menem upon for Ewaha, so for Anthony Apiaje, Inyamba Francisca Fosu Sewa, a victim did they come on account? Oba him, because you are Sewa. And he, it was for me, my watching.
1: Yeah, Joe.
0: I'm going to say, dear.
1: You're going to go to the papa. Pa.
0: Are going to say, oh, no, I'm here, so I be just a sabre, you know. And he, wow, no sooner about this, men so more half for a ship. Utia DJ promise, and I do bring in a DJ promise. Na penso o boye ama obenye e wo Facebook and a YouTube bet me adwani and e wo YouTube and a Facebook nso me botent nyami afedi kanu ye de nyami asese na segment ne tie no

0: Yanubum Edera de Asi near Mauquanso Eduasida
1: Kiss
0: and so Eba. So we do birthday and so I'll be team their bar and I come out. And then so na ye birthday can say pa Emma ye bishop. Emma ye bishop and ye leader of the team, Bishop Dr. Ya Owusu Ansah. The bishop, good morning. You are still in the birthday mood. And then and I said that and cassa ever basso or dance to my father's house. Bishop, we wish you happy, happy birthday. 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

0: Kusi.
1: Maria Tony Kusia. Thank you for. 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Kwa wie ni musu ana eja rere nkwan ni dwanam. For another I call saying then I'm here say Emma Wabrabo and then I'm here say man pen pen soa what do I end a juma abiduru everybody has a man so for you pay a man say radin cause of him fien ken fien huma I'm on what do you know man was standing and also Awurade de ato onimu no ama wo enwie Awurade enhyira Bishop Dr. Yao Usiansa Edi wa ye October bon bia so nyame enhyira enti Jesus me call

0: And Mr. Echampon, God is King. When we were in a moment, the 1st October. Oh, Spinter's Road, Mr. Champon. Jesus, because I'm saying for your mama, quite baby.
1: Yeah, Joe.
0: It's a dear idea. I said, that was say, what do we
1: crown crown?
0: And then so, what do we say?
1: Crown crown, you ask you what
0: I say, Eradi.
1: Well, when you young,
0: you met him years and then you are singing.
1: Yes, yeah,
0: that was
1: come from come from come from come from come from.
2: Taking us through another week and then with it, oh God, we are saying thank you, Jesus. Waking us up this morning also, we are saying thank you, Jesus. We appreciate you, our Father in heaven. We thank you, we bless you, we honor you, Lord. Thank you so much we appreciate you. Thank you, Jesus. All our days, we say thank you. Going to work, staying in the house. Oh, we are grateful, Lord. Thank you, Holy Spirit. Thank you for our families, O God. Thank you for your church, O God. Thank you for our nation, Ghana. We thank you, Lord.
3: Praise Psalm 117, 1 and 2. Praise the Lord, all nations. Extol him, all peoples. For great is his steadfast love towards us, and the faithfulness of the Lord endures forever. Praise the Lord. Amen.
0: Amen.
3: Yo, Adafono, me can't be brave, say, you can't say praise, aye ye, aye ni obi ye, ni ye yina ye, ni obi oye. If you are praising somebody, you are praising him because of what the person has done. 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
0: so fo andoni
4: yo fundasi menyina so na menfa nche kese ma bishop and then Yankov went in Aberdum, and yet restoration power and coin, and Aberdum Christo Nasafo Tinacopo and Cosu and Shran. Now, the news were doing so, a radium trenching and San Embrem were yesterday. Yeah, for some that say, near okay, air came away, or say, a man in a way no year or shed. A command say, a man in a year one day. I didn't hear, no, say, I mean. Or then I ye better any pemo. I mean, I ye with the pemo. Tis ye ye pee, Nimu say, Yacopon, I ye ye with yemu. Now I didn't ye ye a mano, a dinner nas a mano, a dinner tun to mano. 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

0: Do me no me no so. 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I be do yes, dear. And I was say, yina ye. Tis yina ya. No cause him na ye didn't go on car. A car didn't say he deny ye car. Now do be counsel as I want to answer. And then I want to know, ye don't go to prison. And in tea, I was say, ye didn't a car didn't own in a ye. I was say, the mo trade yam pon yanko pon. No, yina answer. And for so be brave, I can say I can't. You to me, can you say, would you be naive, your man, or no soon energy, and my own son, so you will be sad, dear, so mount. And that's it, as an amateur car.
1: I go, sir.
2: Papa, you were made, I was saying, Mammy, so me for Connie, so I mean, we share Papa Bishop. A bare 1 week in eating a mean money, and I. Yaman pana, Miss Ray and Quatinti, a pomodin womb at the manu. Say a rade, a manu rein a juma, a one more demo, any jimo, and sana. Not to miss afraid, Papa, because the way your manu ya may any nipai what you are simo, imparting the mood to Timmy says a rade in fear with the own fame fee be bray and cannon. Papa made that sip be bray. Ye can't ye, yeah, said the Papa Maka, be bringing your maka. Debbie, I make her say, at your phony be ye radia. Na dear Bakwe will say, a Christophony, giddy phony, ni pie, radia boy, yet yes, and say, and you been a boy. So boy, you win or say, why me bought money home, me whom me gummo, me the meter a bone, and read it na every hour, na every day, and charge you. Can you put me brave back off near Fras as you should be? If it's because Sikai debate you and yin's me, but yin can say what the chain.

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0: 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But that was a pa said net day, would ya saying? Let me send near my pama was winning now so, would the bed dumoma, I show Christo din in Munyam. Oh, go my, showing in Munyam, I would do by you to him when see Amen.
2: Amen.
1: So Jacob and Ella, they are saying, Emma on my mind.
2: You also that was you, or the man commanded to butain young coupon, to me in a wura. 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
0: bus moving sasa na you moving
1: sasa
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0: no mampeni ni ka say moving say moving as so na se be mi akwa ka na say moving kura no say there are times ya I told her, I said, the movie, and one my driver, I want that. What do you say? Driver, no one that. And you know, and a movie, a car, no. Say, yeah, in Kenya, I said, moving came one. And got a brand new Ethiopia in the charot, no air chrono. Well, my free punk with him. Now, one Kenya, I said, man, children. And I.
1: Yeah.
0: The chariot was moving.
1: Moving.
0: I know my flip question was say, can you mess him children?
1: No, couldn't you know an acre?
0: And the Andisotino. Andisotino driver. No. So I say. Mm-hmm. And I one thing in preaching in the buses, no, the one say empire, yeah, preachers in the airborne, mm-hmm. Prevent accident from, I mean, Obi, sorry, Jira came to a Kenya mess, no, Obi Timua, no, a siphon. Nipano sometimes na ne oba abaye ne
1: say
0: o mission say oba kaka na reform so what you say eh eh na me bi say if you na kwakwa ti abre so e be see ne no accident ahodo a akoso no on our roads no there here an omo ya report no na omo say no obi jina kan mu pichi ye no na disrupt driver denti what can go here say
2: ne ya kran say driver ne no so otimi fa mobile phone
0: na ka ne ko
2: no ko no
0: okra mo ba fu
2: no
0: kasa
2: na ni saba ku christian mu no okasa enso yenye ne hwe ene moreover no nso no the only cell be a way a kwan a obunsan faso
0: ma ma kroso ka bra
2: mi si way a kwan a obunsan faso kutia asempa no have you say obu oha kai mu no benye nya obe kai mu de opo
0: obu so de muda
2: opo
0: e di kai mu na be shia
2: be shia no
0: I was Kevin Abishia.
2: Nemo and she shan't be a media binu or honsoa, sin on the castle near different. Uboha 1 hour, no jack came, Mukanyam, sir. There be. Oh, Abia, a seminal quotation by a con, Nabia would there be a 5 to 10 minutes. Now, with the seminal abonopo. Oh, no abonopo. That shall say, Obi or Betty be a noati. Nemo so be jack came 2 hours. I knew the animal for us.
0: That's a corner, that
2: one. And the animal for us, auntie, near Banfanik and the Omanian Shani, a Christian Council for Emblem. Same say by, say, about whom pay ye pa.
0: Oh, sir, ye can't say ye see National Cathedral. And go for her, say, Casafa, Cacran, Cacra, and a fee, a jiguye. And you ain't why, yes, my uncan, Yamisem, okay, my back a crano, near the Barbonton. A back a crane, the Baba wants a more beer in a bonting Kenya some disturbances.
1: Na near no quite any private care moon accidents, no, and also not one and a preacher.
0: One and a preacher.
1: One a distracting attention.
0: Yet I make us a accident, Yahoo, a cosmo
1: in that
0: day. Yes, yes, yes, I say, no be preacher, a card and disrupted.
2: I know until my penny beginner, so I can say, a same way you win in tea, and I'm saying, Obia, Kanyam, some more, a beer moving car, and I'm say, report to a free beer vehicle lances a if one was report to a young shoe must ask in the scene in an maybe a 10% require your own.
0: I want to picture a
2: cable. But saying, you know, so be any suicide, and I say, because I say, no, to me, womb, hey,
0: and a ye a nipper. There are so many testimonies,
2: Missy Pazza,
0: testimonies.
2: Would ya
0: people get healing? In buses, when some people are preaching, and people well, get healed.
1: No, be or take him or be robo.
0: That
1: dream is or be robo. A preaching the man, Ujaye
0: Robin. No.
2: Oh, na maybe na Obi kwa Kenya msaama dachi. Sano Obi nzo afa huma.
0: Okwasano.
2: Asemno tiye no. Ucha. Chese. To me, I was saying, in the Paul Cass, I mean, very Christo as Saint Pan. If so, Yanko Pon, to me, I didn't quite get my own Pierre Wachiti. And yeah, he laughed for me. He answered, yeah, you da for my hill of phone, you know, so come be to me, was Saint Pan no more. That's up. Now, so pass an eye and say, Boa Cranachin, you to me, Sika no more politics.
1: Ah,
2: yes, I'm Ketua.
0: Womobet, Omobet,
2: yeah, be crack, be crack, contoqua.

0: So for no na papa me pacho no na sofo kwejo bempa Holy Hill Assemblies of God sofo e ka say e agenda yen ya start ye cans at here we e wo church clinic enye ne e agenda bia e koso say e be can sorry na no atu
1: bia e be tie
0: so no na o se asa sorry ne kan ya no tum ye din a na ye de be ba no enye papa ano na abrantie ye oti ayi social media di dimpanifo ni obi atam pay apage of we man warning ni your manoma no kwasam ni say there is an agenda
2: there is an agenda
0: there is
2: we me dey pass and I say it is the majority who carries the vote and the abasa no we e be ka say NDC for mu panyame asem
0: you see and Tuesday ana me ka say is and many often no the majority that carries the vote no are not right the majority no they are not what they are saying no it's not correct but the them say they are the majority nti no na fe na age na na woman said so here and when you ye can say ye and crime for ye or my first year in ya de ya and ban on drumming ya de ya. Obi any sansor no mobi and preachy mobi and canya mias mobi and brokers and so I'm not saying
2: the cosmopolitan. Yeah, what baby is in the cosmopolitan area say I didn't beca se obi e din afashe and to obi yan na
0: omo manfra
2: for no yan na se dia wo ye obi din afashe how say me so me wo me abud na me so me beca se obi din afashe ni tin say we freedom of worship dia na so obi so no be som bosom a ono odi na afashe how say be compare me say wo ka no me dey cause en asantehin e dia asantehin en ka se odi ade ntimo bi anya sori da
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2: overshadow the word of god
1: sam no ade agi enkwa eyi ni pe free boni mu eme ni pe jai boni ye
0: ese aso
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2: ye be na se ankasa eh a christopher ankasa ye ye di
1: eyi ni pe free boni mu
2: ebe ba woni bi say no say tama
1: boni ye no ena ye be na se
2: na obi e preachi o say uk UK United Kingdom. Say we are nurse here. Who should pay? Who should make any message to patient? No. But can I not just say, now same what about 2-4 years ago? Now Obi Jira Bonten air Kenya message. Now approach for air ko hankofu no. Our United Kingdom. And I'm so aye baby. The King James Bible free by. Wahine no. Nyami message mtino. 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Yadi ni di King James. Eto so. Se se yen yina bonte in Kenya miya se yon publicly. So what ya se? Se wa yi, enti eni ya din ena, e Christopher no omu din deni ne mua, a minimisa ye branch e o Coventry se yi, e du Saturdays wa omu kwa evangelism. Ena dan omu de children service kwa, omu omu kwa evangelism, no omu share gospel tracts ni adade. 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
0: se. Na, papa, maure enfi se, even se omu tu sa e wo mission schools so.
2: Yes.
0: So mission schools. It used the way mission schools used to be.
2: To be.
0: Mission school be a one principle. Ni enti a wode te we no. Nti se wo, we me friends we a Muslim and now we a traditionalist. Now we say we come mission school, you must comply.
2: Comply.
1: Na wo go so ya, we to me the rasta. 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
0: I said,
2: the person I rasta.
0: latter issue be in Tokwa be see on your dear.
2: Now, be an impersonation,
1: be
2: an impersonation,
1: and
2: I'm not going to say, commander and bodyguard,
1: personal bodyguard,
2: the personal bodyguard
1: institution,
2: a police, and personal bodyguard.

0: Abacho, me betul, sir, some no so na more discussing radio, so but ma'am, TND starting. Na omo mujina ke mutu edro bacho government eh
1: asan so musu kam
2: send ya don be fra
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3: asedan so e beka e ti 0302 wo dwene ho sen ya se mi en pichi o kai mu e wo dwene ho sen e he de fa no mu di beka akodro one person I can't do it. Would him send out a time Ghana, your brass and William and your radio. So,
2: yeah,
3: oh, yeah,
2: I'm just Sabre News.
3: Your brass and my young William and your radio, Sabre GBC, GBC, and another home. And your brass and my young William and your radio. So, now, so near my comfort, I'm walking. I'm all preaching African region every Wednesday. You may be a
1: Aminra, I mean,
3: African region. And you know, all of us then I will come for home. We'll be up as one. Hello,
4: respect or remember.
3: Hello,
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3: Messumo Raddy.

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0: 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But near or time for Lupus or she said, Tia, my Ghana, and Nanya, dear baby, you might just of Winginano, Monsorena, a giant Yin, I am fire haunting, and by board, young fire no air, the end movie. As I say, you cannot intimidate the church. Adintina, who beat me sorry, a homachi, and a day on disturbing a year the public peace. But say, Obiodi and Kaja Sem. 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
2: pa pa cho e se ye de fu nyina yen sori because near but I know it. I have some car and that's a mean ashy. Because what to come when them to come on me to quit. I need to be to my own saying for not in the way, no, but in a mess and start this all but you say you want to book or which he has some arm after you not some other donor. To me, first I did the thing as of all than a young Sally. Nay, and Cassadia, and he said, that's it.
1: Nana, yeah, that was it. Hello.
3: Hello.
1: Mesumo Urade.
3: Nime siye ina.
1: Pajwa Frose, naka sefri hii?
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3: 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I mean, imagine Zangomo Yamunya, you've got transport, and yet preaching them accident city, another age. Bijaya took Femu, made to Funo Biagi, and get ya Lolfiano Ope. 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She preached for your Moshe that Kazi. Almost preaching in Bastopa, who is a Davan Munya, you know. The police in Wakote, driving Virginia, what we can say, watching. Says, can a police in the general? Only are you one?
1: Oh, you know, you know, Nayanka, and your gospel, no seven.
3: And the gospel, I make us a more yen saying, yes, a daughter to Christopher in a other in Camodia and Camodia. Because then you can see and can have some baby. Yeah, can go up Labone. Yami sami ya kanpo ayeti no de adpapa ni ye wo manu dimi de ha me so ha me bebre
1: ya da wasi bebre pa

0: Yeah,
1: that was it, baby. Pan, so. Hello.
2: But your friend Razak.
1: Razak.
2: Because I'm afraid of you.
1: Okay.
2: I'm saying this in the soon. I just said, if you're informing me, say, occult until you, then Sudan until you. I'm person who can't say, because it's a crown, Bible crown. I hardly say, we'll say, be a quick crack, a Bible. And he, a fire, be a person who can say, I'm a summon of Mutinica, and you would be free, baby, sir. The dear Barber, too, baby, or one person would do. It's a very thing.
1: Yeah, that was it. And so, hello. Hello.
3: Hello.
1: Miss Muradi.
3: My children, you're missing now.
1: What for everybody?
3: My children, you please. This is the command.
1: Okay, you too.
3: Hello.
1: Grace, it's you.
3: Actually, you're fantastic. The Mifacho, Imran, I'm still my pain, and then I'm paying for the air, but then you say, and you say, Eja, the cabin accident, Ebina. Be one with the whole day, you know. On thing, I'm here saying, VI. If you're here, someone I work and work, no, no. Me, did he say, and yet, and no, and a decar queen, she be Eba. It's painful, and I suffer from painful, no, no. Monsieur, na monka, if you say, wait, dear, I know, here, then.
1: Yeah, that was it. Once you are gunning neighbor, and now you're Christian, you're in your mouth, quite on such a wagon. Won't you make a parliament in Quacher Wagon in the video city? Hello.
4: Hello.
1: My summer ready.
4: My name is Yella.
1: Who is it? Padre of Rose.
4: From Papa George, on your Cassafi Volivo as Charlie.
1: Who has every fine?
4: Volivo as a charity in Chenho.
1: Ah, Volvo, Volvo, okay.
4: Volivo.
1: Volivo as a charity. Okay. What's your case in the same?
4: Oh, maybe I say, said the mistake, no, no. But he said, Kano or Jahoa, who bit me up preaching. Now, on Namti, Kodia, won't you mean preaching? Maybe I said, I'm a team. Na mrano so abada dada dada me menye fikakra nti sinana kufuwa mresu na mehu sesa amla wibaye nti misremo lori numu sonu ibi numu betritia nsemu wa umu kano ibi wa hua na wa mani free ya misremu na hukura miso masamu yono
1: ya da wasi bebre. Hello. Hello.
5: Hello. Hello.
1: Auntie Julie.
5: Papa, you're strong, come away.
1: Okay, and they want to say, say,
5: now say, from, I say, I told you, I show your feet, show your feet, show your feet, you cry. Now, when you show it, you give us a number of chalk, the person in the master, we have to be solved. As you said, oh, by now, government, you're about to say, I'm going to say, I'm going to say, I'm going to say, I'm going to say, I'm going to say, I'm going
1: We are last but one. Of course,
6: eh? I'm afraid.
1: Hello, last one. Lua radio, no pacho.
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1: 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Hello, who was in Bajo Casa? Who was in Casa? Hello.
0: Hello. Hello.
1: Hello.
0: Yeah. You didn't.
1: Lower radio, no, why?
0: No.
1: Lower radio, no.
0: Did the Augustine.
1: I guess I got free.
0: That's what.
1: Okay, it's you.
0: Now, for example, Sadio, we are by me. We need to say, you know, Panana. It's a Christian for, yes, sorry, they're bomb pie. It's yes, Sadio, because we need to say, dear, oh, my, yeah, it's a preaching. Oh, but now, Emma, accident AC. Now, we agenda there, and I'm part of the agenda. And also, I'm a sample of you should at the practice of 402. Now, you got electric. The next time I'm penny, say, I'm sure that's in the way. Not on consign, Sadie. I'm going to draw a car, you know, sir, or the moment. I stop with ya, and they're fine. Because they drew a good side and you let their hand with it. They drew back quite a good side and they're handed there. And you got it. I'm thinking, I'm not quite a much idea with it. But you have some dear Christopher, I'm sorry. You're a bomb by there. I'm a ma. I'm kind of to be there. Me and Pity, I will come. Because Pity, I will come. We are cut out 10 minutes, 15 minutes, 20 minutes. But tell what you are
1: saying.
0: And this dear, me and my dream, and a Christian for me and sorry, me and Bompai.
1: Okay, and your Bompai, Emma Sanchez, and I say, a random funny to me in Siano Quines. And I said, dear, was a monk, we are singing Namgokas and Panichra body, and I do mom tikemu, Omomu Jenaqua, baby, to Bajo Bompai.
2: Or just because sense to come be a better fan in this. And but you
3: could pass some walk.
2: I want the room.
3: Now I want you.
2: I know I'm chanting quite for say.
3: As I'm not a sister, the Pabra Boss and Yamiasim.
2: Yami and Shaw.

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And yeah, yeah, but yeah, big my channel was here. And won't tell when I be better in town way. But I quan you can't above when you're minimum. Yet in Sanko Ting, yet in Tenta Bank, yet you go through Janison, Bukani Mentani Menta Sanko. It's a true bent to our enemy, be you are yet. Jedi and Ponya me was I here. Jedi and Ponya me was sent us here. A janati bre bre, a janati bre bre, bre bre, bre bre, bre bre.

Prince Amadou Katarini Yankopon. 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Or Tom Pentis, Manatan Futon Kumabre. Or Strip was such a reader, the mother.

0: Why cry, bitch, me didn't say a man or no, on your mea. On our true Adasa, a cohere and quan, need you to no cohere new. Doba, no dim quanje, a brain. Yet was a so if you didn't know the Hanagusu, it teach me there to didn't say, Messum eradi. Media near Jewsu, your sophon or doffo, and a permanent sofa Antony, a PJ, in your bar, Francisca, a cosa sewa, and a sofa Jacob. Ando, what's about to become home?
1: Ernest.
0: Joseph, Jacob, Ernest. Ando, and what's about to become
1: home?
0: Okay, I'm ready for that answer, but we'll be seeing I'm coming to my room, if you know, Necro. Ebia, was it good morning, Reverend? I kindly wish also for Mammy Elizabeth Yeboa of Apostles Continuation Church, Dansoma Branch, a belated birthday for. Me from Yeboa Ekufo, Swedru, Yeboa Ekufo, and to assist of Mamia or Apostles Continuation Church, we did Mrs. Elizabeth Yeboa, a radiant and mature and uncle soon comes off for inquiry.
1: Mammy, a baby, a best in court, media, no baby, a fresh, you know, Wednesday. Okay. All right, Wednesday.
0: Mammy, if I intrude your Bible reading, Malachi chapter 3, verse. Malachi chapter 3 verse 8 to 12.
1: Okay.
0: Malachi chapter 3 verse 8 to 12. Malachi chapter 3 verse 8 to 12.
1: All right. Twenty. I can came. No, I pay baby papa. Tina. We was say Nana Bempa Ahmed. Insia Bempa Ahmed. Was say I thank God for keeping me and family alive. In Jesus' mighty name, I also thank Reverend Ejewusu and team for always rekindling our spirit before our main church services. May his name be praised. And away, Opoku Williamson, was a happy Sunday to you, Ejewusu, and your team. I wish my senior brother, former MCE of Brekum, Honorable Opoku Buache Yadom, happy birthday from Osofo Cash, Italy. Reprim.
0: Osofo Cash, good morning.
1: Okay. And see, Papa, Ichiao. And we so Mama Lou. I'm saying Mama Lou. Mama Lou Bakupe, no size. Lucy Tonto. Or say, I always thank God for his benefits upon me and my entire family, especially my daughter, Mami Sewa. And I went so Papa Bakupe, Papa Bimpong Ernest Kwame. I say, good morning, Reverend Jewusu and your team. I thank God I am part of the living. I appreciate you, Lord, for the protection of my family and all loving ones. Irene Jimabuat

0: sin wasi mesum nyankopon onua biem wasi always grateful for the breath of life. Greetings to Reverend Ejewusu and team. God richly bless you all. Amen.
1: Amen.
0: And papa bimpon biem wasi eja, kindly do me a favor by wishing my junior brother a happy belated birthday. He is called George Asante Yeboah, aka Koko, and attained 78 years. Thank you, and may God bless us all.
2: And a brother Asante Yeboah, aka Koko.
0: Yes.
2: Happy, happy belated birthday to you from your brother
0: Bimpong Ernest Kwame Osuja. Yes. And onwa biem o say amen and amen. Francisca Kwiabuachwa say thanking God for the gift of life for me and my family. Onwa biem o say good morning Reverend Jawusu and team watching from Italy. Onwa biem o say please wish and pray for my friend Yvonne Okan in USA. Today is her birthday. And Yvonne, ye bom pa ye man.
2: Okan. Yvonne Okan.
0: Okan.
2: I say, Lord, thank you for long life, love, for growth in this new chapter. I pray for peace, good health, long life, and abundant.
0: Okay. Ima Peggy, was it we?

0: Okay.
1: Ima Peggy, you see, we praise you, God. We acknowledge you to be our Lord. Eja, God bless you and your team. Phyllis J. Abutiati, or say, with a thankful heart, I come before the throne of grace and thank God for my life, my family, and friends. We say thank you, Lord. Papa, God bless you and your team. We so aye Fidelia Tete, or say, Mesume Rade. Greetings to you, Eja Usu, and the entire crew. I thank God for the gift of life and that of my children, my family, and my friends. God bless you all for the wonderful word of God. Yvonne Okan, or say, good morning, family. Onua BM, or say, Yvonne Okan, joining from Mansfield, Texas, USA. Simone Edu, Teacher Bonnie Bain, I say, all glory and appreciation goes to the Almighty God for the gift of life and winning of precious souls, yours in the service of the Master. Teacher Bonnie Bain of Bremen, Siam. Yeah, Papa Jenny Mensa, or say the church is suffering. Papa Church, I post in your more Facebook, who is disturbing the nation, who is disturbing the church. Or say the church is suffering in the hands of politicians. Few years ago, gospel music was not allowed to be played on air. Today, no preaching in commercial buses. Honorable John Dumelu is calling on churches to join hands to build factories, while government keep on using funds to purchase expensive V8 vehicles. Our church leaders must wake up. What a nation. Papa, me no ya dream me contact to me do be program. Vida usu osi eja me ma wachi minim se yesu nti wo ho ye.
0: Papa. Dina menaso.
1: Omo ye de twise ya me ni age. Merci Ekuban, I say good morning Eja Usu and his team watching live from Italy. Phyllis J. Abutiati, I say Reverend, they should rather repair the rules.
0: Ekwanu ye betimi aye na yi na ye be ne picture kam

0: Mami rakwa grazi my daughter Ruth Gani ewo Pennsylvania. 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I love you, my daughter.
1: Okay.
0: Ruth Gani.
1: All right. Into when so eh or say Phyllis J Abutia to say the Reverend okay, Makayan or say Mercy Ekuba or say thank you, Jesus, for the gift of life. Comfort Boating Christians, wake up. Our God is great. God is the winner and he won and will forever win. Comfort any map watching of Chebi. Hey, and let them say, when you know about penning, one kind of greetings from me and to and you.
0: About penning, I'm a charmer, Kumasi Pampaso, Auntie Rose, good morning. All about penning, a charmer, Pampaso
1: Doris Akutia, or say, Reverend, Christians are our own enemies. The cathedral. It was Christians who started the whole problem. So we must also check the way we talk and the way we do our things.
0: Mamicha Doris Owusu, I thank God for a new day and his protection for me and my family. God bless you, Eja, and your team.
1: Okay.
0: Doris Owusu.
1: And I win so Yvonne, okay, because Lord, thank you for the for long life, love, for growth in new chapter. I pray for peace. Things about power can you know. All right, Simon Edu, say praise God, hallelujah. Doris Owusu, because I thank God for the new day. Okay, what kind? On Doris Owusu, I thank God for the new day and yeah, his protection. Okay. Yvonne Okan, say happy birthday to my dear father, Ibiba of Resurrection Power. May God bless Daddy. And
0: Pastor Ba, good morning, Ibi, Pastor Ba, or Kutuba Ibi.
1: Oh, okay.
0: And happy birthday to you from Yvonne Okan.
1: And Opoku Williams, Reverend Ejewusu, Rev, the gospel is untouchable. God is good. Victoria see a duo or say amen, amen, amen. Comfort boat in your see ja any waboafo Michia Munina Ewo Eradimu or ba penny comfort any ma boating of Chebi.
0: Now Poku Williams and so say Reverend the gospel
1: is untouchable.
0: Is untouchable.
1: Okay.
0: Right. Now comfort boating be okay.
1: And things I thank God for giving us the gift of life. I also thank God for my 6 family members celebrating their birthday, and above all, our one and only Bishop Owusu Ansa. God richly bless them all. And take comfort from Pantine and or the Ebaye. And I win so or say, oh God, help me. Okay. We also say, good morning, Rev Ejewusu and the team. God bless you all. Thank you for another blessed new month. My name, may his name be praised. Hallelujah. Amen and amen. Dora Sampa. And I order and also Ebaye. All right.
0: Mti Yabua, do we buy and say, good morning, Reverend Kandre, wish was of my man was signed by Kwasambo. And was secondly, wish my one and only good friend, Stella McCarthy of Aguna Swedru, Humility Roji, and Humility Roji, a happy birthday in advance for me. Come 15th of October. It's a birthday. Thank again from Yao Ekufu.
1: All right. Winso.
0: Danso my okay.
1: Winso say Ejewusu from Kaswa. I thank God for Blankson family and Lady Mercy family. Amen and amen. Idiamba.
0: Okay.

0: Yen sumo bia aka nyame charge for the boss so e boss ase the obo menu mienu na obo yesa ye be sumo no
1: sir.
0: The reason for which he created us,
1: yes,
0: that we will serve him. And it's made the truth said, Messum Eradi, Unyani Baby, I say, Adum FM
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0: 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Yeah, call phone line so.
1: Papa Pacho, omo say ya wo kasa pa fa cathedral na omo sorry tie no ye ya dia ya na ye nwini

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4: E te won ka che. Last week ni ana. Am the elections in Kenya ma.
1: 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Ba kakra mo fe mo da.
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4: Miss school ni na visually impaired boy na na a friend.
1: Aha.
4: O se also for Anthony case of a man a good interest and back.
1: And a better than
4: Saka. I know this.
1: Obako. Okay. And then Sabeka, the Beverly.
4: But you.
1: Eat you. Okay, Casabe.
4: Beca, Captain Chief, because of your
1: problem.
4: And then I can cancel a bit more Malaki. A tea, a beer son. You moon, I would treat Coca, do a bieno. I'm going to a radiation. 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

0: Mortema, no guardian, I've been having some Mortema.
1: Hello.
0: Messumer Raddy.
1: I'm back in the game.
0: What's the minimum fearful? Messumer Raddy, not just a minimum fearful.
1: Minimum fearful in a.
0: Who was all kind of cassa being?
1: The back end of the kind of brothel.
0: More of Rossing.
1: Brothel.
0: Udino.
1: The back of freedom service in the cassa free every.
0: Okay, you too.
1: Okay, I'm reading from King James. Malachi chapter 3 verse 8 through 12. I'm reading. Would a man rob God? Yet he have robbed me. But he say, where he have we robbed thee? In tithe and offerings, ye are cursed with a curse. For ye have robbed me, even this whole nation. Bring ye all the tithe into the storehouse, that there may be meat in my house. And prove me now herewith, saith the Lord of hosts, if I will not open you the windows of heaven and pour you out a blessing, that there shall not be room enough to receive it. 11. And I will book the devil for your sakes, and he shall not destroy the fruit of your ground, neither shall your vine cast her fruit before the time in the field, saith the Lord. 12. And all nations shall call you blessed, for ye shall be a delightsome land, saith the Lord of hosts. This is the word of God.
0: Thanks be to God. 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
0: Eno ano?
2: Bachowa ye.
0: Okay, sofo, Antweni. 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
3: Okay.
0: Deep, I'm trying to do.
3: Deep it, yeah.
0: Deep it, life. Yeah, yeah. Okay. Okay. Pacho, you influence.
3: Yeah, okay.
0: I'll bet you my second, you be on my.
3: Minka. Okay. Malaki, me and Sam watching a copy do me, you know. Unipa, a buffoon, when your coupon offer said, yeah, more phone me after ye. 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
0: Aye malaki wana na. 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
1: Se woko tu, se Jesus woko tu from Malachi no. 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Baby a ya na mta ka se baby a wo mu wo manfa anka ayi canon no no. Scriptures wo manfa anka canon no the New Testament and the Old Testament combined. E ka the complete Bible. The entire one first scriptures be anka ho a in the apocrypha no. Uti Maccabees, Susanna, Toby, ne that's in the Mecca account. Was it neither Jesus nor the apostles quoted from those scriptures. And the scripture be a Jesus and answer apostles no quote to you know. It is added into the canon. So if Jesus quoted from Malachi, say so do munye ne kahua. Does it mean say if you're a true believer and a child of Abraham? Must you not pay?
0: Pastor, niame me chani se, and you so do no. Unse bebre aya chese amani pe bebre ukrano.
1: Na me ade enti na.
0: Mami chwa di.
1: Waje uradi edi. 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Ube chwa emo jamai na de atraka se emo jamai enyangkaje.
0: David.
1: A mock chrono.
0: David.
1: And I just told you no can say that you rob me. And I robbery and thief. They are dangerous. Robbery and thief. Which one is dangerous?
0: Robbery, yeah.
1: Okay, near Can a Christian rob?
0: David.
1: So if you're a Christian, that's okay, I'm robber. Will you go to heaven?
2: No.
1: And the pastor, David, you are a Christian. That's why I'm a robber. Will you go to heaven?
0: Where
1: yeah? No, no, my now trust my
0: uncle. Where yeah? Just say, but your interpretation, your application. You are doing application. You are not doing interpretation. Oh, apply. Say, as some of your kind, into also the way never apply. And you explain a application. But when you go through the interpretation of the say
1: of the robbery, no.
0: The okay interpretation.
1: Robbery, allegory, plain word, was it you rob me? Can a believer rob God?
2: No.
0: Eti pasa. Ento, a Bruce and your old turning to so do.
1: What when John so do, Ebere na enyanka no asafunuma ebenye bidia bo ho.
0: Ba bia ha mini se ye di bata enkwaje ho no. 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

0: Anthony, 1 Corinthians 4 verse 2. Mm-hmm. Also, moreover, it is required of stewards that they may be found faithful. Now, if they are I think in tight pay, you know, you need to be faithful. That's, I think, that's what he
1: said. Tight in the
2: Yes,
1: I am. Yes, I am.
2: Yes, I am. Yes, I am. Yes, I am. Yes, I am. Yes, I am. Yes, I am. Yes, I am. Yes, I am. Yes, I am. Yes, I am. Yes, I am. Yes, I am. Yes, I am. Yes, I am. Yes, I am. Yes, I am. Yes, I am. Yes, I am. Yes, I am. Yes, I am. Yes, I am. Yes, I am. Yes, I am. Yes, I am. Yes, I am. Yes, I am. Yes, I am. Yes, I am. Yes, I am. Yes, I am. Yes, I am. Yes, I am. Yes, I am. Yes, I am. Yes, I am. Yes, I am. Yes, I am. Yes, I am. Yes, I am. Yes, I am. Yes, I am. Yes, I am. Yes, I am. Yes, I am. Yes, I am. Yes, I am. Yes, I am. Yes, I am. Yes, I am. Yes, I am. Yes,

0: so do do. So bit me see aso dan ho aso dan me yankopon a. Adenti na ontimi twa ntu so do do.
1: Na so
0: ontimi twa. 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Adenti na ontimi twa ntu so do do. Ana aso onyi ni. And then Buddha said, it is good that we pay, yes or no.
2: Yes,
0: okay, that's the conclusion.
1: We also agree.
0: Yeah, I'm assembly yet.
3: And yes, I'm assembly. No, sir. I'm quite dear, dear. Perse, we be a sinipan quite general
4: conditioner. I just say, yes, super.
3: So I'm fana. Pia, I sinipan quite general. I went to so to do it when you're Christian.
0: I'm off for the air. Of course, I know I'm off for the
1: air.
0: Of course, I know I'm off for the air.
1: Can I say, Abraham will say, oh, say, Shrana, oh, can I? Like Nitri Mono, a tray, a nipper, theodore.
0: And that's because this is our trust. Because
1: you said,
4: none of my womb,
1: but also many parties, as you say, and to so to do no soon, Sirano, so ever come one, eh?
0: What's your sorry, Diamond Yammy? Why, dear, and won't shroud? No,
1: Betty may say, I saw
3: that many, but I didn't want to do so. And my Yammy, so I know so much that war about the Cassa Israel. It was a calculation of the so do do. I'm a baby, I admire Christian. Because never brain, Sabrina, Uncle China boy, dear.
1: Say,
3: Dabi o se obu ha e se wo di nu kra
1: no so de fine
3: o kaso ata
1: 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Mr. Yaboa, and so was Pinterest. Papa, oh, even cancer may share why you are dear baby, and I'm so, and my nay, papa, being a baby in the theatre. 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
0: Can you break?
1: Eja, no moment I bet come and see it. 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Eja may know your woman to SDMs. Seven Days Advantage Church. Na ye self be a yet no. 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Me dear, me no, me kakra me de ka ma ye tear for any a refuny na tia see and say ye Bible and aka. And at the way you name such rustemony, what can was a me and ye being free and febby soon come on. Me dear, unya why you so between a kind and a ye kind. Now, so won't you be damp punk and nest that tight na ye can papa, and also wish our ho. Ah, we ya, Yammy de Besrao. It is a wound giving Munsra. Wound him, the wound him of Christo, and you mahu biella, and Munsrao, and to so do so Munsrao. It was a wound him shake crano. Ginyamidi, Nitria, neg a kind nasemi. Now they're shedding Yammy, a bay wajuma. Because I need and to so do we and watch any JB to me across the whole day. But young kind will say, what can one say more? Name papa to any kind of mean blame on me, you need flim or cry, cause be brave the actor and quagiano. And oh dear, what can say, one or no money, Adrian, oh, me support no. And this is all the tarry home, because I know who is so well, we are Yammy Bishrao, or see a median and turn if he. One can see a median and snap ye young quay fee. Nedian, let's say, if in your body a bunch of dear crow. A dear walk or tongue, so dear, I obey ye, a dear break this to fee. Because yammy fee, you might be brave, why ye? What ye say? A ye says he can any ye dee, a dear so funky toy, a dear so fun penny for, ye did be crowned so a quo charity home, a ye dear old buyer. It's me, I make your cacra one person, my master mate and tinting, and I say, yammy mamma would say, and to so do a ye no cray was simon, and ti yen tum, na yen tria. Na hu nsirano e me kan yin sirahu na ye nkon kan e wa abrabo im me das
0: Pastor Jacob
4: papa me no nanka ye call ne ade sendi enkai nka me pepa because e no

0: church and you may be bring the divisions, no, the pre-law, any the Mosaic law, any the wisdom and prophets, no.
1: Next week,
0: yeah, the gospel and the New Testament. They be crazy. A pamphlet from and cut it and was them. But you see, when you study it well, I believe say can't want them. 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But ye nya brem, then ya miyasa sa usi next week.
1: Next week, better was. Je tiye fwa mo tiye next week, ye me mo musu musu ma bebo. Na wo bi aya di suyane ye suyane.
0: Yeah, ye good pa. Me no, wahun, me, mi fras, me tiye, mbe tiye tight asi, ene ni ya me tre, ni ya de no. So here we are, the word tight nangasa means

0: I see any near me tre near dear no. 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
1: Yes.
0: You need to one tenth. Then ye nyamia yama wi papa. And then scripture uma ye jina so say ye de nyamia si. Na
2: ye
0: aso so a. Now say uni nyame chade a, usi me che mu ten. Na mama nyame
2: ba. Oro no kra no se woni e wo de fa ni nyina.
1: Ne fa ba ko.
2: Wo de sika na eye 100 cedis. 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
0: No. Eh mi hu se
2: fa ba bua na adwuma. De se na eta de cheche mfiti se o se eye gidie eye faith.
0: Correct.
2: Ana afi eye worship. Ana afi eye o friends say to support the needy and ministry.
1: Yes.
2: Ye de gidie ne twia. Gideon edit you and you know o Gideon ni hun say me nyi ni say tight na boa me no you will not pay and afi hun say eye worship part of worship and I we no make say next week ni be pass hun make say
0: support for the ministry
2: giving eye part of serving God and then yam sumo we oma e kan hun and oma ni mu no and we say mo fan to so dudu and maso afore therefore say na to fan do ni kan no e wa afore nchiche mu bebere. And do you can say me yin me pe and a meme de say Yangupon si fa we brand for we can wa. Who can send me the memma win away the memma?
0: And as a fundred
2: no was it move on to so do any mass off for the end. Don't you can say me bomb myself for the bend to so do the media?
0: Oh
2: and as a fundred.
0: On my own
3: say Anna and Vesem chance. Yeah, maybe I feel so much condemned.
2: And I couldn't be uncondemned will be out. We be condemn we be as yagi nyame dia the reason why ya
3: say me ye adwuma bosume ye twa me sim no sese na metua e man na wo jom bebre wo ha onim how say be o calculate ni on first onyane ade nyina
0: and
3: just living and living and living
0: then there is a way
3: and this year
0: there is a
3: onim ye beg
2: and onim say na obesi so fun to patch
3: o so fun to patch
2: o patch
3: no bua safu
2: so fun to patch o me patch o onim say na obesi akakrotin tin ma ondua
3: ondua ni say
0: there is a way to do it
2: and una say say o chirechire no
0: yes
2: you the teacher no una say say o chirechire no come first obetua na ka say onim say na obesi tin ondua wo to into asini makoni nyaadoa onim kwa obesi first obetua tatin tin ma ondua
3: say o sese umfaso
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1: na kai no na je de o ton to se adaka
2: Masofo,
0: so for the country. Nti o man no giving no title in Shrawo a BM. Now be ye be an in Shrawo. You may post a debut or my status. So for an Eastwood or say Oko Richie Okumasi. Oko preacher no. Oh, we no say people should give. And a brand say be so no nika prepo. Ne one who now the bar for you no. Papa say ya money panty. In fast way, war at the Nimunumwa. Whether tight, and then Sister Francisca and Ekano. Tight, no, she may be on when she has answer and wunya. Now, so not giving now, my no, when you're nunshra. Ubafus and Yamir Shrau, Bansanka, Utria tight, Nanka, Bianca, Unshra, and Bedosu. Fine. It's your branch and so yare. Nunko would a doctor for so be. Almost so be on yankwa. No, or dying or soon die, say, yet no cobbe be a quain operation. Ye do on nipper be brig war, and Omka say, on ton insurance. A so ton insurance answer, ye the action. And so, yes, so drinking one or be buying or so which ya insurance, which ya dada. And doing here so, but no, sir, the benefit ye, no, say, a baby is papa is to the back, must be preachy ye. Now, who so seed be woman scabby, says can na a inch or their top insurance? No, no, and see, and it's I'm pump, I'm my young operation. Oh, Yariano, a new ton of precope.
2: I'm
0: my yes, I dream. Oh, and see, media, and you're my baby room on my emu tight emu or for a bowed one. I can, yes, I say, you see, any at Siasia, a beboy, a bema yammy soon, so I a day, papa. 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
0: eh man kan ho as me postu no pa me po me de
1: we show happy for sanen de eh postu dasi oh my father's house Nami in Shano, you can see every bishop Yahushua. Auntie Monica, and then my reverend quite
2: in soon.
1: My reverend bishop with you,
2: but you wouldn't send on a bishop ni ba worry. I was in offer, say a worry. And enough because you cry. I want to ask you to happy birthday, man.
1: Hey,
2: Papa.
1: That's good.
2: Yes, yeah, to happy birthday, Wahama.
1: Happy birthday to Bishop.
2: Happy birthday to
1: Bishop.
2: Oh,
1: happy birthday.

Yes, yes, yes, yes, yes, yes, yes, yes, yes, yes, yes, yes, yes, yes, yes, yes, yes, yes, yes, yes, yes, yes, yes, yes, yes, yes, yes, yes, yes, yes, yes, yes, yes, yes, yes, yes, yes, yes, yes, yes, yes, yes, yes, yes, yes, yes, yes, yes, yes, yes, yes, yes, yes, yes, yes, yes, yes, yes, yes, yes, yes, yes, yes, yes, yes, yes, yes, yes, yes, yes, yes, yes, yes, yes, yes, yes, yes, yes, yes, yes, yes, yes, yes, yes, yes, yes, yes, yes, yes, yes, yes, yes, yes, yes, yes, yes, yes, yes, yes, yes, yes, yes, yes, yes, yes, yes, yes, yes, yes, yes, yes, yes, yes, yes, yes, yes, yes, yes, yes, yes, yes, yes, yes, yes, yes, yes

0: I think Israel or no masori no no da no or boy juma pa nyamisha no papa pa.
1: Okay, so for ata and Micha wife on ata. Micha is Ocean Power Living Bread for Bishop Boachia Champo, Micha Bibi and Micha Mrs. and Madame Fonso of my Mary Tabuachi. Bichatama is Ocean Powerful, you know, and I pay, you know, I wish you.

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0: 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Midian, a Jew, and out a sofa and what a sister Francisca and Kana sofa Jacob and his promise, and oh boy, I might even call Facebook and YouTube. 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

0: No, sir, but room 106.3 FM, Abusia, Yamuatim Watanasi, Super Weekend News. 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funyina and attack on your funyina yemo bibiara a di touching and equasi de nature say a fufu a fita a yenijian kwa nan somewhere de bro and a pebbi no and say Ghana Sans Authority watch remu as they 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

0: Going forward, they are going to apply all that you train they will apply it in their operations. Omo operations no mainly no and yes be ko say obi business and answer omo ko harazi obi ewo krom. Far from that, as inspectors omo ejuma ni say omo ko protect consumers clearly night market areas no, but it demands a lot of some other certain strategy and then we are working on that as well. Immediately you won't see them in the night. Nighttime it is and you're possible say on be a gradual it's a master kakra answer into muma ye mre kakra na ye nchiro mu the other aspects of the night you be yet serious you be study the night operations nankasa and then we will equip them to also do the night market related activities.
1: Nipati ni kanye lawyer Barbara Uto, acting director administration and human resource ewo Ghana Standard Authority. 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
2: For the past 2 weeks ye the nipa be 264 from all walks of life across Ghana, 265 made up of 103 female and 161 males. And you say, as part of our mandate, the person here decentralize echo into the various municipal and districts because a human is so standard inspection and standard development. And yeah, you market so through the board and management of GSA, on my approval, say, you beef up your staff strength so that we will make sure that. And Yama Omoto Ewa Ejumna Efata is based on specification and meeting standards. So that is what we have done so far by training all these people to beef up the staff strength so that Ejumanu Yabetima Yeni Ye.
1: Nipa Echini Nkai Ene Clement Kubati, Greater Accra Regional Manager of Ghana Standard Authority.
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4: 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In the more certificate or meeting the copay juma, your more testimonial, your more license, because answer now bait me and your juma, and also be operating or mining company, and also winning alliances, your more MVTI. It's also more minerals commission. If I don't more graduate to a high, you were almost 110, you were a man 30, and I'm a man so 80. 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
4: I'm going to say, bar work and guamo, no more award overall best teacher with the living room furniture. Ah, yeah, supportive. Best teacher KG, 55 inches. Yeah, Dubai. Best teacher lower primary, 55 inches. STEM recognition, 55 inches. Yeah, Dubai. Best junior high, double door fridge. Yeah, Dubai. Best head teacher, side by side fridge. Yeah, Dubai. Chinamani Nina, Dubai, Nina, Kabiaboma, Huva around 60,000 Ghana cedis. And I spend it on this very project. And the yeah, yeah. I'm motivated teachers now. I'm putting in or my best, you know, for the academic year, you know. Now I'm so motivated. At the same, so I'm so young, you know, coming here, you know, to be here. The person, you put in mano education. Every year, your prime focus. Every year, between 83 engineers, doctors, businessmen, as of four, imam of four, our you put in man. Yeah, yeah, the year I show Munkra and say, or my talk also, yeah, the more you know, they share a Munkra and Mudim. Not share, say, it's my four and Uncle Uncle Emboa, you may be a bumper swayer, a bumper intimidate, intimate fair, a mom who said, Mobby said, a mumboa, my chaff, and one high home.

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1: 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But do you know that when God was going to change the situation, it didn't take God 48 years. 48 years, but it didn't take 48 years.
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0: and son of Ayeno Abba. And Uti and I was a Uti and Quadrisem are a free apostle, quartin out that bride of Christ are sorry anno. Quesia the way and Quesia be our Brabo and upon Lucia Apaimu, Ewadon, 106.3 FM. So, now our Brabo Bessessa, she shed the bride of Christ are sorry at Chiaquine, Ewa Accra, Madina, Lanquanta, Red Co Flat, Fitting Shop, Nushen Mupe, Mua Mortema, any Ashaman, so, Ubemuye, Ewa Ejekuju, Ashanti Farms Quarter, so, Yebeng Agri School, Fred, Apostle Quartin, Ewa 0244-699266. 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
1: 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And to ye more boy home Emma sa and quajisemi na asemi chino ye be ye inshra.
2: Praise the Lord, praise the Lord, praise the Lord. E de radiasi sir radiasa diaba and nasi bu. And as I'm concono, I at here, near my own corner, and there's some beer, a bray, a crown, or ever, a bomb pie. As of you who are, a bomb pie that was a sentence, so I may acquire me a BP with him. In him so in him by insula, a sassy abbey, me a mobile, ni be a guinea, not and some baby piano, infamuntia, see my bra, and that was it. Oh, you should deem him. Amen.
3: Amen.
2: You're the radiance. Now I'm saying, Munim say you shouldn't be fat. Young upon order, or the maho, order from heaven, and a divine order, and our order from God, or shall send me a free, or shall I free young upon and chai ever. Near ye, it be a crying so a pam fufrunum, and a pam of Romanum. Order be brain one, young upon the Emma, a pam not an ember. Enna, and then so, or the Emma pam of Roman so ember. You must young upon, when young upon not at the minimum, no, or my order, or when I want to enforce so. No more months rushing, no. San Yamupo Coronuan and then so. All my yenetia, any air upon move from me, all my order. In the order, Yamupo de map, our Pamla de Mono. Any order, Yamupo de ma, upon move from Mono, Sibia Nantemo. Yamupo Coronua, Nimu, and some more than Yan Yamupo de ma, Uncle Uncra, Nas, and the Padua, Nas, or de ma, Ubiano, and some there, the differ. You will say, and young upon order, the memono, your general order, and your individual's order. General order, no, yes, be a young upon the order, and many penina, obia, order, obia, I shall see. And as young upon the ma and co for Kubi, Ama be a one of four, or more order, just four order, a

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Specific order given to Peter by Christ, part one. And supporting beer, you should demand Peter of a decay. Sansom, you may kai, even at Adusiana free, Matthew 27 to 24 to 17. I mean, can it be Matthew 17:24-27? No, Odulu Kapanyo no. One hour what did you tabena effort to one by Peter and Che at the camp and Che say, Mochia telephone into ya Damatuanwana, no Siwutria. No bear fear, no use with the Kaye Ibisan as a Simon, what can I want say? And him for one as I saw him for JJ at the idea and I to Walmaho and an affo and a Petru. 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Na see it in ya, a business ye cra, na am I yansa, any adren and in him dia, a between the boy a bra will be as ye say, near Sadia so young pony. Oma did a tour, a bar, Peter and Chibs and Mom Church for a twaniano utia, and I say an untia, O Peter so utia. Well, others I mean, I'm saying to me in Jungle to put ye. There's necessity or can walk over you, and I use and so in here. But on bare funeral, and I use only kind of a deal because I only care who Eddie Kai and who wants them. And all the two Peter, I'm saying, Peter, I am for one, I am a JJ idea. I am from Omaha, Omaha, and I say, oh my man. Now, can I say, and I know my home, and I say, and I say, to Nimum, oh my man, and I say, and I say, obiye o hene bade a o de ne ho ye nse de ba ye nte wo musa nte die nte me ko empo ano ko to darawa 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

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that. No, I'm sorry. I'm not controlled by public opinion. You are the same thing I'm saying. Say, we are sorry. We are not controlled by public opinion. And your public opinion, you are the same thing we are saying. You are not controlled by public opinion. 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

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We are not controlled by public opinions. The Holy Spirit in the young pastor match there. We are brother. And I say, since Kaba was in Samoa, we are Christian here. For you, brother. The moment the young professor, we are no. Any baby, the young professor, we are not Kakoro. I want to fight Kakoro. The man Baba don't control and check the public opinion. I can't hear by him. The main person I'm saying is, since we are the country tax, I'm not by you. No, was it me that called doye? Edi be develop am edi be yi akwai wose me de same yesu ka chere wo edi asen me boy be kwese ese kana nyanya ye fe bi temple dues ah na wo mutu ya meka se bia ye mo de develop temple titimire mu no edi sesi asondan ne ma ene ada development so e wo advance bia o manum yesu ya kwani e be

say, we a Bible believer. You may not find someone and control ye. Now, you know, poor and it's a bit of a pitter, so I feel the dear maker say, on your gonna say, any Sicano crown or coyeno on the quiet, on the deep, cotadia, no, the dear Benesu Yanfono, no, the Ania and uncommon navy. Nanny, command the young report, yes, the man, or beso be this rock. Mummy, so, let me say, when you cry, says the cow, you cry the wolf rule. Sicca be any idea. Ya bra bomini as a cinema crown. Yes, you are quibble, said, one cas alcorano. And so was Kenya Botabi. And so was Whiska. I won't win somewhere between so we also control. Now, what do you be about? What do you be beer? One Casan Casano, who was a babuan to say to me, financial discipline. I did hear pay your pa. Near six financial goals, and so my home. Yes, you are Conin, and it be the pay your pa. I feel I never acquire Peter Bitma Tomara. I will assume you want to say, Peter A. Busser, I didn't say. Na medical tria, many more word the answer. As you have one, I can on swear. Hey, oh, master, obi be a control. Yes, I won't get it. Or a infinimo, a pneumonium rupe, celebrate one too. Now, say, rather medical tria, men on me, no quire, dear. Now, many animal I can also, almost so dear. Hey, who's swaddy and to whom, my dear, and to whom, feria dear. Whom you swaddy a pao. And then, no question, beyond what's the busa. 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my way on power and power body and yes I mean young upon to me.

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A young family, young poor dear, now Bassia Cahono, Peter Wanyan Cahua, a marator. She can do what? You find the young Cassia Poo. No more, the idea, and the idea pot. Yes, you can do what? You find the end here, Poo. She can't, you find yet, it's good when find out yet. You found Mako Homa. 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won so ene ewade asem a eba won che say da won so o si e fa no e dia say no wan e say ya ne nka say iska sam so to me so we must set financial goals for ourselves and so. It may be a any anchors air bag woman, so I'll see ye. As I said, ye see, can ya botai? What would tell me be a young posica? Well, Sika, as I would catch me a botai. 1980 botai be a war ye sicker semaso, na it's in ya boa. And was say, Sicano, Sika by and Semino, ye chimu, who is the guy's gabon chimu at him? Fabi, not make sure, sir. The answer of the Udi BI, as all the B, so as all the B, Udi B, CMA, Fabi CMA, and so Udi B, Fabi DB, was all the B, Tantarisha, Fabi Tantarisha, BB, as all the B, and yet it's him. No moment, even here, papa, ni here, pay pa. Yes, the chase can be my pita. A change of his can be behind you. Sonny, yes, you have Sonny, we used to air church there, and we ain't a swam, I say, yes, you can swap, a buyer in some room, and then you should move Bemo. Maybe be here, what you want the in your financial discipline, your financial discipline. Not necessarily, Sika buy some money and say no. Dear Hunu, sir, it is in your dinner, sir, with a scat, and it's got a scat, and it's got a scat, and it's got a scat, and it's got a scat, and it's got a scat, and it's got a scat, and it's got a 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

0: edu tu mu se eye yi I will promise boye nyum na fa ye ko bo sha asase ne so
1: e ba ni gospel down born to say come on oh come. Keep listening to Promise, he's so good.

0: tow him. 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I'll promise. Buy a new, not fire for Bosch assassins.
1: The back of the hospital, I'll say, come on.

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1: I will promise.
2: 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Oh. Keep listening to Promise. It's so good.
3: Everybody is embarking on the journey, and God strategically has placed a man to help you with your journey. When the assets got missing, God has an agenda with Saul. The assets find their way when the prophetic word came upon Saul. When the prophetic word came upon your life, whatever is missing shall be found. I prophesy upon your head. Receive the blessings of the Lord.

0: Amwati. We welcome you to the Blessed Hand of God Ministry International. 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
8: 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In fact, if the Holy Ghost goes to church anywhere, is this place.
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0: Now, to anywhere you can hear the sound of our voice, we believe that God has sent us for a purpose. Scripture said, faith cometh by hearing, and hearing by the word of the Lord. Now, it's very important that you understand that you are not listening to us by accident. Listen to me very carefully. To anywhere you can hear the sound of my voice, understand that God has sent us to you, for you, for a purpose. In the Hebrew word, there is no coincidence in the Hebrew language. So it's very important for you to understand that no coincidence in the Hebrew language. Because by strength shall no man prevail. It's not him that willeth or him that runneth, but it is the Lord that showeth mercy. In Psalm 37, the verse 23. The Bible says, the step of the righteous are ordered by the Lord. So we believe that the Lord has ordered you for you to listen to us this morning. That is why you must listen to us with rapid attention. We are worshipping the Maker. We are thanking the Lord. For the Lord is good, and his mercies endure forever. Who is like unto our God? Among the kings and among the laws. Now in Psalm 121,
1: verse 1,
0: scripture said, I will lift up my eyes unto the hills, for whence cometh my help? The next verse said, my help coming from the Lord, which made the heavens and the earth. We are thanking God because your help comes from him. Your experience comes from him. Your life is with him. Your destinies are with him. Your healing is with him. Your victory is with him. Your testimony is with him. Wherever you can hear the sound of my voice, you're going in and you're coming in is with him. For this reason, that is why we are about to lift up our voice and thank God for our family and for our loved ones. And when you hear me say, let's pray,

0: you will know more. But the Lord has preserved you. Your preservation is with him. For this reason, lift up your voice and thank the Lord. Anyone can hear the sound of my voice, now begin to pray right now. Thank God for life. We thank God.
1: We thank you, Lord. We thank you. We worship you, Lord. We lift your name high. We accept your glory. We accept your protection. We lift your name high. We bless your name. We lift your name high, Lord. We lift your name high. We glorify your name, O God. We glorify your name, O God. Your name is forever. Your name is forever. We give you the praise. We glorify your name, O God. We lift your glory.
0: Thank you, Lord.
1: We glorify your name, O God.
0: You are to be praised,
1: Lord Jesus. We thank you, Lord Jesus. We thank you, Lord.
2: We worship your name, Lord. We thank you for your mercy. We thank you for your love. We thank you for your grace.

0: Now a new chapter is about to open for you. God is going to open a new page. Now your book of record is about to open. God is about to open a new door for somebody. Understand this one and know that any time that God wants to do something, he opens a new page or a new chapter. He does not look at you and look at your history. He opens a new chapter, a new future for you.
1: Say, I'm a person who be beautiful for a problem. Obey what problem for or him from so or any way. Name obey what problem for any man.
0: Now, what men can do is remember your past.
1: You need to be in this on the kind of
0: but

0: Now the Bible says Jesus entered into the temple in Luke chapter 4, the verse 17. The Bible says, and they hand over to him the book of Isaiah.
1: Now,
0: and the Bible says, there he opened and he found. He opened and he found the place. Everybody has his place. Because see, the scriptures that you read, what you believe is what works for you. Now, the Bible says he found the place that was written. The Spirit of the Lord is upon me. Now, it's very important. When he opened, he found and he read. Now, in Exodus chapter 6, verse 1, the Bible says, and in the night the king could not sleep. So he commanded them to bring him the book of Chronicles. And the Bible says, he read and he found. Now, anywhere you can hear the sound of my voice, we are about to pray right now. Oh God, in the name of Jesus, open a new chapter for me. Open a new chapter for me. In the name of Jesus, we are about to pray for a new open door. A new chapter. Anyway,

0: Anywhere can hear the sound of my voice. 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
1: A new chapter in the name of Jesus Christ.
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0: Surrender. 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
1: In the name of Jesus. For I know the thought I think towards you. Now Jeremiah means Jehovah is high. Jehovah is higher than your diseases. Higher than your problem. Higher than your predicaments. Now understand this, so they know that God can do more than what you can do for yourself. God can do more than what you can do for yourself. That is why, understand this one and know, in Ephesians chapter 3, the verse 20, the Bible says, now unto him who is able to do exceedingly, abundantly, above all that we ask or think, according to the power that worketh in us, the Lord can do exceedingly. Say, the Lord can do abundantly. The Lord can do above. He is bigger than your diseases. We are praying right now. Heavenly Father, do more for us. Do more for us. We depend on you, Lord. We depend on you, Lord. We trust on you, Lord. Do more that we cannot do. Heal us. Deliver us. Set us free. In the name of Jesus. Lift your voice and begin to pray. Do more, Lord. Do more, Lord. Do more, Lord. Do more, Lord. Do more, Lord. Do more, Lord. Do more, Lord. Do more, Lord. Do more, Lord. Do more, Lord. Do more, Lord.
2: In the name of Jesus.
1: Now, one of the

0: Jesus.
1: Now, one of the major remedy that God can use to help you is what I'm about to mention right now. There are

0: stranded. They don't know what to do again. Now, one of the things you must know, in John chapter 8, the verse 32, scripture says, and ye shall know the truth, and the truth that you know will make you free.
1: Now,
0: it will not set you free, but it will make you free. They shall know the truth, and the truth they know will make them free. Free from bondage, free from sickness, free from setback, free from stagnancy. We are praying right now. Oh God, let us know the truth. Because there are truth behind your slowness in life. You see, it's very important that you know the truth. And of the children of
1: Issachar,
0: which were men, they had understanding of the times to know what Israel ought to do. And that is called the truth. They know what to do.
1: Now,
0: if you don't know what to do,

Help us, Lord. Help us, Lord. Help us, Lord. Help us, Lord. Help us, Lord. Help us, Lord. Help us, Lord. Help us, Lord. Help us, Lord. Help us, Lord. Help us, Lord. Help us, Lord. Help us, Lord. Help us, Lord. Help us, Lord. Help us, Lord. Help us, Lord. Help us, Lord. Help us, Lord. Help us, Lord. Help us, Lord. Help us, Lord. Help us, Lord. Help us, Lord. Help us, Lord. Help us, Lord. Help us, Lord. Help us, Lord. Help us, Lord. Help us, Lord. Help us, Lord. Help us, Lord. Help us, Lord. Help us, Lord. Help us, Lord. Help us, Lord. Help us, Lord. Help us, Lord. Help us, Lord. Help us, Lord. Help us, Lord. Help us, Lord. Help us, Lord. Help us, Lord. Help us, Lord. Help us, Lord. Help us, Lord. Help

0: Now when the devil cannot fight you,
1: so therefore to be going to war,
0: he makes you walk in deception.
1: There
0: are a lot of people who are going through deception. Understand this one and know that whatever you are going through, God has not abandoned you. Scripture says he will never leave you or forsake you. In Psalm 23, the verse 4, the Bible says,
1: here
0: though I walk through the valley of the shadow of death, I will fear no evil, for the Lord is with me. Thy rod and thy staff will comfort me. No,
1: here
0: though I walk through the valley of the shadow of death, scripture
1: says
0: I will not fear no evil. I don't know what you are going through. Maybe you are sitting down alone, but you are not alone. Maybe you are crying right now and nobody is seeing your tears.

0: He knows your trials. Are you sick? Are you bound? Are you oppressed? Are you depressed? We came with the word of God. And we are praying right now that he has never abandoned you. He has never left you. I don't know what you are going through right now. And to those who are listening to us on Atom 106.3. And those who are connected to us on Facebook and YouTube channel, Prophet Samuel Nana Amwate.
1: Anyone who better on Facebook and YouTube channel, I will do Prophet Samuel Nana Amwate.
0: We came with the word of God to let you know that he has never left.

0: because you're not alone and he is with you. You are praying right now. Heavenly Father, help us, Lord. Help us, Lord. Help us, Lord. This Sunday morning, we are praying right now. Oh, Heavenly Father, help us, Lord. Begin to pray right now. Lift your voice and pray. Pray for the help of God. Pray for the help of Yahweh. Lift your voice and begin to pray.
1: Father, in the name of Jesus, we pray for help, O God. 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

In the name of the Lord Jesus, we pray for your help, O God. We pray for your help, O God. We pray for your help, O God. We pray for your help, O God. We pray for your help, O God. We pray for your help, O God. We pray for your help, O God. We pray for your help, O God. We pray for your help, O God. We pray for your help, O God. We pray for your help, O God. We pray for your help, O God. We pray for your help, O God. We pray for your help, O God. We pray for your help, O God. We pray for your help, O God. We pray for your help, O God. We pray for your help, O God. We pray for your help, O God. We pray for your help, O God. We pray for your help, O God. We pray for your help, O God. We pray for your help, O God. We pray for your help, O God. We pray for your help, O God. We pray for your help, O God. We pray for your help, O God. We pray for your help, O God. We pray for your help, O God. We pray for your help, O God. We pray for your help, O God. We pray for your help, O God. We pray for your help, O God. We pray for your help, O God. We pray for your help, O God. We pray for your help, O God. We pray for your

In the name of Jesus. Now, if you fail in the midst of adversaries, it means that your strength is too limited. There are a lot of people who have failed in the midst of adversaries because you see, they concentrate on the physicality and not the spirituality. You see, if you fail in the physical, you must not fail in the spiritual. That is why anyone that have victory in the spiritual can have victory in the physical realm. It means that if you win in the spiritual battle, you can win in the physical battle. In 2 Corinthians chapter 10, the verse 3, scripture says, for though we walk in the flesh, but we did not wage war after the flesh. The best four say, for the weapons of our warfare, they are not carnal. Not carnal. It is not carnal. So you cannot handle spiritual things with physical ability. That is why the children of Issachar, they know the times and they know what to do. They know the times and the season. They had understanding when it comes to the times. We are praying right now. Oh God, give us victory in the realms of the spirit. We are praying right now for victory in the realms of the spirit. I don't know the battle you are fighting, both physical or spiritual. There are people fighting spiritual battle. They don't know the end from the beginning. We are praying right now. Heavenly Father, give us victory in the midst of battle. Heavenly Father, in the name of Jesus, give us victory in the midst of battles. Lift up your voice and begin to pray. Lift up your voice.

0: and begin to pray. Lift your voice and begin to pray. In the midst of battle, in the midst of trouble, in the midst of setback, give us victory in the name of Jesus.
1: Now right now you are hearing the sound of my voice. You are going to pain. You don't know what to do again. We are praying for the sick. Those who are sick. Those who are bound. Those who are oppressed. Those who are depressed. Those who are going to marital challenges. Those who don't know what to do again. Those who are fed up. Those who are set back. Those who are going through dreams. Challenge in their dreams. Those who are facing spiritual marriage. Those who don't know what to do again. Those who are challenged. Those who are confused. Those who want to throw in the towel. Those who want to just give up and commit suicide. We are praying right now for those who are sick. Now to anyone can hear the sound of my voice. Allow me to pray for you. Allow me to join my faith with your faith. Anywhere you are sick, anywhere you are going to challenge, put one hand on where you are sick. Place water on your radio according to the how you believe. Now place your hands on where you are sick. The Bible says, by his stripes we were healed. We are praying for somebody right now. Jesus can heal. He can heal the sick. He can raise the dead. He can cause the blind eyes to open. So anywhere you can hear the sound of my voice, allow me to declare. Allow me to pray for you and join your faith right now with my faith, and let's pray for you. 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
2: Instagram.
1: All the social, your favorite social media handle, you find us there. Now, when you join us, keep the numbers. And please make sure that you are connected to us.

0: Same God who have done it for those who are about to listen to, the same God will do it for you. We are praying for the sick. There are a lot of people who have listened to us by faith, and these people are liberated. They have been liberated. So we are praying for the sick right now. Maybe you are suffering with stroke. Maybe you are going through challenges. Maybe you have migraine. Maybe you have fibroid. Maybe there is something like cancer within your body. Maybe you don't know what to do again. Maybe there is something working in your system. We are praying for you right now. The Lord will heal your kidneys. We will heal your liver. The Lord will touch you and he will set you free. In the name of Jesus, we are praying right now. And whilst we are praying, believe God with us and the Lord will do it for you. Begin to pray right now. Lift your voice and pray. We are praying for the sick.
1: Father, we pray for the sick of God. In the name of Jesus.
0: We pray for those who are sick. We pray for those who are going through challenges. We pray for those who are going through setback. We pray for those who are going through challenges. We don't know what to do again. We pray, oh God, heal the people, Lord. Touch them, Lord. Send your angels, Lord. And pray for them, Lord. Let them be touched. Let them be liberated. Set them free. Let them be set free. In the name of Jesus. Set them loose, Lord. For the Bible says, set them free. You shall be free. Set them loose, Lord Jesus. Set them free. What says? Whosoever you shall loose here shall be loose in heaven. Loose them, Lord. Loose them, Lord. Give them, Lord. Set them free, Lord. In the name of Jesus.
2: Every weakness, every affliction, we pray you deliver them. You set them free, God. In the name of Jesus. Shall be bread. We pray for your divine healing. In the name of Jesus, touch your people, God. Everyone here in the sound of our voice, may you touch them. Take them from their infirmity. Take them, oh God, and set them free from their sickness, from their pain, from their infirmity, from their sickness, from their disease. In the name of Jesus, we pray, oh God.
0: In the name of Jesus, that the Lord will do it again. He has done it for others. There is an evidence that he can do it for you too. Call us right now.
2: Friends is here.
0: And you believe God with us right now. Listen, we are all here. We are all here. We want to join our faith with your faith and believe the anointing and trust God for divine testimony. Now we want to use you to test the anointing. There are a lot of people who have listened to us and they have received a turnaround. So I can also urge you that you can also be able to do this particular thing by calling us right now.
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0: Now the church is located in Tema Community 5.
2: Sorry, our Tema Community 5.
0: Right opposite Life International School.
2: Your Life International School is here anymore.
0: Now you see, when you are coming,
2: Saupa,
0: there are many churches around us.
2: Sorry, be break in which year.
0: That is why you must put the name of the church in your mind.
2: I was there so many day a 2-3.
0: The name of the church is Blessed Hand of God Ministries International.
2: I saw the Blessed Hand of God Ministries International.
3: and the head pastor is Prophet Samuel Nana Amwaten.
4: So Penio, that's what I know, your friend Prophet Samuel Nana Amwaten.
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4: We call Google map on so now what in team Blessed Hand of God Ministry International. 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
3: Don't call any other numbers. 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
4: 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And I'm a two for yes, I'll say friend. 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
4: 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Any wo busua e wo ho.
3: We are about to listen to testimonies.
4: Ye betie adanse die.
3: And you see that testimony coming your way.
4: Adanse die power kwem no.
3: You are going to be shocked.
4: Be won waye.
3: Everyone that came on the Tuesday service was they were amazed by what the Lord did this particular past Tuesday.
4: Obi pere oba e pere de twem no. Na e yo mo waye pa nie nyame e ye wo prada so munimu.
3: And other testimonies that we want you to listen. And this testimony is not to make a man popular. We are making Jesus popular. So connect yourself right now. Come and watch the people who are testifying. And believe God with us. And call us right now. We are all here. Those who watch us on Facebook wall, YouTube channel, we are all here. Join us right now.
4: Facebook wall and YouTube channel also.
3: So join us right now. And please, once you join us, connect your faith right now. Because God can do it. If he has done it for this people, he can also do it for you. And please remember, on the 21st, 22nd,
4: 23rd,
3: we are all joining Apostle Jonathan in Tema Newtown, our branch over there. Now remember that we are coming to Bankuman.
4: Bankuman.
3: Bankuman, those who are in Tema Newtown, they know Bankuman. Now we are coming to Next Door Hotel.
4: Yeah, but Next Door Hotel.
3: Now we, when you come to Next Door Hotel, we are opposite Next Door Hotel.
4: Who be do Next Door Hotel? Next Door Hotel,
3: 3 nights with the king, we are there.
4: So
3: anywhere you are in Tema Newtown,
4: baby, Pierre, wo Tema Newtown, be
3: join us. 21st. 22nd and 23rd, and your skin color will change. The Lord will meet you at the point of your knees. You have tried the rest. Why don't you try the best? Let's hear the testimonies. I will come back and pray with you, and the same God who have done it for these people will also do it for you. Let's hear these people.
5: But some few months ni awon ana se mo na ma yemre, but 3 weeks ni na afi ase me nya heart attack nche de me ko hospital. We drew ya afi na se me nya stroke. Makoye eyi bebu makoye machine mu bebu aye test bebu yi na ise me continue, but sika se me nti no me wo fie last week ena me bi sa around say be me hin sika na man bi say ono ni sika na emom no me mra so fi bi ho wa ha. Now, when you saw a very good, and since we call her Nana or Copa and Mamma Mammy, and I may buy her last week, may buy a man be that, no, some memory. In Timbiti Nippe Moana may bomb pie, but I must say, Uncle Pon say, On fa, Papa, you so, dear for so, no one can tell me the air a cosso. Above charm, you know, you want to be being a mimuzi, all of a sudden, no, now my nerves are calming down, younger than me and medicine, intimidating snazity. Master, my nerves not calming down. Pain now on between that pain and now my no rights in a journal. All of a sudden, I said, my mom and Sasso. All of a sudden, my young warding. I am one, Miss Sam is having to mean pigeon. I am one, was it?
6: Yes, and not to mean pigeon was South Cry.
5: And then the chair said, it's a kind of warming. My rights in an edrojon. It didn't mean to me, I will cry. And then I'm going to cry nice adding some of my mom to the member. My power family, who know? I said, they be serious if you mean the mimu. All of a sudden, the pain in the court, now my nerves not calm down.
6: The particular one sent my radi.
5: I'm crying, and you are the mammy, and I'm a new Shammy. Say, be a neighbor, and I send me fine. And the doctor and the curse will say, you're bad, meeting on Tuesday, Menisca. Now I'm

Nimu obebuame. 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But not knowing, like, or a fraud. Or you see, literally phone penny phone in him and our dear sir, no a fraud. In so cast, and I made them my German crammy jay, me bafie. And to me, not see, sir, or a fraud, no. Messa call back to a German, and I make a patch or more accept me. And to know, more, my messa, that be any way, and I'm missing person me, and me person me joining military and sansa. And to know, Edimuana, I say, me fee honum, me call, me my me honum, or sweet rich honum. And to know, me also me call join a police band, and also so I say, and you man and I may person me, and to know, many of them as a civilian, you bought band, you're only programs. But I say, still now, I'm on fire. In some catch, I say, police forms by the young cotto. Me cotto, me dear. Edidimoa, me call stay this man, do baby, I bet treasams. The treasams near ye, Manteshi, meaning you disqualify me. And to know, my bemu buye. And to Hanum cry, my damn fool be a sorry, no, or invite me by. Maybe I say no. Yanko pon yen yama bibrio, my brabo mu. True, me papa, mpamcho, mama, yen da papa, si mami. Last year, ena military forms by say me choose Air Force. Ena me catch papa say na and person me tough forms. It's papa and put a mammy scanner me got toy. But na me musa say my breath 2020. Me catch papa say papa di be ye or see a befa. But one say or no akoye nya mini pa ni pa film no. Na me madrin no say be ye. And say oh ha na baby sa papa. Will it work? Or see a befa, Jimmy D. And you know, from stage one, Bibia may be a number, as any papa say in America. From that time to now, one more protocol, choir cramp, no, young form. Mean, I'm stage limiting na every in Yamiadom. Last week, and our papa Tuesday say, and papa declare, me will be a metiasi, I'm here the pan because me name Yamepe. Papa declare. Receive your appointment letter. Now may be your way be your phone is a friend the portal military phone almost sending message to me. And see be a honor be winti me be a portal na message be and by and or can be an declare gumi phone so or can be an declare gumi phone so yeah pon I sorry Tuesday ne numbre na na I said letter num po aba phone so my mimi po me who ye 9 PM and I said group be a woman and confuka say ah letter above, we ain't share say, and you know, yes, I know, now me MC Simi, and I may be my phone, no, me share a dim, and see, I'm gonna just say, and draw, and I'm gonna see MBJ appointment letter, no, me quire, I'm gonna Maji, I may add my 23rd October, yeah, and I hear co training. Me just have me the radiacy, baby. 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
4: My name is Richard Belonamide. I'm a Ghanaian, but I live in Nigeria 40-something years. So about 3 years ago, this sciatica, or what they call it, was disturbing me. I sold all my properties out in Nigeria, bought this thing, take care of myself, but there's nothing. So I came back. I go live with my son, Obom. So every day, I was listening to Adom FM. Then I hear Professor Nana Martin's name as the testimonies they have been giving. So from there come. All the programs we do for the week, I'm here. So today I still come for this Tuesday on. I thank God. When the man of God

0: taking and let's say dry bones. 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May God bless him. But the power of God, which is using him, is who I know feel the prince again. You see me, if I stand there within 2 minutes, I don't sit down. But see, since when I stand now, I still on my standing. So I thank God.
1: So you sold everything you had.
0: I sold everything I have. So
1: just to treat the sickness.
0: Yes.
1: And it's not.
0: But there's nothing.
1: But today.
0: Today I thank God.
1: You thank God.
0: As I'm here now. So let me go for
1: it. See. Wow. Can you see what the man is doing? Can we celebrate Jesus for such a big miracle like this? Then everyone here, please shout glory.
2: Ebacho, ye papa yi eche se o ye Ghana ni nenso o kotina Nigeria. 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
0: 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udo duwa u type it prophet Samuel nana am watching ya there were all the social media handles in na you also there were TikTok and so there were YouTube or there were Instagram your baby a will be ano 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But what is with my Johnny? No Yanku Pon, Wayama Unianum, and no Pabiano, Yamu Wayamu Yanum, or no cough for whom for sir, or yet Emma was so. The other thing can be an Udia Faka, ecosystem come to one. Unia Faka, ecosystem come to one pet. That's a Upe come to 5 taxi station. Upe then come to 5 taxi station. Udu Ope, catch the drivers, the way you now say. Me ko odi fo amwate empire bon ase na menim ho ntwo mfa nko owa na driver se won na eduba be si ha na omdu be si ha onyabe de nsa ebe kan se ne wayama onyuanu ntikai se enna ano pay out yen kan ayo 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Into Bomodi so to make take advantage of them. Now you Asia. Never, dear, why am I on your nominal? Why you be at your amount? Choose out an opa, then we share a solid work and our tema come to 5. But on the 21st, 22nd, 23rd year, yeah, ba tema new town. And you may be a and a yeba, yeba ho. I mean, sure, so mammy coin and mammy ba own chain. Yeah, but so we join him. Oh, Facebook, and join you and see ya. Oh, Facebook, YouTube channel, so. Any or TikTok ni on your journey and ho na bibri ababe abeyishi rapa na won so bit me a journey e wo e so yes am Bok TV Bok TV or na ye no ka say o mo dey so bit me akọ o Facebook so what type Bok TV 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

0: 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Yeah.
1: Let me hear that, royal ladies. I have never as good as the royal ladies in the house. I have never as good as the men in the house. I have never as good, let the men shout. I have never ever seen a girl men and women together. I

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We have tested and tried. Men have failed us. Uncles have failed us. Boyfriends and girlfriends have failed us. But we have never ever seen a God as good as you. What kind of God is this?

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Father, you have never failed us, and you will not start now. Lord, we saw you at Week of the Altar. We saw you at Easter Convention. We saw you at Men's Camp, at Royal Ladies Camp, at WFG Camp, at Sunday School Camp, and we have seen you again at Convention of Saints. What a God, what a God, what a God. We have never seen any God like this. Never. We appreciate you. We adore you. We magnify you. We lift you up. 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
1: we have never ever seen a God as good as you.

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1: Hallelujah.
0: I want you to know that the convention will not have been possible without you.
1: Come on.
0: The convention will not have been possible if you were not part of it.
1: Praise.
0: The convention will not have been possible if you were not involved in. Oh, come on, come on. Let's celebrate God.
1: Glory.

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They will finish the assignment well, and they will join us back in the oil dome. We are asking, Lord, renew strength, renew strength, renew strength. We take away burnout. We take away unnecessary tiredness. We take away joint pains, back pains, headaches, migraines. We cancel it by the blood. We are asking for supernatural power, supernatural grace, supernatural strength to continue the assignment, to finish the fourth quarter of the year in the name of Jesus. Take the praise, take the glory in Jesus' mighty name. Amen. Please be seated. You are welcome to Royal House Chapel, the Oil Dome Church, where we are touching our generation with the power of God. Ladies and gentlemen, I want you to know that the church is alive. The church is not on break at all. Last Friday, we baptized 22 people to the Lord and added to the church. The church is growing. The church is increasing. The church is expanding. Only the loyalists are clapping. Today, in the absence of the Apostle General, he has selected one of his choicest sons to be a blessing to us and to release a word for the month of October for us. He is a retired major from the Ghana Armed Forces, served here in the headquarters as a protocol.

0: pastor of Royal House Chapel in Maryland, and now the senior pastor of Latter Rain Center, Bronx, New York. Sabi appreciates the ministry of Reverend Major Retired Joe Toom, who will be blessing us this morning. Come on. All y'all doing? Let's appreciate him. Your shout offering is so weak this morning. Amen. I can still see a few more guests who have stayed on from Convention of Saints and will be acknowledging them later on in the service. But let's appreciate Reverend Hazel Bediako all the way from Covenant Center in New Jersey. God bless you. God bless you. God bless you. Ladies and gentlemen, when God takes you on a journey and brings you back, it's good to give a sacrifice and give an offering. Jacob said, if you take me on this journey and you keep me, you give me food to eat, put clothes on my back, and bring me back to my father's house, I will give to you a tenth of everything that I have. This morning, we want to thank God through our sacrifices for Convention of Saints 2026. People flew from all over the world. We never heard any casualties. People traveled through traffic. We never heard any casualties. Nothing went wrong. We received power, good word, presence and anointing, ministration, worship. The Lord accepted our sacrifices. It's a good place to say thank you to God. It's a privilege to be able to host Convention of Saints. I want you to know, ladies and gentlemen, this Convention of Saints smashed all our viewership record of Powerline TV since the inception of Powerline TV. More people watch Convention of Saints than any program and any service that we have ever hosted in this church. It's amazing. The world was watching us and God did not disappoint us. Take an offering. Take a sacrifice. Let's say thank you to God. And pillars of praise will be blessing us before we hear the word. If your sacrifice is ready, please lift it up wherever you are. If you'll be giving your tithe later in the service, please ask for a white envelope. And if you came with your first fruit, please specify the red envelope. Red envelope. Lift up your sacrifice. Lift up your sacrifice. Father, we want to give you all the praise. We want to give you all the glory. We thank you. We started with you and we ended with you. But we know that this is not the end of the journey of 2026. We thank you, Lord, that you are carrying us through the rest of the year. We thank you that every word that we heard from Convention of Saints shall manifest in our lives. We thank you that the prophetic words that we have received shall germinate, and we declare that testimony shall abound, miracles shall abound. Take all the praise, take all the glory, accept our thanksgiving offerings in Jesus' mighty name. Amen. The ushers are coming round. Shall we receive the ministry of pillars of praise?
1: A time of encounters. Unforgettable encounters are going to happen.
2: Tell them that we are coming. It's only the beginning.

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You are God alone. Now you try again. Your mercy is everlasting.

0: Hallelujah, somebody. It is just by your grace. Father, we acknowledge that but for you, where would we have been? We thank you for sailing us through a powerful convention of saints. Today, even as we gather, Lord, be in our midst. Prepare our hearts. Let the word that comes forth be a word that comes from you. And let it fall on good grounds on our hearts to prepare us for your kingdom. Lord, we thank you. Lord, we appreciate you. In the name of Jesus. And let the saints of the Lord say a big amen. Amen. Hallelujah. Amen. Hallelujah, somebody. Amen. Are you happy to be in the house of the Lord this morning?
1: Yes.
0: I have a word for somebody this morning. And it's very simple. I came to tell somebody this morning that God has made a decision about you already. I say God has made a decision about you already, and it is a good decision. If you believe in that, just be on your feet and celebrate the goodness of the Lord. Because what God has said, it doesn't matter what man does, it doesn't matter what anybody says, they cannot change the mind of God, because God has a plan for you. He knows your name. He has tattooed you in his palm, and it is a good plan. Go to five people, tell them, God has made a decision about me. Made a decision about me. And no one can change it. It doesn't matter what you do, God has made that decision. And it is a good decision. Come on, celebrate his goodness, somebody.
1: Yes.

0: Hallelujah. I want to thank God for the privilege and the honor to be here this morning to share the word of God with you. And I want to thank God for the lives of the Apostle General and Apostle Richard Crunchyankra, through whose vision today you and I are here. And I always say I am a product of prophecy. Those seven words that he said to me when he saw me in 1997, he said, "You will leave the military and become a pastor." That was those seven words. And today here we are. We want to thank Daddy for his life and for the prophecies that the Lord gives to him that never falls short. Hallelujah.
1: Or need dear my pa, and my papa, and dear mommy. Now, okay, and maybe in conscious, semi papa can go so, sir, so Juma now, you know, and maybe Baba, who be free moon, now Uber Baba, dear Juma, now our shen, our nancy, our who, sir, Sanya, my way, you know, about the chum, and then Ojina, how we can radia some, actually.
0: Hallelujah.
1: Amen.
0: I also wish to express my appreciation to the executive pastor, Reverend Papa, for the honor given me this morning to share the word of God with you. A couple of months ago, he was in New York with us and he was a blessing. Thank you very much. We look forward to see you again next year. God richly bless you. I bring

0: Your greetings from my apostle, the apostle of North America, Apostle Emmanuel Agomeda, and his wife, and also the entire congregation. Go ahead. And also the entire congregation of the Latter Rain Center in New York, where I pastor. And of course, from my wife, Betty, she sends her regards to you. Unfortunately, she had to leave ahead of time. I also want to recognize Reverend Hazel. Thank you for your support. I know this Sunday you were supposed to go to another mission, but you are here to support me. God bless you. Hallelujah. Hallelujah, somebody.
1: Amen.
0: This morning, I want to preach on a topic that I've titled, When God Decides. Tell your neighbor, when God decides. You see, when God makes a decision about you, or he decides to do something, it doesn't matter what man does. It doesn't matter what man says. God ensures that what he says he will do, he does it.

0: no pay, na sem a obeka che e no e tie ni se se onyankopon eye na adwen ana se onyankopon esi na adwen pia oni adofo emfa ho ne tibia wuwo se nyankopon esi na adwen pi se obeye bibi wa wabrabo ne ho a e kye se den kra obeye ne waka fa ho no obeye emfa ho tibia wuwo.
1: Hallelujah.
0: Amen.
1: So don't be worried about what people are saying. I want you to know that we are creatures and he is a creator. And so he has the authority to do that which he wants to do. And for that reason, don't be afraid of anyone. What he says he will do for you, he will do it. No Amen. Amount of words will cause him to change his decision about you. Hallelujah.
0: Amen. And found the Nipa Kafaho, and found Strausro, and all shame and crown of Pace, Mel Mohu, Man Tobaha, Nyonyankopon Akasa, Obeyano, and found Tibia Wum, or Sir Obeya, Obeya, Utianis Obejedi, if you say Onyankopon, or Sir Obeye.
1: Just as no one can change or stop the night from falling or stop the day from breaking, nobody can change the plan of God over your life.
0: Amen. Bon Sam Shayes when you're young. She send your obia intimate son and a pa. Listen, your obia intimate son and a journal. San at the Onyankopon Akasa Obeya Fahono. Obia intimate Satrano. It's oh dear, Shinyame.
1: Isaiah chapter 14, verse 27, the New Living Translation. He says, the Lord of heaven's armies has spoken. Who can change his plans? When his hand is raised, who can stop him? Can I submit to you that a hand is raised to bless you? A hand is raised to honor you.
2: Yes.
1: A hand is raised to provide for you.
2: Amen.
1: And nobody can stop that hand, because that hand is the hand of the Almighty. If you believe it, can I hear a big shout of an amen?
2: Amen.
0: Amen.
1: Hallelujah. In the book of Romans chapter 9 verse 15 in the New King James Version, he says, for he says to Moses, I will have mercy on whom I will have mercy, and I'll have compassion on whom I will have compassion. This tells me that when God decides, he decides. And when God says he's blessing you, he blesses you.
2: Amen.
1: And somebody, it is your time for that blessing.
2: Power
1: your up. Time is

0: pain in which you are by extending your pain into joy. Celebrate the goodness of the Lord, somebody.
1: Yes, Lord.
2: Convention of Saints, a ye, Yanko, a Kaguium, Sa Obeyano, and one on Rade, Obeshesso, now I ye.
0: This brings to mind or remembrance about the story of the pool of Bethesda. The Bible says the man had been there for 38 years, and we are told there were a lot of people there, but Jesus walked with one particular person because God had made a decision

people in need, a lot of people looking for a job, but God is about to walk to you. He's about to change your story, because today is your day. This is your week of remembrance. God has remembered you, and he has decided that he's changing your story.

0: so. Only other four umbras so. And Rasso said, Eradi, ever shining when you know our black boom. And Rasso said, and poor convention of sense, a tree. When you go on ever bow sabine, or about fear sabine, or about sick as some sabine, what you man of a banner sabine.
1: The Bible says there was a woman who was bent for 18 years. She was in church. The Lord got there and Jesus called her to the front and gave her healing.

0: position for you is good, somebody.
1: Amen.

changing every situation that is bent in your life. Maybe your finances are bent, but God is about to straighten it. Maybe your marriage is bent, God is about to straighten it, because he has made a decision and he will not

0: God has said about you will be established because you are a child and the heir of the covenant. And because of covenants, you are not going to fail somebody.
1: Amen.
0: He said to Abraham in Genesis chapter 12, 1 to 3, he says, I will make you into a great nation and I will bless you. I'll make your name great and you'll be a blessing. I'll bless those who bless you and curse whoever curses you. All people on earth will be blessed through you. Hallelujah.
2: Amen.
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0: child of God, covenant speaks. You see, because of the covenant of Abraham with God, it extended even to Jacob. And the Bible says when Jacob went to Laban's house, Laban cheated him, Laban changed his wages, Laban did everything to make Jacob fail. But covenant spoke for Jacob. By human reasoning, Jacob's

0: covenant, child of God, you will not fail. Yeah. I said you will not fail. I said you will not be disappointed, yeah, because God has spoken. Covenant will speak for somebody here this morning.
1: Yeah.

0: Jacob. 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And so, a pumpy, a cassama Jacob, and my Jacob, 80 years. And I'll pay a pumpy ever the cassama. 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A pumpy ever cassama.
1: Covenant is bigger than one person.
2: Yeah.
1: And so, the covenant our papa has with God. And we are connected to the covenants. I am so sure that we will not fail. Because whatever you touch because of the covenant, it shall succeed. I prophesy to you that your marriage will prosper.

0: Because God is with you, somebody.
1: Apam kasa bibia edin anapai apam a ewo ye ne papa ntam apam a ewo ye papa ne nyankopon ntam no eba be kasa amayen ama bibia atodin ohaw biara wuwom ahokye biara wuwom se bia bia wuwom awo na ohwehwe bibi biara wani da so no apam bi eba be kasa amao.
0: You see, Laban could change the terms of the contract, but he could not change the terms of the covenant. I said Laban could change the terms of the contract, but what God has said, Laban couldn't change it.
1: Amen.
0: He could manipulate the circumstances, but he could not manipulate the covenant. Sometimes people and circumstances can work against you, but covenant will cancel whatever they do, because covenant is speaking for somebody.
1: Yeah.
0: I say covenant is speaking for somebody. I say covenant is speaking for you in the name of Jesus.
1: Amen. Bibia ni ho ebesa apam ebebem na apam ebekasa ma enfa ho de nipa eye enfa ho de nipa echinchim ewa wabra bo ho apam ebekasa ma na apam ne bemu a bibia bewe peye.
0: So child of God, you need to ensure that you are connected to the covenant. Say, I'm connected to the covenant.
1: Amen.
0: You need to be connected to the covenant, and I want to show you what it means to be connected to the covenant.
1: Aye, as I saw more in it, now when you are pumping a ship boom. As I said, Uma, when it daho, now who said, a pum on your pum no end, Nancy, ye, and all I chair, see, and also on your pum the Benancy.
0: Galatians 3:29 says, if you are Christ, then you are Abraham's offspring and heirs according to the promise. So this means that blessing of Abraham connects to you, it extends to you, and so in blessings he said he will bless Abraham. Mention him, say, Lord, you said in blessing you will bless me, in blessing you will bless me. God will bless you because you are connected to the covenant. God will honor you, will not strive, you will not suffer, because you are connected to the covenant. Maybe you are here

0: covenant will speak for me. And it is still speaking for me.
1: Galato for Homa, a tremian son, in Chichamwe, Edronunkuno, and a radia Samaya Kacha, I say. So, who are Christo Mudia? Not just only Abraham, Neshubum, not just oh, Nancy, our Abraham, a Pamunimu, in to say, oh, Christo, who say, I Nancy, whatever Papa and Chanka, and I say, na a Pombi, Waha, Cassano, a Pam never Bama, and a pay, a Pamno. Bibi biara enko yie no se ye wo Kristo mu ye nante wo Kristo mu kwa de apam no ebekasa aman.
0: I am so encouraged when I read the book of Jeremiah chapter 29 verse 11, which says, I know the plans I have for you, declares the Lord. Plans to prosper you. Somebody, you shall prosper.
2: I say
0: you shall prosper.
2: I say
0: she shall prosper.
2: I receive it.
0: Plans that will not harm you. Plans that will not harm you. That will give you hope and future.
1: Amen. Now Jeremiah, how many questions say, already say, minimum trimu pa ma fa ewo unhu. Trimu pa ni say, ebe su ye, na we di ye, na no pay, ye pa pay by so be kache ye say, ebe si ye ye, ebe di ye ye.

0: Yabe talk or so, she knew I bet we are bam, Yabe didn't kunim, Yabe quedin kunim, our Christo dim.
1: See, a plan is about a decision that is yet to be implemented. And so when God says he has a plan for you, you may not see it now. You may not understand it now. But he says whatever he is doing for you, it may look rough now, but in the end, it will be good.
0: Amen.
1: I said in the end, it will be good.
2: Amen.
1: And so when the plan of God begins to manifest in your life, sometimes people will think that it is coincidence. But when it comes to your walk with God, there is nothing called coincidence. It is the provincial

for Isaac, he prayed, and the Bible says, whilst he finished praying that the Lord should give him a good wife for Isaac, immediately Rebecca came. It is not coincidence. God had begun working, and I see God's beginning to work in your life. In 1 Samuel chapter 17, verse 23, David did not hear or meet Goliath by coincidence. God

I want to use the scripture to buttress my point that God, when God decides, no one can change it. Let us look at Genesis chapter 38, verse 27 to 29. Let's read from the New Living Translation. Genesis 38, 27 to 29, New Living Translation. It says, when the time came,

0: New Living Translation. It says, when the time came for Tamar to give birth, it was discovered that she was carrying twins. While she was in labor, one of the twins reached out his hand. The midwife grabbed it and tied a scarlet string around the child's wrist, announcing, this one came out first. But then he pulled his hand back, and out came his brother. What? The midwife exclaimed, how did you break out first? So she named him Perez. Hallelujah. Amen. I just want to give a short background about it. The Bible talks about a story about Judah who impregnated her daughter-in-law. And in the end, this girl became pregnant with twins. And so when it was time for her to give birth, the Bible says that one of them brought the hand forward. And immediately the woman tied the hand and said, this is the first child.
1: Eradi asem I almost a human edikan etie aduasan wotwe etie aduasan wotwe ekọ enchichemu edionu nkunu ekọ no na yesa emrat tama awọ kan no no se na nkola no eye mienu na baako edikan pie na o ye oje na wo no wo de ntamakọkọ ebọ ni nsa.
0: Child of God, the midwife was surprised. Why was she surprised? She was so sure that she has figured it out, that the first child has brought the hand, and so this was the first. But now the one who came out was not the one who was marked. In life, sometimes people look at you and they figure your situation out. Oh, because of the way they look at you, they think that, oh, that is your end. And so they'll label you, but I came to tell somebody, let them label you.

0: And you will tell them it is God.
1: Amen.
0: So people see the hand. She saw the hand and she thought it was the whole body. It means that she didn't even wait for the story to end, but she made a declaration. I don't know who has made a declaration over your life, but you are about to surprise them. Like their midwife, she said, how did you do it? Because to her, once the hand is out, then that is the whole story. Oh, maybe you've been fired from your job, but that is not your whole story. Maybe you're having

It's so sad that sometimes even mothers will look at their children and define the end of that child. Recently, one of my friends visited me, a very, very rich guy, and he was telling his story. And he spoke about how his mother treated him, and he began crying. I said, what? He said, my mother treated me as if I'm not her child. To the point that I had to go to college to realize that he was my mother, because I was a late developer. And so for my mother, I was not going to amount to nothing. And so even when I'm eating and my senior brother comes, my mother takes my food and gives to my brother and says, you will not, you amount to nothing. This one is in college, let him eat.

0: God. 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
1: Yes. Amen. Now, can I dance for being one step? Now, I dance for you. I say, few human. You're funny, dear Biamano. I said, Nina Bakrad, I said, the man in your genie, the man in Yano. Now, I brought you, I'm Papa. And so, you're a chino, or my men of Papa, and my no Montiapono. I brought you in or share on. Now, no, no, just what I shall say. Share, Nipa bet me up, Wabunsia. Nipa bet me, I can say, ah, as much as they say. Nipa bet me up, Watain, Akako, Akako, Siba, our bravo, Akako Drew. Import Yamisie, Nipa bet me up, Watain, and so, Yanon and Yamia can't found home. Or Jaha Kacha no pay said, Near Radia can't found home. Abebem, Nipa ain't in Chachiano.
0: Hallelujah.
1: Amen.
0: Can I submit to you that the one that people always think is behind can receive the overtaker's anointing and come to the

0: do any kind of, and was running and no shake your son of pain, sir, and was some up ever about so. Now what Sumricano acting kunim, now I'm going to do any kind of, I was saying on my home, I rather bear in the kind of man.
1: When the midwife saw Zara, the first child, when he saw Zara's son, she did what? She tied the cloth. And so she had figured it out. This is the first. And then all of a sudden, Perez, who nobody knew where she was in the belly, rather came out first. And she asked, how did you breach? It means that she had known that there was no way they can turn themselves in the womb in just a couple of minutes. And so she said, how did you do it? You will breach. Receive the breakthrough anointing. Other version says, how did you break through? And you will tell them, it is God. It is God. It is God. They can be labeled. They can be pointed as the first. But God is about to move you to the first. It doesn't matter what the midwife says. Do you know we have some midwives in our lives?

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Airport. This is where the music meets the ocean, where the vibes are unmatched and the party never stops. Explosive performances, the hottest DJs on rotation, and the beach experience you don't want to miss. So grab your hottest beach wear, gather your gang, bring the energy, and let's rave by the way.

0: For 80 remarkable years, God has been good. A crafomo we are seeing finally in Nara on the 24th of October. No, ye in aye ko breaking yoke. They are ko celebrating ye 18th anniversary. Aye 8 a.m. to 4 p.m. Mama Zimbi Foundation, Breaking Yoke Ministry International, in collaboration with New Crystal Hospital, presents the 18 years celebration. 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PSC Esther Eba, Jayana Beba, Kobirana Eba, Minister Alice Eba, Breaking Yoke Band Eba Boye Nyom, First Lady US Ono Silva, Ubedidi, Ubediasa, Nyamisem Kaho, Efutu Kaho, Equanche Samsu Ekaho, Achadiano, Eye Bubuja. Kahuna say Eye Free, the 24th October, dear, 8 a.m. to 4 p.m. Emo Breaking Yoke Ministry International, Eye Surprises and Kwa. Yapwafuni, Bell Beverages, GTP, Indomie Testy Tom, Last Hour Catering Services, Game Park, Minata Cocoa Boutique, Zam Eyes, Cosmo, Mini Mia Chomo, Kellogg's, The Digital, JRA Cosmetics, Lash Hair, XSL Randall, Media Partners, Adum FM, Bega TV, Asempa FM, Adum TV. 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But I say.
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60 remarkable years, God has been good. A crown for more we are seeing finally in Nara on the 24th of October. No, ye in our co breaking yoke, they are celebrating your 18th anniversary at 8 a.m. to 4 p.m. Mama Zimbi Foundation, Breaking Yoke Ministry International, in collaboration with New Crystal Hospital, presents the 18 years celebration. Dano, ye pay a free hair screening and have a breast screening. And you free. You will have insurance. PSC Esther Eba, Jayana Beba, Kobirana Eba, Minister Alice Eba, Breaking Yoke Band Eba Boye Nyom. First Lady, U.S. Ono Silva, Ubedidi, Ubediasa, Nyamisem Kaho, Efutu Kaho, Equanche Samsu Ekaho, Achadiano, Eye Bubuja. 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

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And I see that's from Qua Cherry and Pony Uncle Pon Edia Manima. Yet the other say, I may near G. Ewomu. Today is the day that the Lord has made. Let us be glad and rejoice in it. Kase, hallelujah. In Samuel Crown, in Yasapono, Ebro, Yasapon, Namede Bano. I omo Omucha Yakan, so ever Chromo and Bring Yasapone Mom, so Omon Kosane. I hear road authority, Ministry of Road and Highways, and I just hear from. If I show me Busasa and Opey, question me Busan is there. Obi Abet me, I a ramp, Sana. Ramp here, what call me? Obi Abet me, so the free fear. Now I buy a ramp, I will call Mwana. Sansa, Nansen, me, who is there? A, B, Obi, baby, or Telecra, and you authorize, or you organize our war. Or person Obi a draw, slow down, man, into Nua Kotra Kube. Now what to form, not the Kubena Saho, not a and Yaguso, why a ramp. 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

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Oh, be uncle and cranny coin, say, oh, yes, speed ramp. I'm ram, ma, who coin, sir. 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So, what's the webinar, yes, speed, because what? One cassa, et me, a fret, a dumb, now, yes, speed ramp, our coin, mu. 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Babia says, babia, pavement e se nipa faso no. 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And nobody cares. They are all over the place. 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

a friend and acquiring, they said, I'm just so Otia Brutri. 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It says radio phone so standing now. 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

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I am teaching you the opposite. Bible says mungu sempo ano anya me se oboa. Mamu ngu bebre u bebre u beble me ble. 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

day to a time, I do radio and I boss to your class or by our bar. And try, I saw them who ain't team, we'll be testing me. 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I'm going to be a good idea. From why we more blood money, maybe more political stolen money, maybe any hard earned money, more junk one I'm in the upper. Between first can you rough? All the money I have is hard earned money, can I mean? Hard and me too, but economy first in your scan, adding. And I question, because I will eat a bowl of soup and mine a crab. 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I mean, your scouts are coming from me free.

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Jimmy Shell, baby, and ask me them, boy, what you number cramming to me, Vama. 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And I'm a points in Kakra. I on pel on us all now. Opposite near Masana, walk as I'm in a wet jay. 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

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Oh rokano. I'm the AC by I'm your bad pa. Maybe I'm the question. The AC can help you. Maybe a question. I don't have problem. The problem is we AC one. Maybe a channel open. 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I say I love your style. What pe kwa jo anyumbi anyumbi anyumbi anyumbi anyumbi. Send a sassy and a karate. And I pray, could you entry Amma Medro Abba? But I will fear who are you, I'm a slawa. When your life's with Mama Concom, but you're going to have to move your monk, you're going to have to move your monk. We're going to send your TBS out to me, Fanasa, where you're going to marry you, I. Would you phone me a permanent question than what? 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

what is your favorite Kwajwanchi song? 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

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Sika ni bema. 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Oba esho 1 month pobe paba. 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Sika ni bema. 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Sika ni berima. I know there are many a much today I drink say sika ni berima. Sika ni mehu pana say manya malaria na award di me rough rough. And I find money malaria. Can I meet you money malaria? I know ohia na deba money malaria. I know oh yeah and a deba. But we say as I watch you, we are here. And you will so Adam Akuma so pa who what batani. And I'm so abiam. And if you come in, and you will pa and come out. KO Free of KO Free Limited, Chama Michawa no pay brapeni. Baby, I'm a man in your hands, Shanka. Come on, Boga Funya. I'm more America, more Australia, more UK, more Finland, more Germany. I'm a pump watching some of Cotambro, Abba Brabe, with you.

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Want to be inquire, Sabia, or Sabia, but Sino. I'm a baby, I'm a brochure. Want to be inquire, Sabia, or where Sabia opera, or you wanted.

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Abrotrobia was system mu and Krata, and I was system mu. Unin Krata, uni system anymore. The system doesn't know you. The system doesn't know you. For the sake of Boga, I'm a sabot, you will be watching. 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I understand your horse from a Timobras. 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Now you can only grata. Now I can say swan alcohol hospital. Who America only grata? One can say swan alcohol hospital. Who put down your fair ice? Who put down your fair ice? Say ice me foul. Who say alcohol hospital? See a show history. The last time I was here, I here been now. Who be pity say? Tu as quoi, tu as quoi, tu as quoi, tu as quoi, tu as quoi, tu as quoi, tu as quoi, tu as quoi, tu as quoi, tu as quoi, tu as quoi, tu as quoi, tu as quoi, tu as quoi, tu as quoi, tu as quoi, tu as 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

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Boga, focus on yourself for now. 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So we illegal immigrant winning Nkrata. 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
0: 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Eh yeah, and to trust him very much to Kwampim, Eddie Tinik, Govins, Kwame Abuja, Esso Manfono, Ebose, Eddie, a quantity be a holoma, and Kwampim Safi, Ebacola, we were Samba Obium. 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
1: Tremendous progress. Before the end of the year, we will take over or commission a number of them, including possibly one in Ahafo region, NTNE. I've seen that this year, MA contractors, highways, Omumina. Excellency, Yeba Ahafoa, Ahafoa, one of the new regions in Ghana. And what my direction say, especially the new regions, yet the human said that at least the development gap between the old regions and the new regions can be bridged within 4 years. And that was the direction you gave us. And Ahafo is one of those that we are working seriously to make sure we bridge the development gap.
0: Oswafo, Akwani Akwantimponswa, Govins, Kwame Abuja, NET, Ninkeni.
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3: 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Say a cancer targeted banner. 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
2: 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Now, what can we fee? Which preprem, what room, what says you, Mokama? Baby, a funi, now, what do, and Yadia, Yadwa, a barber befound moon, and to be Biara and Mena Hini, Nadina, dear say. Baby, I would tibia, baby, I would dra, ni baby, I would ya jumano de. Bomodia so besis, you hold mamma horn, my kama, na ya dear, I'm mamma foul, and we're bushing
3: to organize this cleanup exercise to ensure that estate community in Obuasi municipality is meet the burden of any diseases or outbreak of any sanitary diseases. That is why we are here. Today, we have exercise. This is my first time of having cleanup exercise in Obuasi here. And I realized that the tail up was not all that bad. And this is starting. We have done a lot. With the silted drains, weeding of the overgrowth of weeds, the silting of gutters, and the clearing of waste along the principal street to ensure that the community is neat or clean from any problem in regards to any sanitation issues. And that is why we are here today. Those who did not come, already we have taken the note of that, their names. And some of the stores that did not come, we are taking pictures. And then Monday, God willing, my officers will come around and issue them what we call notices to appear before the assembly to explain why or the reason why they failed to take part of the cleanup exercise. And then also ensure that once you fail to comply or do not take part of the cleanup exercise, there will be a sport fund given them.
2: An environmental health officer of War Obuasi East, Simon Agangiba Nietzsche, in Krakrano, Enna, Assemblyman of War Estate Electoral Area, Patrick Kufimensa, and so Edibi, to Nisabinechi.
4: Yareba, nice to see. And it's a community naturally. Emma, a community, so our community. And to one, a community, and a two, and a community, and a two, and a two, and a two, and a two, and a two, and a two, and a two, and a two, and a two, and a two, and a two, and a two, and a two, and a two, and a two, and a two, and a two, and a two, and a two, and a two, and a two, and a two, and a two, and a two, and a two, and a two, and a two, and a two, and a two, and a two, and a two, and a two, and a two, and a two, and a two, and a two, and a two, and a two, and a two, and a two, and a two, and a two, and a two, and a two, and a two, and a two, and a two, and a two, and a two, and a two, and a two, and a two, and a two, and a two, and a two, and a two, and a two, and a two, and a two, and a two, and a two, and a two, and a two, and a two, and a two, and a two, and a two, and a 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
5: The society near woman, the program here must say, be how a man can to be a people warrior, I see you, Uka Waremua, and whatever the issues will be at Nedia, to Kokrana, be how are, and then Kakanka can only Kunamakansa now call. If you know, we don't entitle you, the Oka outsider, the big crowd of the Potama police, the big crowd, the Omodi Council near the Bibim. By Eddie Nakoye, O Dabi, or Waria Semdia, Obia on issues, the Bibi Okradia, men can't be in Shubia, Ta, a DNO. Why a lot of people go into the marriage, even though there are challenges. Because when you're in a marriage, and the marriage becomes abusive, or so much, or better say, our enemy woman, I am very abusive. In this case, you know, I have physical abuse. This particular issue, you know, I come physical abuse. But can you imagine saying, can you video never out, Nanka, or team? Because we have been made to say, women can't change your behavior, problem, or worry, and you could count here, the only thing you be sitting. No, if you're in a marriage and there are issues, no new partner can spouse more can one, two, three, then you bring in OB. That's how we have counselors. That's where people will be offering, no, no, actually. But when you sit down, men can change through the, you will die. And I'm saying that when the marriage becomes abusive, leave that environment. It also feel environment, da.
1: Na, wakasa wye, ya nananu ensi honu mo wase, sa wati ya waria na se, na ye bro wa, bemo wa bow, ye bro, na ye bro, waka wasem mpempi, wini wukuna nasa wini waire ata na se, akasa, akacha nisa diya 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
5: The American say, especially this particular issue, I'm happy to say video now AP. I'm being with the type of person on Wawaii. Because you see, some of us is like, oh, me kumi obi among for new no. Tim Peso be able to say, oh, me ready, oh, society, me and Tim Peso be a, oh, the way I tell society, the way I'm new, you know. You see, the way we are known in the society. Until Obitia Samoa, No. It doesn't matter who that person is. It doesn't matter the status of the person in the society. If the person is abusive in the marriage, whether physically, verbally, or sexual. And there's a problem in the marriage. You need to kasa. It doesn't matter who that person is. I repeat, it doesn't matter the status of the person in the society. Catch you. But when you don't speak, oh, no, we come to your idea. Oh, I'm for you. Oh, me ready. I'm in person. Oh, they were here to society. The status of the woman. You will die in that marriage. So, physical abuse. Report the person. Let the third party know about it. Because who did you agree? For instance, Chade Wimpi. No born no kuna, come on everybody. And when you die, people now born no abuse in the marriage, you know. 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And they are serious. Say bema to me, I know about me. 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
1: 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what Jim said, Sad Dano, I can and yes, Hanet here, Nemum aye da, Tada Unipanigi diemu, and I send in Hunumuno, or who say be our only dear Juada, Bibia or Yibia and Diego, or Tarry and a white Juada 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
2: At the papa biara wore sha so wa brabum o starting o bad day asemato and inti ama sometimes nipa etumi ya so odin and inti me meba o be start university and na secondary school me enye da bia keke me wa start wa she that say na
3: me yam bra
2: na so me bi a me ma wako
3: wow
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3: papa mate ya
2: ba inti no ya no ya so re keke And it's in the Bible, Kasafa Jesus Christus, Nisomono. Jesus did not, Jesus never came to establish a religion. He came to establish a kingdom. Kingdom be a man, nipa fa ahundi. Se, ni ameka anu wate ase. Inti, Jesus Christus, we develop our spiritual life. What is your spiritual life? Our spiritual life, our daily routine.
1: Ane prophet, yo dima fuwe no se, nipa biya wabra bumu ya wabadi, yoho, intu, uye bibia, Shana wan kwan fan kwan kwese ubadi no. 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
4: 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It is obligatory or da and we are de ye attitudini. And I say, I'm paying 42 near to walk, then I grab that, and I have another, and I have the whole person over the year, and I would think I say, and I have the bonnet mammy. Never say, be able to say, yeah, I say, a brother be any year. I have bosom one, yeah, ye dinner, and I have 2 years, ye dinner, and I sat down, maybe panel moved dinner bosom. One or two, this is a net draw, and I have a brother, and I have to dinner, and then I'm the bosom if you want to, and then I'm finding a home.
1: Openi, Quabana, Teria, Ote honhom ase papa ono ene echeche mu ina oba akunso ono so honhom wabre yie jana ono so se one kwabre tawia eya dwene
5: He was an ordinary person or a very strong cabinet. Cabinet were all medical people. The person said, I'm going to put a netting in and all that. He saw the first day of the week. Monday, the second day of the week, Monday, the third day was ruled by Mars, Wednesday, by Mercury, and Thursday, by

0: Friday is Venus and a Saturday is Saturday. And all these brands sitting in an hour, good color, bad color. And an individual yard and diet, they are okay through my ambassador 2 years. So you come along with your own destiny. Be a person, life, part number, and then your destiny number. Now, when you know what the good is, what the bad is, yes, oh, yeah, yeah, yeah. Soon, soon, church, let it. So, shah, yeah, yeah, lucky there. It'll be one man, no matter what you call it. But I said, oh, yeah, they're now shah here on your body. 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It's man, no matter what you need. 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And you're unlucky there.
1: Ani ti lucky day ni bad day no eno ena wonu ye chehu huma se jana ena yete se otu ye fo ho no
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1: Yo, any ye better as a papa, Pacosana for any a din semnachi, do you be an out there, Babes, some ye?
2: Yen fire any entrance was seen for so radio for so Father Romeo and yen sakani Father.
3: Bafo.
2: Father, my hi.
3: Me do so bafo.
2: Ah, Father, dear, sir, a question, then church and pie, but I just send a beer to the uncle.
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3: That's COVID drama.
2: What you say?
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3: 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Eye ononyamfo edisipoku. Ah, Johnson, a Kennedy, and an airborne amanese. Sisia no se DVLA, et me a BPM, ewo a table book, Cruno, and then in Chia Swing in Adia. Na a who be here, say, ubi a bit me a bear register and motto, and yes, I'm way, bring a bay dear. On be cheers, say ye, papa, and no chi was an abo amanese, and granny be on more, or moon do so much motto, any wakada, and to a best say, I will phone, ubi a engine who ye ewo sa a quina so. Bigger, sorry, a 2 FM, a table.
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1: For 18 remarkable years, God has been good. 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On the 24th of October no, ye nyina ye ko breaking yoke. Ye ko celebrate ye 18th anniversary. 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Je wuhiane, we have insurance.

0: Kaseɛ Esther Eba, Jayana Beba, Kobirana Eba, Minister Alice Eba, Breaking Your Band Eba Boye Nyom, First Lady US Onosoba, Ubedidi, Ubediasa, Nyamisem Kaho, Efutsu Kaho, Equanshe Samsu Ekaho, Achadiano, Eye Bubrija. 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With us, say.
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0: kasa kaso kasa e ma bibi an show so e ma hu bi nka o kasa bo an show yem me se kasa ka de e chire obu de ahye wa koma so de unti mi nka ni pe ka o kasa bo show yem.
1: Good morning, Apom, you say?
2: 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Yeah, I'm
1: out of here. What are you? Good morning, Apom, you say?
3: 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Me kasa free.
1: Good morning, Apom, you say?
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2: 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So yeah.
3: 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Happiness is near. 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
0: I knew maybe to two ya. 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
0: shed in Yankupon Bay. 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I am dom 106.3 FM.
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0: Pokua wano wa matina city. 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

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Hey, we're about to join you on Dom FM live on Facebook. Now, Monshade. 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
0: 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Okay. Only Bible
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1: 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Ama will be while ma will be a becker say, a be a womb free name. But I know be a name quotation and a treasure of free name and answer what being. Aha, 2 minutes will fee. Soon sooner will fee. Talk or two so be a soon sooner juma. I have beside a say, none no a ban a say. Soon sooner juma, he say, oh, I do my chair dear numpa. A yes, so could you be nasty. 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Nan on some catcherel, some men and na ye be, me papa ye be. Ena impenny for so say, say a cockrow him na betri san, a common anti adium. Ena sabre one so to san, a conketes yadium. And to mimi papa nemen and na betri asano, and abamidium. And to 2 minutes the ashamma.
0: Oh, dear, for
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3: Aha.
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0: Francis.
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3: 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And I elder Richmond.
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0: me kwa me kwa me
2: de merit and merit
0: yes
2: in life a yes. Positive and negative yes. It's what if close wo se ba ni say ye wo se bi bi sa because my listeners are listening
0: yes
2: sir, they are suffering. Some of them are suffering from glaucoma and all
0: yes,
2: those things.
0: I know.
2: So we have to be clear.
0: I know. On said glaucoma. You know what I mean? I know. I understand. Know? I understand. I know what it means.
1: Jennifer.
0: Promise. Ask them more.

0: hypocrite.
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0: 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So we no me ye the chair. 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Onum cocaine, onum tramor, onum petition, onum jot, onum bibiabi, onum ankasa, when who say, emuano, TNE, the point is, when who say, and yet they, emuano, me bacho say, buawa, and ya wawuni pedria,
1: I say, ya woo, benim baby.
0: Baby says, eh?
1: Wamunum, we, wamunum cocaine, benim baby.
0: And today,
1: maybe sat so, maybe,
0: and I'm a sentiment, and today,
1: mamma, mum, better.
0: And no, I can say, young for so be such inch now, woman, a drano.
1: Okay,
0: Nippa Namra, Nippa, sir. Never told the American what I say. Nippa Nippa, won't one a momra, Serena, no, mamma, ninja. Me patcho promise and faith.
1: I may pet me pet, mamma, do they be unpersonally, mamma, day.
0: Who you been for?
1: Ah,
0: we have been for
1: and so
0: on bad year. So, person de be our name, my daughter,
1: and
0: didn't ya?
1: So, me when I am the
0: and Tina make us into Branami most a traditional.
1: I saw me beside so bet me.
0: And I made
1: the catch up some bay
0: for Branami more traditional.
1: What a manna,
0: Mammy a Bema.
1: We have been a meal dinner, Bema dinner, or bad.
0: I feel Tiana money.
1: And also, most money,
0: and
1: also money.
0: Only Bema to mean your pet that.
1: And I must money, mousing to mean your pet
0: to what we are by.
1: Who's now your Bema?
0: Bema, your Cronumu and Sana Momba. 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Sisa me ma boso na wan kasa unya 40 years
1: na
0: obi.
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0: Enye wo na me kan o asem bi a
1: me
0: kan o. Wo kan o.
1: Me kan me.
0: It's no good for your health.
1: It is.
0: It is no good for your health.

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1: It's no good for your health.
2: It is.
1: It is no good for your health.
2: 50 years I'm into it.
1: And then I'll ring. And
2: that's why me your wife for.
1: And then
2: my wife for 10 years.
1: And now to make can same way with radio.
2: Now make can me go can way.
1: Since some who can who kunu oti.
2: Me kunu so no see me make you man.
1: Into one say be case we best some man boss.
2: Now me say say say my tiny house.
1: Into one your mother be come here.
2: Now say me my wife you say I wave you. Yeah, we be.
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1: 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Me or what choice FM no.
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1: Only bear my natna. 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Only in the class. On so dear fine bremmy.
2: Okay.
1: Oh, the neighbor may be some dientia or cancer. Ebi auna usubanye.
2: Okay. 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
1: old man. Some may say. Bema would do sika ahwe oba. Oh, odini sika.
2: Na say awon mebi so mudo musika ahwe mema.
1: Eno ne ye no nko. 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Ama.
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1: Enna make say agreement is an agreement.
2: O say ohwe
1: ohwe nursing training.
2: Ohwe de
1: na wuri awaware
2: o. 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
2: sika.
1: So I know you with destiny husband there. His money shouldn't be your destiny money.
2: Sebi oni ni option no ko school nursing training ya na sebi oni ni na.
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2: Ede na wo adwuma ye o.
1: Me donya me. 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Ewo Accra post office entem ho. 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
2: I will do my number, Unam,
1: Mebacho Tianye, Obi a Yabonidia, Nefuahono, and Nayahono. What could tear Drosum and Nayan? Obi a what epilepsy,
2: Mebacho, Giana would be for send the intimate.
1: No, no, so would defy Nipano. I will call Yen a bonnet or to me bold, Yano.
2: Yabefreno.
1: Ah, okay. Only be Jim. So I
2: just want Jim.
1: Obey Jim, would do your name, obey Jim.
2: I said, Miss Man,
1: and I'm also ma. Oh, mammy, you know, because I say, a hypocrite, a pokria, and a bonny panny drian quadia. This be a woe wumpa, Yabefra was Samino. So woe wumpa, Mefra was Samino, as answer Mefra Samine.
2: Now, only say to me, be listen to me.
1: And a 2 minutes to be answer no. You need 2 minutes. So we call president wa overall boss Ghana ha. Eya why president John Dramani Mahama. Oh, call wa. What the letter be yade? Ebe ko.
2: The moment the letter ko.
1: Aha.
2: Na say letter also on prime moment.
1: Send ya. What the letter ko president wa. Any time a wo pesa wo banu ni yade ma ono. Ugu so ye follow up.
2: Na oni mukrofu a moment the letter ko si wa mu afemu ewo ko.
1: Oh, mo points mu ni yade. Eno na meche say 2 minutes. Ye wo sun sumbi ane na huwa den.
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1: 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That's right.
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1: 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78 And a WhatsApp number nini. Where your WhatsApp number? Ba ube tumia sign so afre. Ba sign so your WhatsApp. Into ube tumia WhatsApp me. Me pa cho tini ye. WhatsApp number nini. 0543 04 31 22 0543 04 31 22 0543 04

0: 0543-31-22. WhatsApp, Mrs. Sia. Me pacho, and only your WhatsApp. 0543-31-22. 0543-31-22. And at the Uber Fre, and no dear Fre. Where your WhatsApp, Bible to me so afre, and on me, we are me and I'm no better chunkomo. No more per se, me elder ketua back on no chunkomo, no amount direction on a bra, a 0598 996 3 78. 0598 996 3 78. Pokia,
1: yes,
0: and Sisiano, the Ebbe NSA. Okay, so invite me party be. Me train yourself, be frame, Mante Wonka, then echo.
1: May invite him.
0: Money and cock for Uncasa. 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
0: Oh, yeah, sure.
1: Yes.
0: But catch a contasa, may bano, be any.
1: Oh, there be a conta only problem.
0: Catch a conta, because I dear yan say, oh, Obe worry, or ba. No one name me answer. No being so one one chain. Eh, yapa.
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0: Minim sa un yed so da.
1: Ya
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1: 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What ya say? 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
0: Wow.
1: Aware no. Ma ware October last week 4th. Ena minya 10 years yako sign it to husband and wife.
0: Wow.
1: Misha mi kun 14 years ni.
0: And your mother do say, and a bit to me do a
1: mess. Many me couldn't put your separation more. As maybe I'm going to for the past 10 months. But many be me
0: more separation.
1: Aye.
0: And I'll go so share. Wow, Obi-Wan could be you ringing.
1: Oh, me per ring. So me wedding ring in me engagement. I hear a cry, you're 2023. But where you Mimi couldn't dear. Oh, that to feel Mimi couldn't dear. And I'm Miss Mashamica. I call me per rings. It's woman also Michelle left and right.
0: Wow.
1: Then found one say, wait.
0: Wow.
1: What I say?
0: Wow.
1: Me, yeah, big that. Beme bien you all bet my me share me kunu echi no ne mada da besine
0: pokuya he me
1: enti me ya hum ni pa enti no hu de la
0: why are there pa
1: me so sad ya ne
0: why are why are there pa
1: enti wo so ne me ba twa antuna ye
0: say man bi na me pe
1: unya so
0: me da me ware no
1: o kata re ti say we
0: enti me ba ware me ya audition no
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Na Chief Inspector Christiana Ayibin, yes.

Now, Odobol as the team captain for the police female basketball team. She doubles as the team captain. One question, a distract me, yeah. Team captain. Emma Ghana Police Female Basketball Team. Your friend, Chief Inspector Christian Ayibeng, our passport office. Charlie, passport office, and our such a beautiful, beautiful, humble soul. Our badaye, emani power tima, emani pa. Christy, IGP Dawasiwate. I dip mumu say and I was a munya promotion 10-10. Because police for ni be waha sebi sebi seba mu person would shame a bread the current IGP. So yeah mu be say I no so soon de yeah maho quinta mamu fefi and beka the current IGP ni poma members. Mu yani wa ye bet si IGP now so ya also to no kotu wali wali non fan kotu wano a meseni di. Ya also I didn't kwa dama ango so I didn't be call. But mumu say Chief Inspector Christiana Ayibeng who police female basketball no yet a team captain. Ukuraya so wa passport office. Nanku pon shrau emma me wate. I only say me do baby. Michelle won't chair, but although we are chairman, a bro say Michelle will say 50 years. Christy, no wonder say we do Christy. IGP should do Christian. Into the action, we'll be to my IGP, woman IGP, Christiana Michonne, come to co school. Now, boy, Juma, now IGP, Ubenyebi, and send away for police.

Yemfen Chiake Siepa, Enko Eastern Regional Chairman of the NDC. Eastern Regional Chairman, is he the, Dr. Engineer Mark Oliver. Dr. Engineer Mark Oliver, Kevo. Mark Oliver Kevo, Eastern Regional Chairman of the NDC. Onupa, Benyini, Uda Dom Kesiano, Yechiao, Enewe Yechiao, Adom FM Yechiao, Miami Boss, Isaac, Onusu Chiao, Yechiao, Yechiao Pa, Dr. Engineer Mark Oliver Kevo, Eastern Regional Chairman of the NDC.

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Say yes, sign a question. I will at Chimota Forest. Nyankopon de dom ye ya. Mimi day a day in ya. A 17th October 2026. 6 a.m. Kopem 9 a.m. Ne dia so inuku. 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

0: 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Sometimes you need a prophet, a good prophet, authentic prophet to tell you something, to say something to you. 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We are say, Miss Debbie Amica, and you negative or positive. Uni yan coupon, no new bon summer, unama, unama qua. It's a bear better. Send yan coupon bear wa dum no uno, no ashushin a chia kwa no uni prophet. 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Fa unji ye jume diya ye di imu. On the 18th of October ya. Eye nena wachwine ye shase wo Open Heavens Revival Chapel. Eye wo La Paz. Ama sama lorry station eye wo La Paz. Abeka La Paz wa. 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Reverend Anthony Owariapia so. Ede ashonkom. Ama osu wa down also. Prophetic Invasion 2026. From 18th. To 25th October 2026. Yanko Fankrato, Embra, Nian Tuaso. Prophetic invasion.
1: I declare, none of you will go down in the name of the Lord Jesus. Whatever that is yours will look for you. Goodness and mercy will go before you. You will never suffer shame in the name of Jesus.
2: The Lord bless you, my God. 2026 prophetic invasion is here once again. You remember the Bible said, when the donkey of Saul's father got missing, and they looked for it everywhere, they couldn't find it. One of the servants of Saul said, I know of a prophet. That when we go to see that prophet, he will be able to show us and tell us where the donkey is. There are most of you watching me today. There is something missing in your life that you want to know the mind of God concerning it. This is your golden opportunity. Prophetic Invasion 2026. We have put together this whole week, the 18th to the 26th, where we will be speaking the mind of God, where we will be revealing mysteries. I tell you, whoever you are, wherever you are, if you make it a date and a point and I see your face, by the special grace of God, I will prophesy. Remember when Saul encountered the prophet Samuel, his life was never the same. Within this PI 2026, when you encounter the prophet of God, by the grace of God, your life will never be the same. Make it a date and let us meet from the 18th to the 25th of this month, October. Be my VVIP. Remember, it's prophetic invasion. When I see your face, I will prophesy. All is happening here at Open Heavens Revival Chapel. Wherever you are, just drive to La Paz, pick a car to La Paz. Wherever you are, you get to La Paz, you ask of the new Amasaman Lord.

Naturally, yeah, prophetic invasion 2026, no, and one day rule and I'm the Ebrea. Now, happy belated birthday, and come on, Lucia Adebayo. 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Eh, Jina Pataka see a phone, Mama Gee, Bruce Grace. If you are me, Pokia 101 TikTok, Auntie Nastella, Sister Rita, Yeni na Royal Authority, mo, eh, my refuge, they are not that. 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Eh, Lucia Adebayo, or no, or your biological sister, Emma Footballer Adebayo, Annie, Lucia, into happy belated birthday to you. What in Yanko Punch Round on your case, yeah.

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Keep me seeing it. 31st October, yeah, yeah, Saturday, Chatwa, ewo October, you move, and a bay in a year. You know, Joe, the Messra, a ya wanka. Joy for an ebb, but munim, a year joy for na support. 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It's a quo. Media houses, TV stations, radio stations. Stars, Shatawale nene nkrofo. 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

I'm focused. 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Cancel Sandra Frimpong. 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Aha, our US men will born doctorate. Hey, Sanchradia, our US. What a wow! October, baby! October, baby! Formerly with multimedia, formerly with Ministry of Communication. Sandra Frimpong, Mami Brony. Pokuye nyapa, medrafopa, unkwasu, happy birthday to you, cancel. No one last year, Mami Brony, what you was said that dear, and sad that. The Miss Renyan coupon, so on my own yinin check, on my wapom within a pa, or dry nitimana woman nipano. On to Mukina, Nako and him. A queer buffo need the any army, a queer also a queer year were buffo. Bacomani touching my animal control, Mokakra. 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

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Me bra pa no. 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Iti DJ Asare. Who was South Africa now penyoma bagana. Contact DJ Asare. 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The ones who are legit. What I say? 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
0: girls, we're busy. Dear Bia, walk with Koma, dear Tono, you and Yanko Penny, Yanko Poman in Bremo Mau. On show, I come up, Passo. On show, I didn't pass on no, I do your soul. Nipa, dear, from somewhere home. I'm saying, Yanko Poso, on shed the positive aspect of your life, which of course me raising a bonina. Positive, never 90%, not 10, not yet. Miss Sanya Copa de Mau, Papa. So, whom of no more quantity? Nijna SKT Stanley Quakutano, a name on any DSP Florida.

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Now you say Papa birthday wishes in the DC. 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It's DJ Ernesto. 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Do your magic. 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

I do my FM Y2K, no, moon with the course. Eh, yes, event in the I do my FM for near the bio. Multimedia, yeah, you only work a bar. Now, moon, ritual vibes, day club, no, so. Charles, na, me patch up for so friend, wa ha. Won't you mean try men spell it? One Y2K idea yakoye ya no. Y2K na yakoye on the 2nd of October no. Charles na, unu team. Any general manager, Abdullah Audu, program director, CEO ken ansamuntie me, me den kra mamu. 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
0: Na anano retro vibes no. 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

0: 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But Eba, so now my own says, we there for.
1: Enjoyment.
0: And that's the DJ. 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
2: I want to see you shake for that.
0: Oh, bra o ho ye. 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Mo. Into Charles Nye event. Only general manager. 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Where your threatening message? Where your koko? Caution. Ghana for say, every month be an one for Y2K Nimbra. 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

na me anano no na me ni IGP bon ko na me say check o retro vibes ni dey wey attention down so na pressure wall so we ga na ha I had refer now their fire the two and their two and no ye wadwuma one o poma members ye to pa I will buy you my check. 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I do my FM day. I do my FM Y2K jam. 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I go Kumasi. 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I brandy. 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I go Akobi. I go Wusu. 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

0: Mopoya Duma Saturday Wachimota Forest Station 117 Branium Bom near Bompai. Now Shannon say Open Heavens Revival Chapel. The annual program say about the prophetic invasion. Yeah, shall and then our tree. 18 to 20 feet. 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

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Quesi the way, and you could see the Bia, wa Brabo, and upon Lucia, a Pimu, a wadum, 106.3 FM, so. Now, Brabo, Bessa, she said, the bride of Christ, a sorry, a chia coin, Ewa Accra, Madina, Lanquanta, Red Coat Flats, Fitting Shop, Nuke, and Mupe, Mua Mortema, any a shaman, so, Ubehuye, Ewa, a Jacuju, Ashanti Farms, Quan. 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Yami Asubi Income.

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0: ago Ghana for and sana ye di bibia beto anim no adum 106.3 FM. 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
2: 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Good morning, Apom to say.
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2: 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Good morning, Apom to say.
4: 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Yo, meeting the Mr. Micah. 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
2: Yeah, the Aquania Shrunko, but just soon send you Medina Shrunk at the Casa. A Shrunko Cra, a Benada, and the Yawa Debia, Casa, Miento Ne Casa, the Enco Ye Casa, the Shell So, the Shell Bo, the Tito, the Hinta Casa. 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

0: For 18 remarkable years, God has been good. A crown for more Yasia Fanenara on the 24th of October. No, Yenayako breaking yoke. 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
0: Good morning, Apom, you say?
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Facebook, live, yes, to me, want to wait when you're on home. 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
1: 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Yeah, Reverend Kay, no be with Trimona.
2: Yeah,
1: he said, I waited to say, Coffee, I got an anchor, and you know, Omcordon and Omcord, a chapa, Omutimian Century, even Gromutimian Senor Mavokra. I just remember car country. And he wants to bow ban on Yenny because in Coffee, I can hold the air. No Mutimia, I don't want to answer one to cry better. And
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1: Senna, as I said, we said, we are soon somewhere.
2: On say, and yet, Obian and Casso to Queen. 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
1: and
2: yet the same bit took
1: out. I want your own cities.
2: What they are to the trims, and yes, and be took out Quabroche, and ye,
1: and ye.
2: Do scan you now, Benyano, when you are
0: torn as
2: when you are Sasaka, one thought as what the merchants. When yes, the castle will be sitting, or the merchants. Be your Benyanina, and I join you the agent.
1: Cosso or trying ye,
2: eternal ye. A bemo was the kind of one more than my agent of honor, and they bring and go.
1: Yeah.
2: But to the emergent. Meaning that now sit here and what to work on Antony and send us so far. Can I did be a nebisino? I was the spiritual side. And Casso Timmy won't say, Michelle Breno, and Fanny and yes, and Bettina. Why check your answer no two animal? And no more be a obey to Casso Timmy won't say, because I will also know mistake about Cobayano.
0: Timmy say, I did.
2: Timmy say, I did baby.
1: Okay.
2: Obi o simple mistake ba ko wa ye no o be tuma do 10 years o de see see enye yi
1: yeah ntini pa na be den wahwehwe mo hu se esem tu ana se esem tu
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3: 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Mokwarini, also for them. Because we say, in the petty, a margin and the petty cura, a winny pound. Now, Papa only said, the Bible can say, O be any baby or bear a town who say, I do say, yes, sooner. If you sooner, so may you, Papa. So, overqua, I don't know, one bone, come on, it is no, no, so Sancho. Mokwarini, Kakra, Messia, one day, I don't know. There was a man who said, Min family and to Nepaso on a body and Yajima.
1: A body as Unka, Opa, Yadasi, father. Hello? 0302216561 0302216562 Adum 106.3 King Kamjimedi and a Hello?
4: Hello?
1: Hello?
4: Good evening.
1: Evening, Bachelor, first and everything, Ivan.
4: Bachelor, first and everything.
1: Yo, your monitor, do you know what's your free, my neighbor?
4: Mr. Messia, I said, I don't want to tell you, I'm not sure. I said, I'm not sure. I'm not sure. I'm not sure. I'm not sure. I'm not sure. I'm not sure. I'm not sure. I'm not sure. I'm not sure. I'm not sure. I'm not sure. I'm not sure. I'm not sure. I'm not sure. I'm not sure. I'm not sure. I'm not sure. I'm not sure.
1: Yo, okay, and also need you know. King Kame, Juma Dia, now Gusua Utino, live, you're streaming live for Adum 106.3 FM. Hello? What's your name? Aye, so I she. 0302216565.
5: Hello.
1: Hello.
5: But your first and everything. I say we are moving. Make a free center.
1: You, or any young one, you're not able.
5: 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Your bell, obey your bonnia, and the crowd be soon. Miss Mia, Minia, Eddie, my mushroom, some ya, I feel the madam and Minia pa. 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
2: 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Only God. Only Padre, who not you, a radin enemy, your bay, your dear, open, when any day, Sere, or Becca, the dead, no per se, or do two form. It's in a summer mucano, and no crepa, it's in Ubiashon, on funny Uma Christo, Udu Uma Christo, Christo, your bay, and ye, ya. Amen.
1: You hear that, ye for be Yamra and Penny for Hona, Yavin Free, Reverend, so Reverend. 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Where,
3: 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Me ma omo quotation no.
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1: Check it out, papa. Abusafo, mami si Reverend number no suma ba ku bi. Ni number ye 0 Reverend number ye 0244 86 9 9 8 0 5 0244 86 9 8 0 5. Check number is 0535 75 5 5 7 5 7 9 2 0. And back here 0595 0 6 5 0 9 2. So we talk. I don't want to Topman Multimedia Institute. One NC Media School Papa. One number I will bet me from Nado Banako Media School. Will be a problem. You may say, Nicola Nina, you may come, come, come. It was Zogo Junction. Friend number is 0244 022 778. 022 0 022.

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4: 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So there's no doctor or medical personnel or bad person say ever self for a draw and no mensa. And just me and the penny penny or make it for fans. Say yes, sir, this person so cost riding some new to say do now. They're likely to put me a kidney issue, very high. Open your lung issue, very high. Because I don't know how long we are going to be doing. I was say new way send it back out. And the way such a way is about so no. The kidney work on it, the lungs ever work on it. The heart will work on it. The liver will work on it. If all these organs, if they are to work on the drug, you know, plus the alcohol now, then the person will end up damaging his kidney or damaging his lung or the heart. Or the heart issue.
3: Any ene da hono muno, wasisa wo die dro eno munsa den dia wa koma ene wo sa emu ya die na wo kwako fama ho ne sent mebunu se muti a na mogai na wo kasa wie ye no na do de sem bia wo side to dwa ene 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Now, no, and yet.
4: If you're not dear, make us say, Santa, me to me catching per se, or shall say, Nindin a bad dear manoir on Friday, if you're anything and no drone, and then a normal, you do advise.

0: advise them, because you can take drug with food or food with drug. It's advisable. We advise them to do that. But so the drug benefit in Sunday opening, no medical personnel because they only had family panda.
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3: 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So, this are the menu boom in the idea. You are mostly like who can one
4: to me, dear. I call on your drew, dear. To me, my family, dear. And yet, advisable.
1: Any near your tea, a gunner phobia, your jewa drinks, a fat said, dear, will choir, subyako, dear draw, or numer draw no effa.
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6: In church, where I call around social media, it's not true. A more can be sad. A more near a thing, idea now already around on social media. It's not true, say, Berman, no, Nufu, and now me, Nufuna, be preventing breast cancer. The only thing that we should know is when a woman is breastfeeding, and it's a breast.

0: milk ne flu akwalane no ma na breast milk ne ba emma hormonal changes bi nti hormone bi prolactin to me cause na estrogen ne confirm ti cycle o sha so ba ne na breast bi dia onya ne period that's because of a change in the hormone. When a woman is breastfeeding, breast milk needs slower. And ma, since I be teacher say breast cancer risk no, it reduces kakaka. And see, you bet so a man for say, onion, na owa, they say, to me be breastfeeding, akwalano, to me breastfeeding for 1 to 2 years. And so it will not reduce the chance of breast cancer. Then can say ma and fondo near nufu or anything. I'm just saying that there's no benefit.
1: Ene nyame na meka yo Professor Josephine Safo ne ne yete ya waka se no fo na wo mo yam no wo mo di wo mo nse susom enom no emfa so bie ni hono ma e wo so na no achi no
2: nyamotre enti o ye sure se de kwa me tworo ma hono
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2: se
1: enu a ne wo Doctor, can you dinner me
2: boy?
1: I didn't trust what you for. Now, you're not gonna phobia cassa. You're not gonna phobia cassa with someone, so my drink, I won't send you home and say.
3: My drink, you're a guy, no one in the air, a how obeys you, I mean, and I saw baby shit. Ni lady named Fu, basically a baby, and leading. 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
4: It helps detect early cancer. You see, the more we fondle the breast and the more we suck the breast, it helps us detect whether there's any form of deformity in the breast, so you can be able to treat it as fast as possible.
5: Yeah, you know, na se yemiye mi ama omwa, massage mo omwa, it may prevent breast cancer.
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2: Oh, say no microphone you between maybe they never some wa yo young to us, right? You're free a yeah no for moon semum na young consum from semu a sling headquarters nanka send ye a drum 106.3 FM as and 94.7 as antimantem yin shrap 104.5 Cassafidi Wahania Dunson or Memunia Manoni. 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
8: 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We all buy ye. 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
2: 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political leaders no ye so ye wo asudie say ye be educating and followers no about what they are supposed to post on social media and what they are supposed to post sana sorry traditional authority every religion Muslim community obi a wa asudie so a collective responsibility enye oba ko fo ene ye na ye ba school mu a teacher won so aba be ya wo fo a mo so e wo ho man kwara no teacher won so e 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
7: Good morning, Masham. 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
1: For 18 remarkable years, God has been good. E kramfomo wia siya fane nyinara. 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E ye 8 a.m. to 4 p.m. Mama Zimbi Foundation, Breaking New York Ministry International, in collaboration with New Crystal Hospital, presents the 18 years celebration. 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E ye free, je wuhiane u have insurance. TSE Esther Eba, Jayana Beba, Kobirana Eba, Minister Alice Eba, Breaking Your Band Eba Boye Nyom, First Lady US Honor Silver, Ubedidi, Ubediasa, Nyamisem Kahon, Efutso Kahon, Equanche Samsu Ekahon, Achadiano, Eye Bubuja. Kahuna say Eye free, the 24th October, dear, 8 a.m. to 4 p.m. And we're Breaking Your Ministry International, Eye surprises and kwa. 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Mama Zimi Foundation 18 Celebration Idea, and your crown food in Adia, menu home free mo every day, 24th October, 8 a.m. to 4 p.m. A Breaking Yolk, a Yanji and Kwa.
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1: Kaso kasa kaso kasa ema bibi anshaw so ema hu bi nka o kasa bo anshaw yem me se kasa ka de echire obu de ahye wa koma so de unti mi nka ni pe ka o kasa bo anshaw yem. Good morning, Apom. You say.
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1: Yeah, I'm not with you. 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Good morning, Apom. You say.
3: Good morning, Amam. Yo, meeting the Mr. Michael. 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
1: Good morning, Apom. 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
4: Good morning, Amam.
1: Yeah, the acquaintance from Kobe just on same day meeting us from Edikasa. 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E Benada. 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The show so. The show bo. The teteo. The hinta. 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

0: go, let's go, let's go, let's go, let's go. 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
0: Say, Omodi Atom Cassiabo Breo, weekend, dear Danny, dear day. Nina, dear Mununkum. And Ninuaba, Omo Eddie Abba. Yeah, they are good in 7 April. If it's America, it's an ensemble. Matis are Koso, dear Koso, dear Bekoso, Ninina, near the bro, yes, started their fear money. Media is set, Dazzy Gomor Jaman this year. Abednego Co-Mensa, and a producer, and a said, Joe, the fascinating, or the NMO. Ewo Facebook Live, YouTube Live, on Atom 106.3. Into Subit Miakoho. Na what do comment about Timmy Koye and Nansa and Koye Ninina Fabra, if I can kind the amount.
1: Let's go!
0: Jeberu Medicay or YPNM Matis, I would do a toja and no any

fie ene ema Manchester City akosa ne kamien san wantimi ansimu eje after say Liverpool eti red card no apparently ne tia de Haaland ebo go no 65 minutes after 68 minutes 3 minutes later Jeremy Doku at the second goal no eka ho. Let's go. And Sana Ryan Chic. And so at the third goal no e peso. And T Ewo Anfield ene. Die kowie enye. Liverpool 0, Manchester City 3. And no any de etoja. And T Yung Remo and Afe de Koso. EPNM Premier League no results a hot dua ebe kan ho nyina emfa ma Crystal Palace at nafe ajitire kamian sa at the soa Nottingham Forest o muti mu ba ko Hull City any Everton the game na kwaye 2-2 and Manchester United and Tottenham Hotspur obi adwen si apo awie Man U at the 1-0 na epon not Tottenham after so much did record Omar Betikano na game na kwaye 1-1 Aston Villa I say come you know and my Brentford and so I say come you know and no call so and right Chelsea the Blues say to me I can num AFC Bournemouth 1 Ipswich Town 2 Fulham 1 Sunderland 0 Brighton 2 Arsenal the Gunners 2 Leeds United 1. Let's go! To any man just say, Corso. I did a bro. But the sending Sanyamia to my Dutch now. 7 p.m. Coventry City and in Newcastle United. Let's go! And then I'll submit me a Corso. What's now? 12 October 2026. The league table, NA or EPN. Manchester City 18 points. Arsenal, over 15 points after 6 matches. Brighton, over 13. Brentford, Enzo, over 10. Everton, over 10. Chelsea, over 10. Leeds is United. And they are also Tosu and so among our 9. Hull City, our 9. Liverpool, Tosu and Crow, our 9 points. Hey! Hey, who? Omo area no Fulham ewo 2 Coventry City wa 3 Hull City Tottenham Hotspur nso ewo 3 omo eda ase ho a afa ye nwura mu kakra na ye hwe Adam Ajisa wo do ye course wo Spanish La Liga obi ne yem wim. Let's go. The Spanish La Liga Ajisa no enye from Enra ABC and Real Betis 5, Osasuna 2, Real Sociedad.

0: 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In Timun San and Solik Table, and Barcelona and Dikain.
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0: Sassuolo 1, AC Milan 1. 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
1: Let's go!
0: And Tiung Remo and Co. German bonus league and him. Nafe de Kosu Ewo Ho. Yemfenon su Emao Ewo Germany bonus league. Let's go, results nini. Freiburg 2, Sakao 4-1, FC Cologne 2, Borussia Mönchengladbach 1, RB Leipzig 6, Eintracht Frankfurt 0, Augsburg 2, Bayern Munich 2, TIG Hoffenheim 2, Hamburg 3, Mainz 05 3, Bayer Leverkusen 4, and now Paderborn, Omo Etienne Famous 2 Gade Kwasi Omo 2-0, Sansuna Union Berlin, FC Kanaba Baku Edesua, Everbeck, Omo Entimian Tesakano, Borussia Dortmund. Hey, Borussia Dortmund will lead by 2-0. Yet T and you know, not very many are better team and I 2-2. I'll say more.
1: Let's go!
0: A fair league table, our bonus league and any bonus league and a league table, no? Team manager, Freiburg 13 points, Dortmund 13 points, Bayern Munich 11, Bayer Leverkusen 10, I see on the moon Union Berlin 4, THC Hoffenheim 3, and Borussia Mönchengladbach 0.

0: 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Ye de nso dia ma 7 minutes Troy 0. Marseille 0. And Nelson is Timani Tiani Paris Saint Germain. Omu a match a Corsano. Omu winning by 3-1 against Le Mans. Torino 1. Paris FC 0. The Lille 1. Edna Afe. Lee have 0, Sansu, and then Lens 2, and Lyon 1. The two Janano are face and say, match back 1, and also a Corson, Renance 4, Ozé 1, Nice 2, Strasbourg 1, S Monaco 2, Toulouse 2. Afe Upiema. 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
0: Emma Samate sentimi ante. Betem United ese 4. Vision FC. 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Brekum Chelsea 3. DBB United 0. Bibiani Gold Stars 2. Basakoli Stars 0. Kerala United 1. Dreams FC 0. Midiema 3. Heart of Lions 1. Young Apostles 1. Ebiana Stars 0. Ghana Premier League, no. Wobia Etnefie, match day 6. Abu Kantemant, Wobia winning the match. Oblast Bohomo winning here. House Bohomo winning here.
1: Let's go!
0: Asante Gold 04 Bohomo winning here. Becheme Bohomo winning here. Brekum Chelsea Bohomo winning here. Bibiani Gold Stars in Super Homo winning here. Mediaman Su E winning here. And a Young Apostles. We pano investment. Sika ju 3D baby. Until league no ayade. Emu ayade pa. League table no anye. Ewa Ghana Premier League. Medium and Edikan after match day 6.
1: Let's go.
0: We're winning 4 matches. And we'll draw 2. Medium on Lusu match bia. 14 points. 6 nunca so be 18 medium man anya 14 what to 2 4 ago house of folk so walu subako and ene what draw me no e win me ansa okuta 11 points. The same apply to Samates or toss me ansa and also 11. Paul City Francis Ofori Mensah Pusa what me ansa dog on so ni team Paul City omo toso e 9 Wamu ekuta 10 points. Enum eya Asante Gold 04 ekuta 10 points. Inti new entrance no. Team simienu e wamu ebo muhumade. Ebiana Stars tosu nsiya. Our 10 points. Bechem tosu enso. Our 10. Kerala United tosu wache. Anonsu ewa 9. Basakoli Stars tosu enkro. Our 9. Edu eya Swedu Oblast. Our 8 points. Edumi Bako Aya Asante Kodoko over 8 points. Edumi Enu Heart of Lions over 7 points. Lions and so 8. Inti 8 no Aya 3 teams. Oblast, Kotoko, and Lions. Edumi and San Aya Brekum Chelsea over 7. Bibiani Gold Star Tosu Eduna over 7. Bisina Tosu Edu Enum over 6. Young Apostles Tosu Edun Sia over 6. WB United toss a doon so or 4. Dreams FC toss a do and what or 2. Dreams FC 6 matches 18 points omu enye 2. Gigi Prince any Ibrahim Dusi. Mwenye na muhu na enkuyi. Mwenye na muhu ame yeso sebi biya ensu ebefa. As you say dear supporters no. Ehuni ye kra. Nyami ya tuma amaji se eba sunu enye. On the 18th, yebo Ghana Premier League next week. Ebiana Stars ni Asante Gold. Kotoko any Young Apostles. Basakoli Stars any Betem United. Bibiani Gold Stars. DBB United. Ebet Nefie any Bibiani Abo. Heart of Lions any Brekum Chelsea. Paul City any Dreams. Hey, Dreams is a kwa we biyum. Summer test name Dema Western Derby. Do we Western of Derby Nani? Kerala Swedro Oblast. Swedro Oblast. Any Kerala United. Into Oblast Ebo Humbium. Steven are 2 question. Atobe Oblast. Obo Fibium. Visin LC. Any Kuma Timanity. Any House of Folk. Into Ewa Tama New Town. 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
0: 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The CUA demands in Philip Enterprise. Nafe Lord Smart Kwabena Usu Abeso Kai Abe Kwasi Lord Smart Ana Wetia Uluma Edi Amami Lord Smart Kwabena Usu Abe Kwasi T. Yedinina Essi on Adum 106.3. But don't forget to say Adum TV and Yumre 8 p.m. Asempa FM. The next Asempa Star. The next Asempa Star. The next Asempa Star enumerate 8 p.m. Ewa Doom TV Esansu Air Live Ewa Asempa 94.7 FM. The next Asempa Star Eni Imu Aye Depa Bomodi Se Obekoswa Eti Asansu Ahwe Talenta Ekuta Emranteni Mabawa Eni Om Echi Lombobide Ebrasu Wana Doom 106.3 Yes, also Nafe DJ Promise Hatuasu Edi Amu Abendego Komensa and a producer here and a Joe the Fascinistic. 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
0: Na and Sunna October Bosumi, ever couldn't be a lady just soon some jitsri, a bad decan your back, dear to some you don't need a boy, a jetty knee, a dear now, what tone, a dear now, do we jump? 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

Yamwako Bado Badrum 106.3 FM. Ni say ni a war, Jumedi. And I yade a free Pokuyase Health Center Abanti. Pokuyase Health Center for ya drum was a pa because we can wa the second time I yasa bahani. In Timpeni for waha in charge. One day, do my phone, and I appreciate him or pass, and then so you buy, you know, Maji and so. I be beyond the Yanquan Cosia, a endpoint for my quarter clinic. Edmaquay, 1 month here. Yarebia Hawadria, or Fred Doctor Dubuati or Bejo, so. Infections, a Hawadrain, Yanquani and Quacheke, a memmano, or your free scanning, prostate scanning, to memmaning in a.

0: Shannonson, no aquacos can near shore prostate in a son of Huya. Yehuna and one on a problem near Chile. Ubet me and point at Kasaya Clinic. And to Bako Honwako Diapomudempa was 0244-867068. 0244-867068. Now on a endpoint, homeopathic clinic, Akasa. And then so, Menya Mary Brown, or your midwifery officer, Ewa Pokua Say Health Center, and Afe Lucy Safo, senior staff midwife, and so Ewa Ha. Madofo Mema Wakwaba.
1: Yenia.
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0: 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Because baby o won mo ma ye tie ase se, e ho dey self contained problem die ni ho. 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
1: say e wo akora fofra the first 28 days you know e ye very important days a e wo akola no abrabom okay. Sad days no yet e no na akola no ninyi any na bosu nyina e ba be take shape
2: 28 days
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0: Okay.
1: 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I say so man ni ko akarano hun ye pa. Iti say ye won no full for ye labor ward wa. Ye friend bibi first care or baby assessment. Iti ye ye ni free ye fu ni mwa ye assessment. 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Ya shen skin color. Ya shen ni soon. Ya shed the way ya ne reflex the way or kikan no home. 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Ye she. 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
1: 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Na yes, sir. Ebe ye new. Sen ebe ya yemfa infection bia ema baby no. And a midwife no so environment a obeji baby robe receive baby no. And also should be clean. Sen ebe ya yen so ye ma baby no infection. If these two things, mami ne niama no ode ba no. Enye clean. And a environment a ebeji baby no so enye sterile.
0: Enye clean. And then a fear cry edi ni room na honso enye clean.
1: Sa pepe.
0: Because me kai se tete no first no. Once I say, oh, baby, why say you painting crown be a full flow?
1: Yeah,
0: then that's all.
1: That's all. And then you know, can your birth preparedness?
0: Uh-huh.
1: No, even in your no ma, or more baby, she and okay, so psyche or mom say, oh, baby, full flow be ba, and then we no bed dim, name panny, and to my debut, she a bear in Koran Bo, an arrival, and once
0: I saw Sonny Moon,
1: and I need to maybe a football, so I caught you for nothing for your prepare a fee. Ebusia enkola ni nyina se oho bi ba na so oho no ba aha ena ye be genuity from a fear to your hospital ni nyina ye yes our preparation no.
0: Wow and am your sure say nyina ye tie ya ye prepare ye ho de mo ye sure ye prepare sa angel na o ba ne de because o ye queen o ye king o onu baby o free ni yesi ehonu mu no just say
1: heaven
0: eh ho ye heaven like or to self contained with obana de ni be si form sana.

0: dream can occur. Yeah, I'm saying, yeah, I'm not on by your side. I was saying, environment, you know, said, yeah, my minister can all you to me, Eddie Soon, Tia Fay, back to hospital settings, you know. And also, what can your ma, I was saying, yeah, here, and he was it, Eddie, and the ABM now. A crana banner, yeah, general, from Hono, you're moving a coin far.
1: From labor ward, no, yet the omo call line. Labor ward, and I assure more first assessment. First minutes, any 5 minutes, no. It's your show, not BBI, ye kama. Ye do one name, mammy, no, echo line in. Ye shem off.
0: By even before I didn't echo line in. Some cranny, ye you are more the one but one. In showing you an insulation, I'm the jarom.
1: Me pacho, me dasse. Since ye you are mobile, ye in jarom.
0: And I'm your mother.
1: Aye, ye you are mobile, ye chat nifrum and new free placenta and so on. Nay, I assess, no. 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Nay, the baby, ne account, I can't in patches. See, I will baby na ye in jarino. Just at 24 hours.
0: Ah,
1: because baby, all free banner, as no temperature, a woho. It is a urban, I say, ye jarino immediately. And I ya distorting the temperature, and it is say, oh, adapting ye ye temperature, ne wahano, kakra, and sana, ya ye so warm, edi jarino.
0: Okay. They say do move bus. I said do move no na.
1: Aye.
0: Me a pepper pepper.
1: No more. 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Ya show uche ne o wa de na ya do atu.
0: Aha. Eni yam tuo so. Eni Lucy so be Kevin. Pacho yenti o.
2: Yo. 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
0: Omo jo so.
2: Enti ye free one na ya do mo call line na. Afe ye free baby initiation of breastfeeding. A idea who here a pa. I was initiated within the first 30 minutes.
0: Okay.
2: After say akwala na bano. 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
1: and a panier baby at a point now why are they pa
0: was a friend of BCG and no a boy who buy free tuberculosis
1: okay
0: a man of polio oh and also a boy who buy free polio once polio oh no yeah the mount and now ya wo you cop him 2 weeks so cop him 2 weeks no when to me and ya polio oh na it means say watch him just say 6 weeks and son our baby polio one aha but BCG need here any other time be you to me at the mouth it's about time your best stress say so what she says any mommy and say yeah yeah bubosi vitamin K BCG any polio oh dear obj and son out wako fee
1: and we here because of you one man no fear me was I'm panny a
0: beer
1: apart from obu oho on your mouth betting a fear and a warning just when you 5 months and son wako antinator mumie nyai sadie no na nkra no ye mo mo ho ban because omo ye innocent na ya rue bi chichi wo mo ne ade ani die mo mo

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0: Anti Eshno, a Hanan Eshun weighing center, no.
1: Patcho wine.
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0: Okay.
1: 6 weeks, in a dear, obedi kayako, weighing for any one. Now we in swa, obesaya baha. Near show, near who said Bibia,
0: are you okay? Okay, in Tia, as I say, ya bah mohebi, ya co weighing. Ya co weighing, why didn't you now see your co weighing?
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2: Uh-huh. Now when you're 6 weeks in Swa, you best amount polio one. 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
1: okay tene ye feed o man ya ye very careful na enumere no so e you may know almost I am home cooking a piano man.
2: 2-20 back, come back when you
1: are no one's and I don't know so moody.
2: And I don't know Berman and no phone.
1: And I do the amount of
2: Berman and no phone. Man, no phone and so ain't Timino. What as long as I say, Bianin in Tibujai. No phone, okay. Manu phone in Timino. But why are Kuala Ebia on demand? No, I feel demand any more. Wait me, I'm sorry, why not? You okay. Can feed.
1: 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Okay, and see, say, say, Grand Woyin, I was saying, Yan and yes, Sam, is there? 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
0: 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Now, baby, no, that no for no, all no.
2: Then, maybe a moon, more chino for another time, no, my dear, no much, no, my dear.
0: As I say, we now, but
2: today,
0: sir. As I say, we now, but today, man, oh, boy, ha, or check a cry, no, we die. Most of her, no, I say, I'm betcha. It is all trim back, one, now, just so, no, for you, dear, why, ha. No, I say, I done it, at the knuckle, back on them. It is a hand or tree, yan, or the knuckle, hand or fame, would die, or benum bioma, chassis free baby, or fame would die, and son, I would the naba back on. It's no forno, and yes, you and ye, Diane, and then you
2: and it be a son of one or moody canoe. You go to Cacrani, I said,
0: ah,
2: no, mamma, a mu flat,
0: yes, a mu ha, and son, I want done in a court, baby for fro.
2: I see. Jinsenia war.
0: Yeah, be war fire, one fire.
2: Nasa, ye just are entity yet waiting now. A DNT par now here. Yentiman won't fire home fire ma. Nientiman from Crano, Momun Yini ye and Yakama. Ah, Yadam was what? Your midwife, Papa, be mother, General Modem Mayenti. Bashanon Society end point, homeopathic clinic, Nadaroma, and ye DM come way, ye baby lines and atom. Now, on so, or question beer, the air come once me, and I say beer, be bitcher wadria. Then you also what to media by a bet was so. I na yen share yen diapers and also. And say, say, quite a napkin be and who be a boy, say, be a diaper,
0: be a diaper.
2: No, no, yeah, yen change, you know, bear say, say, no boarding,
0: no boy, dear mom, but. One walk along for fraud, dear. I am a Johnson in a toilet, no, a susu. It's a Alice. And upon no bits, Nyas is a bay me, no, a yam, you know, and you oh, ye now, all num no fool, so no, all Johnson be
2: brooded,
0: and near me pouch, or why, who shall send your banner Johnson now, since I intend 10 miles. Send a bay, I ain't ya nappy rash. Aha, and I ain't ya infections, especially ya, ya womb, man. See a bone diaper na necha. Johnson now, why Johnson now, a sign effort. Ye junso adenim ekwa ye junso chanim na amaye infection it's bonso wo hwa wo ba oba na ne ho ayeshi it's no ye best say diaper ne de ne boye den now so ye best sano intentem
2: hey eya samu ti enkranket won so ti menya infection
0: ah it's menya mo ti menya infection so ye bo mo diaper na manacha.
2: Yeah, you cook room, no, oh,
0: ni a ye and Nakolani show with you. No, I do so now from the Sabin, the Chesna.
2: It's me far for an attack.
0: I'm for Ukra, which is one of the abonimono. It's a yes, sir, a bit me a Makolani infection.
2: Wow. She also knows she is. Let me say, young cabby be a sank ye cancer. Was he a befia? Yes, he possesses a shank cranetto. Oh, near Bobo. No, Mutino, so to crony them. I see a silly.
0: Aye.
2: I see at 2 3 and I ten I around, I come up. And idiom, sir, I don't see okay.
0: I'm patcher, there be.
2: I better now, Cranny, and you're almost cheerful. I said,
0: Mister, who will say, yet the Aqualia to Tuniti, any Aqualian to Tuniti to her? Difference, no. Eh, shed that, who difference be ya? Utina, who the Abano? Eh, yes, yeah, tutu, yeah, tutu, yes, sir. But the more I didn't so share no air tutu yetino, yeah, in Colana Genet, it's a kosia. Aha, ayem remre. It's a bra, yadi in so share no air tutu no. I send ya won one kosiano. A baker crano, nana geno, ain't mean gene ye, because sales ne woman yina, wokum sales ninina. It's ya chen, I dear, was school, our best board in the sosa, or che, and sana watia, see. It's ya high. It's a patron such.
2: Ah, enti nkura no ya no omuti.
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0: Na ne nyina.
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0: sleep, that your baby will feel comfortable.
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0: Ebia, you lie flat. Mm-hmm. And you, dear, you are comfortable. Mm-hmm. But maybe you are harming the baby.
1: Sure.
0: So teach us the side which is best for us.
1: Good.
0: Thank you.
1: Yeah, that's say. But you have a third person. Na ye ni anu, ye bi ane asaba. Okay, obi ane ya ye ni first two questions. Na nona afe. Okay, mpacho etio.
2: Mpacho, maybe sa question about hebi a vaccine or more than one kwalan. In case I almost say my meno will be. And to maybe sa say, how many years? And as one more sa vaccine na. Ube tibi asa ya di na kono masa wano another vaccine.
1: Okay, it does say. It's in Yano. Aha, Pacho.
3: Aha, dear Odi, can you be join this? Say, I can say, Akola, Enya, join this, sir. 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
4: Okay. 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Me patcho when you say you were most stages, your first trimester, your second trimester, and third trimester. 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Obey me a da, all right, obey me a da, which he obey me a da, won't he? 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Ye advise, sister, will better with he because. 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
2: okay.
1: 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Every 10 years bia ube timi ama ne booster
2: okay okay
3: omo ko de dro na omo de maye wo hospital no. How many days and Cassandra will say to me the answer according at it? Because there were natural ones will fear 4 days, 5 days at it. It's me better me also almost so then maybe 1 week, 2 weeks, not it.
2: Okay.
3: And I said, say, yeah, 2 weeks, Nancy, yeah, Mr. Now I'm a fan, but because according to our baby, new one. The entire higher mothers, and they say, according to one, one. 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
2: no no no
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2: eh yeah, that was papa, papa. Ah, mama, ain't you?
1: You, yeah, that's
2: with the onion tint, I'm the embryo.
1: I do, oh, the kind of bisa say, called no de coffee. How many days nice? I said, so who apply wo chlorhexidine ni year? 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
1: 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How often should we breastfeed? En aya ka no se wo ma exclusive breastfeeding kwa dia. Daytime, one ma akola ne no fo kwa nye ne 12 times. 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Me pa cha en ameka ne se wo ye exclusive breastfeeding kwa dia. E se se one ma ne no fo no, ube ma no 12 times. 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

0: ade ma we do bu okra ode results na ba na beka so be ma ne do beka so se madam me nu me do no ye ko feather etch us a drone is a one no man in soon sign so say any beba akola no so and now mammy in soon sign so say any beba mammy so
1: I'm running tia obisu busa malaria.

0: Any say, and ever about my minister.
1: I'm running tea. I'll be so beside malaria drone or a composure. Said it be a young man like some of them.
0: I as I say, you know, so would just speed the wound your defects in quadia. Yes, sister media, they be on tuntum every year. A pink for no so ye attracted my and tuntum. No, we are attracted almost me just say.
1: And tuntum no pay a pin for no.
0: And tuntum no. Eti yenka. 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
1: No. And tuntum pay a pin for.
0: Aye. 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
1: On the onion.
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0: Ah, a cat.
1: Okay, a dinner, oh boy, you know, and we are dear.
2: Sub chorionic hematoma.
1: Aha.
2: But also, what is hematoma? A dress, eh? A moja, a clotty, oh, unam no baby.
1: Okay.
2: A moja named me and Pie, ah, ma bonting, but then a tiny pedium now clotting. And now, choriono. When was I, Annie, as a baby, no more that sack be more. Sack be musacano, and your mammy in a form is sacano. Ye were amnion, and ye were corion. Now corion, and no pan, a bang, ya would dear any walls, no. And so, what a sub corionic hematoma, and ye be because ye be a natural say, BBSC, ama a moja a form a clot between sub corionic membrane, no, any will you try and warn.
1: Today, no, say a bayer.
2: And one dear, no cranny, move some said, and a debay or cry, yen to mean chill, and your mother be brave or midriff from my answer, then name my dear deba by our risk factors. Sabia, Obia was sleepy, our boho. A bet me, ama, placenta, and I would you know, baby, a praca cra, a bean tinny be, a moja pump, peco, why you too much, not a pie, not moja cran, you know, could you know. In Tianone dear, O ba now, just can now, midwife, who are near be your bands or bemoaba. Antenna non tentem.
1: Okay.
2: Near the scan, any when I check your baby, a woman, a monitor. So, who drew baby near her name? Moa, ye be more called doctor. Ho, na doctor say, and you say, and never say, oh, ye are Qualano at that time, and no way you know a savvy baby in a life.
1: And
2: it is a pepper penetrate.
1: And I say, yeah, we are home. Some questions.
0: Obi bisa front tunnel say
1: uh-huh.
0: E tokro na e da ye mana pumping no. Bosu me say, and now, as I say,
1: Ekata
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1: ya da se yem fancy I'm running swap on.
0: It's
1: yes, I may chat to him for mad this year, not for him fancy.
0: You
1: also may chat to.
0: Yes, I may chat to any say. Say, yeah, I'll pin for ya be woo, I fire and one fire ma. Na ye de ye ma be coffee. Yes, sir, who say, would ya call no coffee? Ma we new corner, home. Ma we new qua call on, who send a bayer. Bibi air touch a ma. Who bets me dinner ba, am I a shaman?
1: Yeah, done was say Mary Brown and Lucy, Safo. Yeah, the almost papa, midwifery officer, and a fee senior staff midwife. Yeah, the almost say, Mom Moteha, yeah, the almost say, a pen for papa be. Pokia say, health center, penny na, yeah, the almost say, and point homeopathic clinic, yeah, that say, so, so, yes, say, be a how wapum di moa, and a doctor and Kasa was 0244-8670-68 midi e fia amankwa tamaklo na sene se nkwa ho den e wo ha e be se sia This
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Adum 106.3 and a sabre was a good show. 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Now, no say, Jumedia Sonkope, the whole Ghana, even multimedia, Jumedia, your best, ne capture, not the whole, it's a send the LED, the whole multimedia, eh, we are seeing whom. A sapper pepper. Jumedia, be no multimedia with me that to home. Yeah, the Canada. A sage, my dear, send a Friday po, within 3 months. 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

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so you be sure that you are swimming for open, which you do. Now we are watching open any number. Now for never be here on walk, no share at your boy, tear. Yahusha said, I am the way, the truth, and the life. Only unquan, only quano, only no crano. That's right. You shall know the truth, on one kind, and the truth shall make you free. And so, who no crano, no crano, I'm a what do. So, when who no crano, dear, and your and ye, who can, Yahukanan. A.K.A. John chapter 8 verse 32 and also a war and design it here had the baby American catch room and throw any ha now daddy a year to add into your mom who no crano the mom proof in your soul a dance here scripture dress them so your mouse dress a mumu a dance any moon in a so ne said it dress a neck historical evidence your mom about cause a mu a dance yet now there be any baby American say keep seeking constitution. Keep praying, kosubompae, and keep working with Yahusha. 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

0: Good to that's a brand and I could be South Africa. 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Hey, Michelle Manfo, Edda, Oba Sherry. 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No, no, why, Jumana Chey, minimum, so many years. Why, Jumana Bedrune, and why advance him more? 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
0: 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Misu. Na yebesre. Yang was on for moving so much over. Yeah, the end of the movie. On for moves which are common in the way.
1: Sagana Hamran Sukwan.
0: Debbie. Nay, a dear Jesus Christ, a Yobidia.
1: Oh,
0: a Yobiba Padia.
1: Can I come be away?
0: A Yobiba Padia.
1: Can I come be him?
0: Eh?
1: Oh,
0: so why should you work as a Tiao? Because woman as a Nasa be in him. Because I saw for God, I do Roman Yanzo. A dear Jesus over Padia.
1: And your Padia.
0: Also, what is an amicus Jesus in ya? Eh ba fon se se wo so ite
1: ka o ka se min ka se ye
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0: 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Be a penny phone to you, obey it, double it.
1: But that's
0: your phone with your power, person.
1: ATTD phony, which I do for. M. Say, Namuya do my. A duada.
0: Duada.
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0: Okay.
1: Naya, ye beside your name.
0: Okay.
1: Wouldn't Saw bring one dia?
0: Yeah.
1: Sorry.
0: Okay. Sorry.
1: Na brabe si atitidi fo.
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0: Enna Friday.
1: Friday.
0: Hey, 2 days.
1: 2 days, bro.
0: Samum.
1: Hey, nana.
0: Mum.
1: My bro. Me be kula we me unze.
0: Eh.
1: My bro.
0: 2 days.
1: 2 days, bro.
0: Okay. Aye, juada.
1: Aye, juada.
0: Any fiada.
1: Any fiada.
0: Okay.
1: What you say? Family number.
0: Yeah.
1: Anya numuja.
0: Debbie.
1: Odi for me be busadi.
0: Okay. Obiya obebe biya obebe busadi.
1: Busadi di aman.
0: I'm crying hand.
1: Se what ya say?
0: And the susun bi so a obefre no. Edu a.
1: Obeso wo hwewani so a de so a no so ye be ya chere wo.
0: That's right.
1: Ye mi mi ndi agoro sa.
0: And the one for one cry the brutal.
1: Sa pepe. Pe.
0: And the address na say India for la no.
1: Ai.
0: Eh na okura o sword kese so.
1: Ai, ye timi
0: we cry bi mi hu bi da.
1: Ah, ye timi wura ba bi aba. Titidi for mi timi wura ba bi aba.
0: No bi buta mi say wo ye konfo a na mi say wo de wo ba mi buta na wo aka.
1: Amenye konfo. Eh ni chere say akomo so nye.
0: Yeah.
1: Hey,
0: yeah, any idea.
1: Me media, me is so for,
0: yeah. Name what device is so more.
1: Soon, soon, na ma, me why you?
0: That's right.
1: Ha,
0: yeah.
1: Until I met me at trunk, I know.
0: Yeah, yeah.
1: Soon, soon, for no banner wouldn't trust our assistant. Wouldn't you mean trunk crying?
0: So,
1: wouldn't you mean trunk crying?
0: Yeah, okay. Go be brave, yeah.
1: I'm catching over Johnny.
0: Be Johnny. Be brave, I told you, be brave, I hear.
1: So, what I say,
0: wouldn't try, wouldn't you mean?
1: Because a near ma soon soon a dear son, a dear chia near my flink of one mass of bank and crewman.
0: Yadiketua,
1: and Yadiketua. So what you say?
0: But you,
1: auntie, me trusted Juada,
0: Juada,
1: Nuncia, and I'm a pony menuncia.
0: You found a man of my own.
1: Found by my own.
0: Okay, number 053 64 6 near 3, triple. 0 5 3. And now, Payan, you see 0 5 3 6. 4 6. 6 6. 4 7. 0 5 3 6. 4 6. 6 6.
1: Oh, flowers, it is for.
0: That's right.
1: And you did for Pesam Bimfum.
0: Who could be some?
1: Eh, Miss Okutafun, I'll be Peso Canazemina.
0: And so, Fonso, no one is a phone, a linket to
1: Susan Yanisa.
0: Fonso, Mikrano, because I am in
1: this, there's
0: a more empire born of Fonso, and shutting up
1: a mania who come in Jaya Quadia. Hm? A mania who tear me a who come. Eh, qua.
0: And every baby, who yen on so high location.
1: And location,
0: marriage job.
1: Fab, Loduaka.
0: Loduaka.
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0: 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Ofa Loduaka. 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
0: yeah.
1: We are drew Ibino. No, no, Ibiso.
0: They won't know Ibiso. Marijo Janshin, they won't know. No, no, no.
1: Sir, Nampacho Uba Babia. Fair me answer.
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0: again, Yakatro say, I'm free, so no man will be. Won't you mention Uncle Pine?
1: Yakatro. 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
0: And to Uta, Mudiana to Honor. 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I am Muradiana. O Macocon, Confanotica, and say, say, Opera Kun, you could not do man for bar. Boy, you too, Kuno. Anna, as under for a montera.
1: Only, my dear. 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
0: Papa, the chin, too. Oh, you know what, dog, come as well. Miss Mokwadi, and I'm not a chum. As I get that to free through by cigar of Fubi.
1: Silos, pa.
0: Susumuja,
1: menoya drink.
0: As under the chin, too, bonny, cuckoo, pay, Kuno. And to tuna, ya the boss has something in him. Nirino, Nidin at that tune so. Nancy, as I'm in the crab, confer to him ever come once. Now, a more dunty, mintiminko hall.
1: Yeah, yeah, no dear.
0: Tia seven yo! O quack wedding couldn't get kettle. Yes, soon come your answer. Upon you to no come here. Mewa!
1: And a crass will be so crazy.
0: Sadia, a baya! Ni nana num te say ye no ye benya asumdwe atra o manum kum ne yire o wan kum ne yire o ba ne yesi to dwan na buafu kum
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1: dabi
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1: dabi nyo na de bai
0: ana
1: dabi
0: I don't know if I need you, my dear, need you, sir. I don't know if I need you, my dear, need you, sir.
1: So, you're not a man's offering a yes, I will.
0: As of one,
1: you're an anonymous one, boss me, yeah, the best man. And almost condemned by any fear to me, they do a chin if I did for all gun and you know, some kind of mean about going from Womina.
0: Eh, sir,
1: any spiritual forum. Quite any if you be. Jamon say if you cry, and I might say, no, be crying anymore. If you're the Pacra only,
0: I'm saying, I saw for no, the two a Solomon so now, no much to do almost so.
1: They said, yeah, so we are leadership by the Bacanas. And see, I can say, I treat you also. Go to Macano, I say, I teach you what the other canoe,
0: yeah, you know, Padre.
1: Yes, you are
0: dear. I woo gun and need this year, and I own Penocre. Ye dear, Asumje, any Oniniche. Your mom pay you. Debbie. Ni baby, our bass, as you know, could any be other. Tianya Fen was off for be commend the BBD abreads any part. O good an idea. And did the ma soon soon depart a semi, may young word mamma we, and 10 times be a walk over river baby, and at a chill war, I won't one. Now, many swa. Na ma yi sa ne ma nyina e de afirum me titidi fo me catch o play me say say o wa yare e sunsum nko ade a ya 24 hours o that day na me yi sunsum ye na firi ho ma ko ba bi
1: eh that day no wonderful e bi si da o Ghana
0: what you say enti sunsum dia met me control ne ma bibiri
1: yeah
0: so what you say. We are soon summoning Panautim. I confound in a moment, yes, of one. Frau Bishop set it for Abba. Frau Bishop set it for Abba.
1: Master Satatis, I can say, I am fat and when in training, you be a
0: chess. Jan Trona, who tried the children, Solomon,
1: sir. And now come someone chassis, but there was never.
0: Nippon Munim say,
1: Mun Nimbabu Bakura,
0: then an animal bread, and no mania hinino. A drun is so uncoding. Sofu, I don't know, catcher dipa, say, would you, you know, overcome some Jim.
1: Hehehehe.

0: Yanko, Enko Kunkum for the NGO Masasi, and see Oganaya. Kataman Suto quite by him. Yaganaya. Oh, my, we own. So, what shall I say, so Bob Brennan Yamaku Yamawa? Yanchrechi.
1: Wow.
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0: What is it? In this, I have not seen a woman as a gun one. In sit down or be out. Oh, what is it?
1: Susan Sampana, I can't say no.
0: Make a crutch, though. Messrow. Crow him and an anonymous car almost sit down. I do my dear dear dear dear. And a crow him one.
1: Me dey always say, "Now we try to say we're champion."
0: You have to TD for what?
1: You have to TD for ampa.
0: Ah, you have to TD for.
1: Any man say you? Nipa kus. Any pa wo how mu?
0: Minka say jah wa sorry don.
1: Debi say ye dey.
0: Minka say wa sorry you.
1: Ye ubi anti mu ubi a sorry.
0: Ye can fear sem.
1: Ye can no cross sem.
0: If fear sem so kote shi ni. 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Eno mu so share ye. What the years? What the years?
1: Debi.
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1: And I said, so I'm up a crown for so I'm
0: a mamma, I'm like, kitty, kitty, kitty, kitty,
1: I don't know, no matter that, Ghana, my other, that, my
0: other, so, Mr. Hey, hey, my own Solomon, I'm ready to give you. 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
1: on the cover.
0: I mean, yeah, mamma, and my
1: woman, or no cover.
0: No, I mean, yes, you can, or my two ties, like I see.
1: I do what is this one dream. Yes, you made it out here in life. To the D4 near the nation, to the D4 of our number, and mom. But you may be a Facebook, mamma. Me bia no bi di message aba titidi fo no mo ho de adwuma ni mi ba jo o se dwada bia adwada no nsia no atena se e de kra
0: fiada no nsia na matra
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0: Amy Amasum
1: 0 0 5 3 6 4 6 6 6 4 7 Na actually say no no. Oh Abrabono said ye Nipa Esi baby I could baby I said it okay. We Osman Mustafa was a much love. Okay. And Eden Ezekiel. I said the God Almighty to you, priest. Can get help from you. I am in school. And the energy that the devil and all with them all. Piaga Piaga. We say, I see.
0: Piaga Piaga, baby, oh.
1: Yes, I'm too. Piaga Piaga, I see. I say, good evening. Nana, watching you live from Achim Asafo. Hey, what's here, pal? I'll be beyond so sending message. Piaga, I wish I should out. Jackson Frimpong, was watching you from live from Kasua. 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Anna, Mr. Fred, and so, and they are also rooted in ending. 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
0: and one air can.
1: Okay.
0: My Bay and Naman for Tominema. 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Nabay any sail. 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
1: No, so
0: we in a here. 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
0: fan no that's who fio
1: to be you can fan ko
0: me say no say ni pakro no ni mo jada so fio
1: it is a bad day
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1: And I'm busy me say how no
0: Bobby who bang would you catch it for me Johnny number two say soon from Bobby who bang. Now say what do you want about Tamia? I want a man so me come wa come in back crowd we say chiri wa. What is an kwasi asem?
1: No one farmer matau dey a unti me nyenu freeze.
0: O say
1: one farmer matau nebi abam.
0: Na me na
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1: 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Fenu Matias ye.
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1: 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I do 16.3. 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
1: Yo, was it way in a Juman Casacas? I was it a channel? Why? What for number? Bajoin. And the other was in a Juman Casacasapa.
0: Why? You
1: fought to hello? Hello? Hello? Hello? Hello? Hello? Hello? Hello? Hello? Hello? Hello? Hello? Hello? Hello? Hello? Hello?
2: Hello?
1: Hello? Hello? Hello? Hello? Hello? Hello? Hello? Hello? Hello? Hello? Hello? Hello? Hello? Hello? Hello? Hello? Hello? Hello? Hello?
2: Hello? Hello?
1: I said, Aguna, I'm a doko. You're not coming. Every woman, you are in Chile. Hello?
3: Hello?
1: But you're first enough, Viva.
3: I was from Evangelist Michael. I'd like to man play a craft him. Now, I want to then.
1: Oh, you, oh, yepa, now I'm coming from here, dear.
3: Yes, I do. No question, but you have to be a young, you have to be a young man. What to compare house? I want to know if we use a way. Tina, Titi, Difukan, and Okasan Pound to be a Tisoya Vigilant. Nanso, Echo Simina, and most of them here, a Christopher Wire Communicant, and Inkina and Naya Bompire, you, young one, Bonnie, the Kotra, Ogashano, Wumufakasan, so, yeah, as on Penyonfonia. 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
1: Was it Ukra na Unhuan Ukra?
4: Hm,
1: I did a cosu.
4: Remember, men and old one, and Colonel in a man near fine. Near member, or my four.
1: You, any,
5: man, Wabra, Oba,
1: or Soba, and you
5: know, oh, money,
1: what is in the tenor, if I the number why?
4: What's
1: it? So far, the number no. Hello. 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
1: ma menye no so bacho hello
6: good evening
1: hey bacho first and everything fine bacho
6: ne first should give me serenity
1: Yo, Sisi, me and you are doing today, Diana.
6: Yo, program now, we are managing your party. I used to be for me, I was on your home.
1: Okay, so offer the number 053.
6: And
1: to the offer, now I want to work as a camera. Why?
6: That's you.
1: You. Yes, sir, that's about. Okay, 03022165611. Appear could be, me and you have a Bible seller or Tom Bible Super at the Rollins Park Gate 4. Or see, I am listening live and carried. What here, pa? Oh, we need a peg. We wish I should have what it. And he was saying, I'm a talk. Hello, honorable.
7: papa.
1: Ah, me pacho. 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De ra de ba ye nyu adwun jire.
7: Pacho. 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
1: Ya si.
7: Mi san de. 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
1: Hello, ye wo si ti o
7: pa. Mo e ni ko ba pa. 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
1: As for the name Jesus, everybody have to stop.

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1: Ah. What an line so atwe na say?
0: Ma twa onyame ni pa ma twa on sa umu na ma twa on sa asem nya hu ta ma wa de ba nti. Me so hu ta ma wa kana ka sa de ba no.
1: Ewo e.
0: Ma twa an.
1: Ya ba 9 o'clock o ni start.
0: Ah okay. 9 o'clock o ta ma twa no.
1: 9 o'clock ni start e chassis.
0: Okay, okay.
1: To the BR 9 o'clock, Pepe. Anna, as I'm passing at 10 o'clock, when I'm ready, 10 Monday.
0: Much,
1: yeah, that's
0: okay.
1: The firmapo, a kusi, or no, the buyer, Yahukana in the firmapo, a kusi, turn to mine, and that's papa. Hello, hello,
2: hello,
1: me bacha first and after fever.
2: Hello,
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1: see you. You know, I'm going to get an arriba. But I'm going to ask you a question. 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
1: 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Em Bacho. Bacho wo so. And ye money to find out ye money to
3: a soldier for ne a policy for me chair my dear.
1: Oh chow my dear. So much pa
3: ye be courses here. So yes, soldier for Mlantina a fina ya famon. Okay security juma.
1: Yeah.
3: Say juma no e humpa
1: and okre.
3: Be a soldier in 9 months are ne pro. And yes,
1: okay.
3: Ubi cry. It me tuna to ewan a tuna and a two pro. So, Jow.
1: I'm on fraway.
3: Auntie,
1: I had a move.
3: So, yeah, so, Jenny, I have far for fro. And now, ubi a baby, you may be. Now, Peso, we be a. Yes, I do, we are San Awako. So, Jow, for the Ebbuam of Papa, any policy for. Ubu to know what tomon, boot, monona, what ton. 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

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Genesis 35, verse 16. Gabriel answering. 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One of the most saddest moments in the Bible. Bible moon. Nema arehopa ewo Bible mu no ba kuni e rabbit na se ane friend Rachel Jacob oyire edru se e be ware no kra no na wade e ono ani nua ba ene ne nua ne ma ne papa omo kamu bomu ewia aware no efrin ne nsem through or struggle 7 years later, and sana, ni kunene sana be ware no, into obeye second wife. 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Onuma bibidro is in the Bible. Onuma bibidro. Still, by the time I onya yafuno, enyin say no, no I weak, no I weak. Into our Joseph, ni second born, obewo. Bible say they were on their journey. From Bethel, a quanning fifi halfway the journey, and I walk on. So Genesis 35, 16 say, but Rachel went into labor while they were still some distance away, a little away, close to Bethlehem, that is Ephrath. Rachel traveled and she had hard labor. Hard labor. 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Ebi a womu ye den. Ampa. Ebi awo emu aye den. 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Ye be bon paye. Ebi adi suya aye din o ebi adi fe omo courses ohuna no osua kra enko ebi asofu die aye din odi ene mu aye din ewa abrabom edi ene mu aye din amao ampa o Richard had a difficult and a hard labor. Sena make no, some are having hard labor in marriage, in pregnancy, in delivery, at workplaces, in journey. Some are having hard labor, even in concerning their healing, in their homes, their finances, concerning their education,

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Ma wadye mejuma ma brabon. Number niye 0245. Another 4504. Another 04. Gabriel David Ansan. 0245. Another 4504. Another 04. Gabriel David Ansan. Enebeba. Now woman yedin. It was sad. Who dey me back out to us? Now woman yedin. Now to us kwa. Bible say. When she went into hard labor. Bible said the midwife encouraged her and told her, fear not. Kashegbe, Mensuro, you have this son also. Which means, first one, it was difficult for Joseph. Second one, Benjamin. Bosi, Obaweso, Onsabekano. But Bible said it came to pass. When she was in hard labor, that she died. She died. Oh, yeah. Now, woman, yeah, Dano. Oh, yeah. Emmy, a Sieno. Ewa Bethlehem, Aquentin Fee. Just a little way from Bethlehem, Rachel died. She died in hard labor. Do you understand it? Very sad. Anaji, I'm here to tell you, wherever you are and whoever you are in hard situation, to have hope and not to fear. Oh, ahun chire bimo, yao bimo, niyama mwa ye diyamao. Radisi men kanchira ose, mensuru, empaye en abebo. 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

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Number near 0245. Another 45 04. Another 04. Gabriel David Ansan. 0245. Another 45 04. Another 04. Gabriel David Ansan. Say Rade. A bar for the way. FM Sikasemo. FM Jumao. FM Awadio. FM Yinsen. FM Abrabo. FM Fio. A moya ding amame. Rade me bar for the. It was hard. It was sad. Now Rahu Papa. Things got hard for Rachel. And she had a hard labor. Now womu a yeding. Then a moya di amount. One thing I know, Bible say, I won't we are dino, oh we many are dying. Many are dying out of difficult situations. Many are dying out of hard situations. And power. It be woo. If say, and you be my diamond. Cry to God. Cry to God. Suture rade. A mani nyansa. Concerning your wife. Concerning your husband. Concerning your children. Concerning your home. You fear. Oma wabusia. Listen. Then the mwaya din amau. Cry to God. Nekache rade. Say, Lord, I need your intervention. Rade bremu mami. 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

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Many are here. 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Waware 11 years, 7 years, 9 years, 4 years, 13 years. No pregnancy, no conception. Are you listening to me? Abrabo mu aye den.

Gernica Abrabomwa Yadin, Casa Rade Bremu Mami. 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

0245 another 45 0404, Gabriel David Ansani. 0245 another 45 04, another 04, Gabriel David Ansani. The bomb pie man, mamu di GDA 80 asemo, mamu di empire ni mu bobi, mosu a mu ba for di eni bino. May God give you a miracle. May the Lord step in for you. The record says Rachel went into hard labor and she died. Abra Owu Benjamin, her hard labor killed her. Oko awe mu adin mu na awe mu adin no ene ku no. Many have died and many are dying having hard labor of some sort in life. Ampawo ebi akọ awe mu adin mu ewa abrabom awe mu adin awo kire se u deliver say ye from na wo ba u deliver emfasuo wadwuma emfasuo wabra bo ye yo. The success of life, the profit of life, the offsprings of life, the harvest of life, the yield of life. Abrabo bi esu abano eya wo wo ye adwuma na sika ba eya wo wo do afuo na no bai ba eya wo wo ware na sa wo ba eya wo wa sitena biara e di profit any success be ba no eya awo. So many are in hard labor and many are dying and many have died. Ebi adwuma gu ebi awade agu ebi ye funa sai ebi sika ahye ebi niamma bebre. They have died and they are having hard labor. What is killing you? Then they kun diana san den ma okodem a usu den ma usum ye usu. What makes you cry? Many are crying in marriages, hard marriage. Many are crying. Ewo ejumamu, hard labor. Many are crying in finances, hard finance. Many are crying. Ewo mo profession ni career mu, they are having it hard, difficult. Hey hardo. Me a very observant. Ya me hwe ni papa. Oma sem ye me mobo e wo wiase pa e ye ma ekɔ akyima. Omom esua ne ma kɔ round. Hu oma traffic ase. The whole day obɛ ɔkyɛ sɛ obetwa over 30 kilometers. 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

calculating in Accra and new 200. O calculating in a new 200. And so from morning till evening, over 20, about 50, and assisted cities. O Bua Crabbins was swearing a man, no to Honuada. Yanto hard labor. Nemi Vienam de Vie, Assembly Mechanism. Yeah, and your technology beer, Udo Paco Supreme Court. Ode opa ko court of appeal. Ode opa ko eye circuit court. Me philosopher. Opa ko

me a philosopher. Opa court, a yes circuit court, and now say ko high court. Do you understand it? Say your punish you be pa. Where did it come punishment, you know? With hard labor. Which means hard labor is not a good thing. It's not a good terminology. Are you listening to me? Your punish you are. You try 5 years, 6 years amount. You say with hard labor. They themselves, judiciary, one when you say, a dear friend, hard labor, a your punishment. A your sutria, a ya. Yes, when you say, also me 4 years, hard labor counts in there be. Boss me 7 years with hard labor. May God forbid that in your life you have a hard labor. I first what you say, and now wonko, abrabomu, hard labor. Lift up your hand and let's pray.

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More affordable and kasama. As a God of power, step in into the hardness for me in the name of Jesus. Lord, deliver me from hard labor. Number no, 02-4545-0404. Gabriel David Ansan. 0245. Another 45-04. Another 04. Gabriel David Ansan. Ready? Me boy for the step in for me. Deliver me from hard labor. You understand? Because the Lord Jesus, turn my hard labor into deliverance for me through your mercy.

we my din a radi Jimmy Efri near Dimu Efra Huchiremu Efri Womu Bahumo Brunti. I say amen. Drop in your offering. 02 45 another 45 04 another 04. Gabriel David Ansan. Gabriel David Ansan. Ampa. Mema na abui. 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Awadie aye din amabinum. 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Di 34. Di 37. Odi 38, odi 42, odi 46, bia di 50, bia di 60. Ref, minya kunu ware. 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Awadie mwaye din amami. 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Ehon ye din mawa, she say it is difficult to come by. She say unya. And a muya team mawa, waware, nanso, de bia kwe kwe nisu, uti chi nasi. Ow, so waware na usu. 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And a so wangware akaye. 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I listen to me. Listen. When things become hard, pray hard. 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Ode, beka wansi my chiri. 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Things concerning marriage. I've been married for 40 years. 40. 40 years. I've been through things. Obi Awaribi has been through things. Okay? Awadie. Enye duduo na ne book. It's not book. Enye counseling. Counselors, counselors, counselors. Go and ask the counselors themselves. Marriage is spiritual. Marriage is spiritual.

me di salad. 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Now yes say. Listen. Yeah, no, no, eh, yeah. Eh, physics, oh. 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They say your fixes microphones were. Near my baby, we are your spiritual. Banu Fe, Beman Fe. Namu Refi, the biggest wedding I have ever witnessed in my life. Minimum about you. But the greatest and biggest wedding I have witnessed in my lifetime. The whole world. Biggest wedding I've witnessed in my lifetime. I'm working. Prince Charles and Lady Diana. Prince Charles and Lady Diana. It didn't work. They had money.

Be we are saying, Lady Dana had hard labor in marriage. Hard labor. What are you here? Thinking, sir. Obenya na sum ye. What happened to her? Relationship or co-gremon. A kuno. A new found relationship. A kuno. Yeah. Yeah, suffer. Me did suffer. Over 40 years. Nani bi. Unu niyema. Adam iye me wedding. One. A ponchia ya diye wedding no. Boyiraye. Number two. Police for ba wedding as ATTC ha. Siye po bi achi no. Neni pakro ni semi. Iti ye invite me o police headquarters. Mi dure esi nye wa. Sunday man timi anko asori. I had to report our police headquarters. I'm telling you, the day of my wedding, my landlady say on per wedding of your, so I was ejected on the day of my wedding. After the wedding, I could not take my wife to my house. We went to my mother-in-law's house. Things I've seen. Niyama mehu wiyase. Sister, brother, you need to see some of us. To tell you one simple truth. Obet me ama. Instructions ni nyina. Ene be ma de oso ye se. Ene oba de oso ye se. Obe ye ni nyina en weke. Eye spiritual. Some demons are behind certain hard things. Enye kwa. I'm telling you the fact. Enye mo frau. I have grandchildren. I said, Rade, step in for me. Rade, bremu mami. Your marriage will be attacked. Counselors, their marriages are being attacked all over the world. Celebrities, Hollywood, ko Hollywood ne ko he, Beverly Hills, Hollywood phone ko he. Celebrities awa Ghana. About 90% of female gospel musicians in Ghana. Oma wadi egu. About 90% of female gospel musicians in Ghana. Oma wadi egu. Check and see.

If this is nothing, what is something? If this is nothing, what is something? Say where and ye bibia, then they bibi. My brother, my sister. Issues there. And the issues are satanic. The devil, right from the Garden of Eden, were attacking marriage and relationship. Yes, we are on pen once. Tina Paul, I'm worried on pen once. I feel what you say. Paul say, I come in quack a movie. I'm worried. The difficulties you are encountering, my brother, my sister, what you are facing in life.

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I'm telling the truth. Our dear, why you think?

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Ministry as of Udia and why you think I'm a binum. Abrabo, Adisuya, Ayarisa. Rachel went into her labor. She was the wife of the father of Israel, the founder and the father of Israel, Jacob. Ne wife, who yeah? Who yeah? Hard labor. When she was giving birth to Benjamin. Listen, you can have good motive. You can mean well. You can mean well. But, good motive. Mean well. You can have some good results. You understand? And I say, you can have a good aim. Expecting good results. But when hard labor sets in, when hard labor sets in, near thing, I will more than Abrabo more than a home is a spirit, a bemoa. Nothing can stop. Lift up your hand. Let's ask God to step in for us. Because my father, I need your mercy. Please, Lord, step in for me. I need your miracle in my situation. In Jesus' name. Because my

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Gabriel David answer. 0245 another 45 0404. Me bow for the way. Me bow for the Gabriel David answer. Me Rebbe. Wahu. MSC. No. Beautiful lady. Beautiful lady. We are secondary school or Beko University. I say, Ref, me team me conquer. Just like that. I say, Ref, Obia or Banasem University Fellowship Bia, anyway, run America. No, the wheelchair and the bar fellowship for the wheelchair. Well, I say, Ref, me team me conquer. And no. What paralyze, yeah. The spinal cord, one year few, also a number. One year she and your fracture, one more 4 months, one year, and friends say, and dislocated BBA. One number, keke, was in between me conquer, and no one, no. But now, which him, a cop him say, oh, we young age. Yes, but now, which him for over 12 years. Yes, you know. Beautiful lady.

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Yeah. We are serious soon. If I can't see me, African ambassador. We are serious. Say we are serious, man. And Roman Catholic for.

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We are serious. Say we are seeing yes, ma. And Roman Catholic for almost second day, we are 12 o'clock. And we are 12 o'clock, Catholic for a second day. Dear nobody here. Dear nobody here. We are serious. And yes, ma, almost second day, and we are 12. Telling you. Because the Lord, at this one, no. My dear mommy, the burden is too heavy. Lord, release me. Lord, release me. Radiswemi. Abraboni my yedin. Lord, the burden is too heavy. At this one, my yedin. Release me. Release me. Radiswemi. Oh, yes, we did. Drop in your offering. Afi me ma kwan me pon obia emwa for the na me ma prophetic word ni empon me be ma prophetic scripture ni apon number ni 0245 another 45 04 another 04 Gabriel David answer 0245 another 45 04 another 04 Gabriel David answer 0245 another 4504, another 04. Gabriel David Ansa. Yeah, we are seeing Niamh, we are seeing. Man, be a minimum. Otna Holland for over 30 something years. Oba Ghana. Ade Oba Temahabo. Ebe yini Niamh Nina. Also Oba Ghana for good. Odiko Kumasi. 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From Quanta, Ubiani from Quanta, Aunaga Junction, now from Bepono, from Quanta. Niniama wa lodu articulate muma, eja tomu, eba articulate no, eni niyama ni nina shiye, e shiye. No tika ni front, ni bag a passport womb, e shiye. Bobra, I'm an infield conanim, also about retirement. The near modi free harbor, a duke massi, one landy fee, a she everything. Cause a radi near my ding, a mammy, soon biara, a watchery, Miss Sama and Mount, those ferrets before the cross, Miss Sama, Amount, our cross name, oh yes, with him. Drop in your offering. Summon them. Drop in your offering. Brother, look at your life, sister. Emunya din mawana. Are you sure? Sabra bomunya din. Drop in your offering. Niampon. 0245. Another 45. 04. Another 04. Gabriel David answer. 0245 45 04 04. Gabriel David Ansan 0245 another 45 0404 45 near me, and a 04 near me. In 2 by 02, no about 45, no about another 45, no about 04, another 04. Gabriel David Ansan. Now let me give you the prophetic word. Say, Radi Bamumawa. When God steps in, or when God comes in, with the Radi. Isaiah 65:20. Mami came free verse 21. Isaiah 65:21. Say, Nyami, when God comes in, listen to the word of God concerning your life. Prophetic word. You shall build your house and inhabit them. They shall not plant vineyard. Sorry, they shall plant vineyard and eat the fruit thereof. You enjoy the fruit of your labor. I say no. You enjoy the fruit of your labor. You shall not build for another person to come and occupy it. Who sit down and who will be met them? No. You shall not plant
and another will come and eat. Unia and yafu and will be mame di abrawunibi. For as the days of a tree are, so shall the days of my people. You shall enjoy. Or see, you shall long enjoy the work of your labor. You shall long enjoy the work of your hands, the work of your labor. Long enjoy. Chese, wajumano, ubedi dimusa, kopim se, obeya kokura, poso, poso, poso, poso. They shall not labor in vain. I love the statement. You shall not labor in vain. Umrengu, breguya ya. Then the Apostle Paul can 1 Corinthians 15:58. Because you will not labor in vain. Your work will not be in vain. You will not labor in vain. Okoha labor mukura. You will not labor in vain. Umrengu, umrengu. And you will not bring forth for trouble. Umkowa akola, akola no. Diana san tuwele. Now so den to say. Kwakuma. Anase wele. You will not bring forth trouble for trouble. Oma enyas ordain for. For they shall be the seed of the blessed of the Lord. And your offspring will continue to be with you. Ube hu oma, emma, emma, oma be from. Yampong, yampong. Cause the Lord, I stand on your word. I will not labor in vain. Yebon pa you. Cause the Lord, I'm standing on your word. I will not labor in vain. I am my seed. We are the blessed of the Lord. We will not go into hard labor and suffer. Because we are ready. We are so. We are ready. We are ready. We are ready. We are ready. Are listening to me? Lift up your offering. Yeah, Bepon. Send me kind, you know. The most painful. Oko court. Near Jelu. There, yeah. One of the accompanying. The friends say judgment. A dear near judgment. Echo. Ewo court. Eh, yeah. 3 years with her labor. 4 years with her labor. I cancel it in the name of Jesus. You will not be sentenced for hard labor. May you not be sentenced for hard labor in life. Sister, Bonsama sentence a nipa baby award here for hard labor. O wari o bread. Ejuma for hard labor. A war for hard labor. A quantio for hard labor.

The devil has sentenced so many people to hard labor. Some three more things. That is some judges I know. And can't feel more PD. I mean, more Ghanadi. Some judges I know. Somewhere in the world. Somewhere in Africa. With hard labor. There's a Koye Juma Deni Diabre. I cancel it. Cause the Lord, let me not suffer for hard labor. Cancel it for me. Let me not bring forth trouble. Let my labor yield results, yield profit and blessings in Jesus' name. Amen. Cause a Rade, may I not suffer for hard labor. And mami una mane. And you are any hard labor. And mama brabo and more trouble. Manfasua and in Kosua and in Puntu and ye dear and mama brabos. And we yes we deem. Lift up your offering. Drop in your offering. Because the Lord, I receive you tonight as my Lord and personal Savior. Me fa wo se me rade ene me kra agyenkwa.

0245 another 45 04 another 04 Gabriel David Ansan 0245 another 45 04 another 04 Ote 0245 another 45

soon soon fin. May God deliver you from hard labor or some sort. Just drop in your offering and let God handle it for you. Just drop in your offering by faith. By faith. Men can say me kwa sorry. Just drop in your offering and let God handle it for you by faith. 02-45, another 45, 04, another 04. Gabriel David Anson.

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